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3: 1817-1817.
4: Thank you. 10-4, my second can 22. There's paperwork for soliciting in the neighborhood, so probably related to that.
2: Number Bravo 213, you copy?
0: President at West 93, South 7464, Racine Avenue, reported a solicitor that just came to his house and also in the area. I don't have a description of him or the company he's with due to the caller just telling him to leave and not listening to the conversation of what he was trying to sell, and he was last seen going northbound on Racine at other properties.
3: Gabby. Well, 210. I'm clear log. You can reattach me to the parking.
2: Number
3: 4. What was the caller's complaint? Just that somebody came to his door?
5: Burlington 18, do you have any comments?
2: Never.
0: He was upset due to having a no soliciting sign on his door, and he came anyways, and also wanted him to be checked for a solicitor permit.
3: 2206,
1: 2205 outstation.

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0: Echo 204, did the caller say where I should meet him?
1: Well, 219, I'll be heading back to Ascension.
2: Over.
3: Negative, he did not specify.

0: Bravo 213, that copy. Tools just resold at that base near Fall. Are they getting into a vehicle or are they on foot or something?
1: 238.
2: Vehicle.
0: 9218, Quarter 1.
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1: 5145 is placed on Steven. I'll be clear with the report. Okay.
0: Whoever came up, you got covered.
2: Sound like they were in a vehicle westbound north.
0: Copy.
4: Did you get a description of the vehicle? I'll have one of my partners call over.
2: I did not. I missed it.
5: Bravo 219 for that plate.
4: Bravo 219, go ahead.
1: Taxi 265.
4: Taxi.
1: Keep him clear, make a log.
4: Hey, copy.
5: Boy Adam George 5001.

0: 12-13 to Falls 219.
1: 213, I'll be at North and Lily monitoring.
2: Go ahead.
0: It confirms it is a Delta.
2: Can you say again, please?
3: Bravo 219, just for clarification, was that plate regarding your call or was this regarding the Mayfair theft?
4: The Mayfair theft.
3: 10-4.
1: Iverson Clark, did you catch if the vehicle matched the registration?
5: 205. 205.
4: I haven't ran it, but they stated as it did and it was expired.
1: 10-4.
5: The ME call, Clark 6 is still home.
6: Copy.
1: 29, I'll be out with a Segway man. We're seeing your lock arrest.
3: Well, it's going to be a 2009 Ford Flex. It's going to list to a truck off to an address on 25th Street in Milwaukee. Regarding the Mayfair theft, the vehicle went eastbound on Burleigh.
1: 13, I got you.
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2: Oh, 293, enter your gain, clear log.
7: Yeah, we're full 293.

0: Foles, 219, I'm 23.
1: Number Foles, 219.
2: 29, copy it. 27 out of Utah. By deal number.
3: Go ahead. And 249 traffic. Yeah, 249. Main and Rack Point, Boy Charles Henry 4227, BCH 4227.
2: 236-396172. That's 2363-96172.
3: 10-4 Young 249.
4: 4-5-42.
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0: 375 Park Avenue.
2: This is Joy Riley, Anthony Jacoby Sanchez, and there are no wants out of Utah for him.
1: Hey, Harvey, do you want to say
0: it? Hey,
3: Harvey.
1: Hey,
4: Harvey. 306, 10-8.
0: 726.

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1: Hi.
0: Summit VR. I'm Robert Edward, 2241 ARE 2241.
2: Poles 213, checking yourselves. Copy.
3: His manager apparently has his permit, so he's advised to complain and he's going to stop going door to door until he has his permit with him.
4: 110, so you're going to prefer.
1: Henry, copy traffic.
2: Silver Poles 213.
1: 10-4.
2: Henry 217.
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0: Max 248 Cartier. X248, I'll be in the area of Wisconsin Avenue and Forest Grove. 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
1: Nice, for a copy.
2: Franklin's looking for a canine for a walk around sniff. Can I send someone?
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1: I don't care either way. 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
4: 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Where is this?
2: I'm creating a call right now and it'll be in the notes.

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1: Falls 213, same look.
2: 306, respond to W Maestro, leave 320, go for you.
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0: 306, copies.
3: Victor 220, tax. Falls 213 for a theft complaint.
0: Victor 220, Sunday morning.
3: Hey, guys. Henry 217, tax.
4: 10-6.

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1: Yeah, 1021 with Madeline. 262-893-7807. Again, 262-893-7807. Looks like she had a item from a package stolen. She saw the wrappings of the package, but not what was shipped inside.
0: Cover. Okay.
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Westbound 16 and Highway C, Wisconsin collector plates, 83405 Charles, 83405 Street, on a Chevrolet.

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0: 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Can I clear it?
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2: Which is 04. Can I get the last 5 of my IR?
1: Go ahead.
0: I'm be at the address of West 307 North 5530 Anderson Road. Caller requesting a 1060 for a raccoon she believes is sick and wandering back and forth across the yard. She did report the same animal last night with UTL.
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4: 304 and 308, 304, 308, respond for a 961 complaint. 120 Karina Boulevard, 120 Karina Boulevard, unit 419, 419, because she's Buckley Street and dead end. Claire believes a neighbor in this unit is smoking meth because she can smell it coming into her apartment. She also gets a rash, which she believes is related. 140. 304, copy.
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2: 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Both units are 1019 regarding.
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0: Just confirming, were you ever out with the Timothy Schroepfer subject?
1: Okay. Negative. 12.
0: 10-4. Was just confirming due to the 99.
2: 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The Quintessa 13785 West North Ave. 13785 West North Ave. It's the back room hallway, zone 11.
1: I copy. We're going to try finding him later this evening.
0: 10-4.
3: 13-5.
4: 12, copy.
3: Kelly to Ramos.
0: 12-217.
3: Only medication was under the law, which was for hypertension, high blood pressure.
4: Go ahead.
0: Pulse 217, I have you listed as 10-6 of the PD. Are you able to clear for a PDO?
5: 2-9 out.
3: Only prescriptions were for hypertension, high blood pressure.
0: Got
4: it. Abram.
0: Pulse 217, going to be southbound I-41, just south of Main Street. Southbound I-41, just south of Main Street. Our caller's in a navy blue Mazda CX-9. Looks like they rear-ended another vehicle, and that vehicle did leave the scene. It was a white SUV. Our caller's pulled over out of traffic.
4: 10-4.
6: Young 249, 10-8. Be at the CCW Corporation, 21500 West Good Hope Road off the town line, coming from a entry exit zone 10, over 90s. Advise if you want to take him from WC.
0: 10-4, I'll advise when I get there.
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0: We'll be in the area of Wexford and the East Imperial, in Wexford, East Imperial. Caller advising of a male subject on a Segway. Unknown if they have a permit.
2: 10-4, just on it for now.
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3: 9250.
1: Norris 57, West 26605 Mountain Meadows. Our caller noticed an elderly female down on the ground at the end of the driveway. They're too scared to go check on her due to high mental health issues. She's been down for at least 15 minutes. No further info.
3: We're up.
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2: That's what's clearing shortly.
0: 10-4.
1: 9262, 9263 in the lobby of North 25 West 24333 River Park Drive. There's a male party that keeps pacing throughout the lobby, also entering a black Camry with a partial plate of Boy Charles Henry. Would intermittently move it from spot to spot and then come back into the lobby. It's been happening since about 17:45 hours.
2: 10-4, we copy.
0: Charlie, 503 status.
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0: 10-4, Charlie, 503 status.
1: And 9262, 9263, individual described as an Indian male. Mid-20s, early 30s, about 5'6", thin build, bright pink shirt, and black and white pants.
7: 3-8, 23.
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0: Charlie, 503, Sergeant Bronner, checking your status.
8: 10-6, no further status needed.
0: Thank you.
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0: Bravo, 217, go
2: ahead. Henry, 221, traffic.
0: Henry, 221.
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6: Good.
1: Our company called and made contact with a party named Tim, requesting to cancel due to a false alarm. However, they weren't able to determine if he was unseen.
6: Pulse 213, you'll be calling Mark at 262-808-3306, 262-808-3306. Unknown which officer was trying to reach him. He said the name was too fast to understand on the voicemail.
0: Bravo 214.
2: Careful.
6: I don't see him. 10-4, I'm out with an employee. Everything's done to here.
1: And 3-1, 249.
3: Falls 217. That's going to be for me at contempt.
6: 10-4, Falls 217.
7: Westbound Blue Mountain, west of Executive Drive. Westbound Blue Mountain, west of Executive Drive. Wisconsin, Ada. Young Union. North. Queen Union. Edward 5. On a Burgundy Honda.
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0: on
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1: Call 217 for 1043. We did just get a call on a possible 1046 south of I-41, south of Main Street. It looks like they're plotting just south of the PDO call for a gray Toyota Highlander. Unknown if they're going to be related.
0: 10-4, I'm out with the Mazda right now.
1: 10-4.
0: Route 214, send 6.
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0: Bravo 217, can they log?
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0: Henry 217. She's revoked. There's an open case with a civil suit out of Milwaukee County for a personal injury. She was revoked for OWI.
1: Nobody.

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3: 9211,
2: West. And for westbound 94 at Maple, westbound at Maple.
3: 9211, 10-4.
4: 13, you can put me on.

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2: Robert 210. I have Robert 214.
1: Big Bend at Martis, Wisconsin, V-Boy, see Charles, U-Union, 2972. 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
1: 3, Nora. 1, C. Charles. B. Edward. 2, C. Charles. P. Paul. 2, G. George. L. Lincoln. 384804.
2: /326, we're both 10-8. Hold us place. And we'll both be 10-19 for equipment.
0: Cover.
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3: Can you put me back out at 623 Summit Avenue? I'm going to be trying contact again.
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0: 34.
1: West 235 North 3144 Greenfield Lane off of Rough Hill and Green Road. Those are Pewaukee's requesting, trying to make contact with the residents if they have any updates for reference they're missing. Serenity Sunday.
2: Taxi 265.
3: 302, we respond for it. Madeline, so hang up. 301 North Racine Avenue, 301 North Racine Avenue, Christian Mall Call Street and East Broadway. Open line, could hear an adult say, Olivia, stop, don't hit your sister, and then the young child start crying. Advise if you'll need another comforting.
0: 302,
1: and per the notes, they're also requesting to check and see if she's going to be there. 9261, you want to respond as well?
0: Next, 265,
2: can you send my follow-up and can you put me on the AOA so I can add some notes?
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4: Falls 213.
3: Falls 213?
5: 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I just need the address again.
1: West 235, North 3144 Greenfield Lane.
4: Tap. You can attach me to the disabled. It's not going to be related. I'll be 23. I'll get you 28 in a second.
3: 10-4.
6: Victor 236.
0: Victor 236, go ahead.
6: Put 509, 500, and the 400 units, 42.
0: Yeah, copy.

0: like 2:45 today. Well,
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2: Okay, 2:13 for 28.
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2: Oh, Johnson Boy Charles Sand 3917 VCS 3917 all four.
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2: 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Negative, you can just attach it.
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6: Johnson, Adam Lincoln Frank, 5755, ALF 5755, break the seconds.
3: Charles 217.
6: Johnson, Adam William, Adam 1921, AWA 1921.
5: Hey, 260, Dave, he's run off the hour with it, 28.
3: Paul 217, did you want Rebecca?
8: 304 and 308, 304, 308, respond for 1016, 2101, Patricia Lane, Unit 204, 2101, Patricia Lane, Unit 204, Precious Pleasantview Avenue and Northview Road. So he's not on scene, is the owner of the building, but there's a male and female screaming in the hallway. The male's name is Willie, 1039.
4: Firm, standby.
5: Four from the last call.
6: Negative, you can just add them. And if you can contact Ross Cops for the Mazda, heavy front end damage, all four wheels are out.
7: Jason, South Road in Washington. Paul's 211. Bravo, 217.
3: Paul's 211.
9: Can you activate my case number? 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And then if it's activated, you can clear me for report.
3: Number Paul's 211.
4: 9263. Paul's 217.
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0: 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I left some notes in there for in regards to their flat tire.
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2: 32 for 28. 90, 262. Boy, Charles Henry, 5687, BCH, 5687.
1: 0423.
2: 201 traffic.
3: And park comes back on a black 26 Corolla to an Adil Keith, born in 96. At that 1020, unit number 400, down and clear.
2: 10-4, we're out with him.
3: 10-4.
1: Hey, 2-0.
2: 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Adam Lincoln, William, 5312, ALW 5312.
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0: Ross Cross is in route for that 1050. Their driver's just going to stop out, see if they can help that individual change the tire.
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4: Okay. This is going to be triplet. Tom, Robert, Ida, Paul, Lincoln, Ida, Tom, Tom, first of Willie, William, Ida, Lincoln, Lincoln, Ida, Edward, middle, L, Lincoln, male, black, date of birth,
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1: Bravo 215, Calhoun at Blue Mound, Calhoun at Blue Mound, out of traffic, can be a black GMC Envoy, 1028 of Adam William David, 1947 versus a blue Honda Odyssey. They do have their hazards on, they're going to be in the southbound lane.
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0: 10-4. He's suspended, 1074. He's positive parole for burglary. Numerous restrictions and no. Not to cause another to intentionally prevent, dissuade, or intimidate any other persons from attending a hearing, testifying, not engage in any verbal, written, or physical behavior that's abusive or threatening, and not to possess or consume any illegal drugs or alcohol.
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0: 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And we're stopped.
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0: Bravo 210, Bravo 212, 14265 Hampton Road, 14265 Hampton Road. We got a call from a subject saying he needs to speak with Officer Zartner about his mom. We spoke with that officer, and she did research on the address and found history with the family. Last time we spoke with somebody at that residence, it was a Anaya Stonebreaker subject. I'll see what the history is.
1: Was to Jessica Roberts. It is current on the Nissan and the lots. She's valid.
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6: Bravo 521 Civilian units, just stand by for now because Milwaukee was looking for an IA for something earlier. Echo 201, 10 citation.
4: 210, 10-4.
0: Echo 201.
7: Can you just create a separate AOA call for that Hattie Court address and myself at 62? We'll swing over there.
4: 10-4.
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8: Cleared from WCTC, coming 10-6 at speedy.
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8: Bravo 210, is this a male caller though?
4: 9202, CMS.
0: It came in through our AI system, so I'm not sure. I'll ask the call taker.
4: 10-4. West 246 South 7110 Wildwood Court, South 7110 Wildwood, off of Wildwood Drive, for a party experiencing suicidal ideations for 40-year-old male, first party caller.
8: 29.
0: Bravo 210, it was a male caller.
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4: for if I zero permission to send Big Ben to backup 02 on the EMS call. And over 210.
0: Bravo 210.
4: Robert 210, West 246 South 7110 Wildwood Court, backup on EMS. First party caller, so working on names, having suicidal ideations and hallucinations. But
0: looks like she was just trespassed from the Planet Fitness in Pewaukee about 2 hours ago.
11: 10-4.
4: 10-4. 9508. Just covering 9525 is 42. 10-4.
8: 210 to 12.
4: Go ahead.
8: We're getting a response straight to the resident.
4: 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I'm on the phone with Zartner right now.

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2: Bumper.
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2: Tango 238, go.
0: Car who lives near Sandhill Park reported subjects operating a UTV at the park in the grassy areas and in the parking lot.
3: Southbound 127 at Congress out of Wisconsin, Adam Young Paul 7552, AYP 7552 on a black Audi.
2: Yeah, don't worry.
4: Handing it to Ugarte, can you ask him if he was threatening the landlord at all?
2: 9264, checking your test.
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0: She advised he has not.
1: Jaguar. I'm just going to place a call to KHP real quick.
0: Done. 2223 traffic.
2: Pick 0238. 9202, Robert 210. Still don't have a name of the patient at this point, but it's going to be a, once again, a 40-year-old male. Says his parents are home, but the dad is what he describes as being mean. Caller is going to be in one of the bedrooms at the end of the hallway to the left. Also has not been eating or sleeping much. Still alert and not feeling violent to himself and no weapons.
0: Be on executive drive from Valley, Adam North, David, 9943. Adam North, David, 9943 on a gray Chrysler.
3: Hey, Robert.
0: Go 204, 10-8.
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0: We're getting a retail theft in progress at the Walmart right now, actually. There's a male that just took off. The female half is detained. I'm still gathering, though.
2: 10-4, you can clear the traffic stuff off morning and then put me 23.
0: 7.
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5: 90-264.
4: Any of the village officers associated with this, give me a 1021 to squad 251.
5: 10-4.
0: Echo 201, they're checking the cameras for a vehicle description. The male was a male Hispanic wearing a red shirt and has an ankle monitor. Unknown exactly where he went. The female half is detained in the office. They were skip scanning.
1: 10-4.
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1: 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My driver's showing on 99. Can you just start confirmation, please?
7: 9202 and Robert 210. Fire's going to be staged on the block at Heather Ridge and Wildwood. Working on a full 27 now. First name's going to be Miguel. No recent calls here at the residence.
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8: Bravo 214. 14455, Cameron Court. Caller's requesting 1060. There's a male on a Segway going door to door. Caller asked to see their permit. They did not provide one. He is by himself.
1: 476.
4: 10-4 in a row.
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0: 10-4. 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
1: Boy watching 4760. He's being driven by a male Hispanic, and I just watched it leave the Walmart lot. He wasn't wearing a red shirt, though, so I'll let it carry on for now. I'm headed back to Walmart.
0: All right, copy.
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5: 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We're starting confirmation.
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0: 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Eastbound Vert Life on 124, no plates on a black Chevy Cruze.
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0: 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Eastbound Blue Moon at 121st.
2: 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Can you activate my crash?
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0: 2943. Hold, 562.
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3: Entering the trim warrant for 43, there's going to be a female coming into the front lobby. I'm getting a statement from her.
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6: 9263.
3: 262-433-2177. Again, 262-433-2177. Referencing her child's father being aggressive towards their son. And she is very adamant that she only wants a 1021 at the moment.
6: Okay. Okay, Casey Brunner calling in and follow up to the trespassing call at the beginning of the second shift.
7: All right, copy. Transfer to 246 cell phone.
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8: No hold by PMP. She's instructed to not drive, I'll be clear to say it.
3: I got it. 214 at the Holiday and 1005 Southmoreland Road. Caller fell and twisted their ankle. 7-year-old male conscious and breathing in the lobby.
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1: 9250, I see you attached yourself. Are you at the department as well?
0: I'm the question.
3: Copy.
5: I'm in route there.
1: Yeah, for.
6: Both of the vehicles had the current DNR registration stickers on them. I added one driver who's revoked. He's going to get a citation for that. And they were advised not to drive what they're not supposed to. They did not beat on the park property at all.
4: House cop should be coming up by you here in a few minutes.
0: Perfect. Thank you.
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1: Last name. Adam Robert Adam. George Ocean Nora Edward Sam. Nora Adam Zebra Adam Robert Ida Ocean. First name Crystal. King Robert Ida Sam. Tom Adam Lincoln. Middle L Lincoln. DOV 724-98. Email unknown. That's what I'm up with here.
3: Falls 217. Square 46 for the neighborhood check.
6: Falls 217.
3: I'll be clear with the reportable crash. You can attach to that follow up.
7: Charlotte and Vine, one driveway bonfire party. 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Okay.
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0: 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Valid on a probationary license out of Milwaukee, negative one.
1: I want traffic.
0: Okay.
1: Yeah, your SUV northbound Racine in front of Alpine.
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2: Traffic.
3: 27, traffic.
4: Young, 49, traffic.
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0: Our last name again. Martinez, Valentin, Mary, Adam, Robert, Tom, Ida, Nora, Edward, Zebra, Victor, Adam, Lincoln, Edward, Nora, Tom, Ida, Nora, first name Christian, Charles, Henry, Robert, Ida, Sam, Tom, Ida, Adam, Nora, middle, A, Adam, DOB, 11-2684,
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1: Go ahead.
3: Adam Zebra Williams, 4851, AZW, 4851, eastbound Blue Mountain, 121st.
2: 10 for you, 2 for you.
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2: 3 more, Dan, Dringo, what's your 20?
0: Robert, 2-8, traffic.
4: I'm on, Patricia, I have still.
2: 10 for. Your party's here. Just let me know if you need anything.
4: 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Carl, 219.
5: Westbound Blue Business at Mercy with the gray Altima, 028.
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3: Okay. 9-2-0-3, copy notes. Just for 43, 4 occupants.
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2: 10-4.
6: I'm not getting any P&P return for him. 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
2: Effort I need 63.
5: Robert 219, we stop northbound Mercy.
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6: I know. 302 and 306, 302, 306, respond for a battery, Hope Center, 101 West Broadway, 101 West Broadway, Crescent, Wisconsin Avenue, North Barstow Street. Mother was physically assaulted by a male yesterday at the Hope Center. She's currently at the BP on Broadway. Caller's going to be Rhea Mangum. She's flying for 1096, 1040.
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0: 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I'll be referencing a 1037 subject that sat on their porch. I think it may be related to a solicitor, but they weren't positive. I'd be calling Joe.
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3: Hey,
1: girl. 10-4. Yankee 49, clear sight.
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1: 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No problems tonight.
0: Thank you.
2: Kohl's 219.
3: Kohl's 217. I'll be out of PD regarding.
4: Multiple units at once. Kohl's 217. Tenant.
3: 217. I'll be at the PD regarding.
4: 10-4. Other unit calling.
1: Kohl's 219. 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
0: 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Housing memory care unit number 131, no voice contact.
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0: Pulse 218, good.
5: The report should have already been made active, but if you can clear me with a report and everybody else the log and then put us all in the associated files with PD.
0: Over.

0: 304, can you just put a note that he is trespassed from that location?
1: 224.
2: Victor, 220.
3: Go ahead.
2: Clerk called over for a male in the lobby wanting to report his juvenile daughter is missing. So far.
0: 626, I was followed.
1: 320, you're clear for 242?
4: 42.
2: Next, 265.
0: I'll be at 375 Park Avenue.

0: Chicago, Miss Mystic and Foxborough for spilled oil, tire, or gasoline in the roadway. The first caller reported the spill, and the second caller reported the spill as well, but subjects are.
1: I heard a Roman Esco.
2: 9262, we tried to call back the number on the NEOI screen. It doesn't even ring. We're trying to get a hold of somebody at the general number. I'm pausing the memory here unit, but so far, negative results.
0: 10-4. I'm not sure if I'll copy it over to you.
1: I don't know why I'm having a hard time hearing you. You need 10-9 your last.
0: I wasn't sure if you copied the whole thing. Callers advised that this happened on more than one occasion. Subjects are out there cleaning it now, and they just thought it was strange that this keeps happening in the same area.
1: 10-4.
3: Back to Romanesco.
2: 9508.
3: Are we able to meet with me at the PDH for a custodial search on a female?
2: Checking your status, see if you're still on the 1021, and secondly, permission to meet away to New Berlin unit disabled in traffic, southbound 43 on ramp from Layton.
3: Can you clear me off the call on ramp from New Berlin?
2: Happy that.

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1: Attention area, 3 units removing traffic hazard. It'll be westbound 16 from 94. Again, westbound 16 from 94. It's going to be a smaller sedan with no lights on. Our caller is no longer following.
2: Area 4 squads report of a moving traffic hazard, no lights. Westbound 16 from the I-94 split. Westbound 16 from the I-94 split. On descriptions of smaller sedan. No plate available. No longer following.
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0: Echo 521, WSB is requesting mutual aid for a 1046 on the southbound I-43 on ramp at Layton Ave. Again, it looks like it's just at the end of the on ramp, putting it into our county. Permission to send Echo 204?
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4: 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My partner just added some notes.
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1: 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You can pass me northbound, north to see if I can any cover problems again.
0: 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Next 3265, you can clear the block.
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0: 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One on Groveway. No problems tonight.
3: X-ray 504. Okay.
1: Ten four.
0: Probably 219 traffic.
1: Probably 219.

0: 21 for a 1027.
1: Eastbound north from 124 with a Texas license plate. Henry Sam Robert 3888. HSR 3888 on a gray red 4.
2: Tower.
0: That's a Frank Robert Edward Lincoln King, first of John Paul, Saul 1, J. John, O. Ocean, H. Henry, and Nora, P. Paul, A. Adam, U. Union, L. Lincoln, Novar Robert, DML White 314-02, 314-2002.
2: I need that first name repeated. Cut out.
0: John Paul, all 1, John, Ocean, Henry, Nora, Paul, Adam, Union, Lincoln.
3: 213
2: Eagle 40 Alpha.
0: Loud
2: and clear.
0: I have a 5x5 oil slick covering the eastbound lanes of traffic. Fell out of his bed while he was pulling off out of the driveway. You can put it at Pheasant Run in the stick brake. Just contact EPD. Probably going to have to send a crew out tonight. He's trying to get some more oil dry to clean it up, but with how large the spot is, I don't want a motorcycle to go over it and wreck out.
4: 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Just wondering if he's going to be able to clear. Got a selling up. We're still trying to make call back in the town of Jin to see if 83 in High Meadow.
3: Yeah, it should be able to clear shortly. You'll advise when he's available.
4: 10-4. We're still so working on callbacks. 9261.
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4: 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Area 3 is advised. 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
5: Bravo 211, I got the Echo 203. Unicorn, go on.
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5: And Blue Mazda truck with caller's 8-year-old son in it. Again, Blue Mazda truck.
6: 203 traffic. Southbound Calhoun, south of Coffee. Southbound Calhoun, south of Coffee. Wisconsin 28. Adam Henry King, 7034. AHK 7034.
5: 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Headed towards the freeway.
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0: Apollo 213. I'm right next to 41. I can hop on quick.
1: Cyber Bravo 213.
0: Echo 204, I'm 23.
1: Full plate of Adam Robert George. It's the only part we have at this time. Adam Robert George.

0: Na gut, Jeroen.
1: Still living in the car, living in.
0: I'm 23 at the PD. Copy anything? 22891. You can close me with a report. I'll need a login put assignment associated at the PD, please.
2: Copy. Units responding.
0: Hello, best. Go ahead, dispatch. I step by.
3: Hi.
0: I sent you his 1021. Can you just add it to the file, please?
3: Okay. I also toned out fire personnel to assist.
0: Copy.
2: Units responding to domestic, be advised. Caller thinks he may have a 1032, but unsure, maybe a Glock. Now saying he doesn't think the 1032 is on him.
4: 302, advise IR.
0: Route 214, I checked eastbound. Unable to locate right now.
2: 10-4.
3: 302 IR, 19214, repeating 19214.
4: Copy.
0: Unable to locate right now.
2: 10-4.
3: 302 IR 19214, repeating 19214.
4: Copy.
0: So you want to start checking flocks, step 5, thankfully.
4: Shut up.
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0: male subject, 1026, that officers are looking for the blue Mazda?
1: Affirm. We have the male and 8-year-old here at the residence. I'm out with the female right now.
0: 10-4. You're calling Kenny. Can you just repeat your number?
2: Bravo 213.
3: Echo 202.
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4: I got 2037.
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0: I'll fly to them. We can have anyone else come at 1040, and I'll take whoever just pulled up on scene. That's about it.
1: 10-4, Bravo 214, was that you that just pulled up on scene? You're the only one I have in route.
2: Hey, from here.
1: 10-4.

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0: 302 306 302 306. Respond for 1096 female, 134 West North Street, unit 212, 134 West North Street, unit 212, Crushes North Street, Court and Fuller Street. For Deborah Davis, isn't feeling well mentally and is looking for some help. She has been drinking, no weapons. She's flagged by Christian. She's flagged 1096 and it stays to handle by phone and not go in person unless it's a true emergency. 1040.
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0: Go ahead.
1: It's already added.
2: 306 copies, I'll be handling by phone.
0: Topper, do you want 302 to continue?
2: Negative, not necessary.
0: Topper.
2: 302 10-8.
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1: 9203 covering out for a CT scan, correct?
0: 10-9.
1: Just confirming you're heading up for a CT scan.
0: Just noting that he was removed from cuffs for the scan.
1: Copy, removed from cuffs.
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1: Go ahead.
0: Just for 43, he said he has a firearm that's underneath his truck.
1: Like in the parking lot or in the vehicle?
0: Underneath the vehicle in the parking lot.
2: 21, I got it. I can get somebody over here with a camera phone.
1: 17, I'm coming to you.

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1: 126 General.
0: Do you have any other numbers for the waters?
1: Office engagement. We tried the general number, and for Google, they closed at 8:30. And they might just double check, but I don't believe so.
2: Yeah, go ahead.
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2: Probably because she's down here waiting for us. I'll be up in a second with her.
1: Copy.
0: Fire 1040, please.
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2: 10-4.

0: Fire's got some oil dry left over that they can't grab. Just leave a message for DPW to come grab it in the morning. It's on the east side of the road, just south of Pheasant.
1: 308, 1080 has been turned over to County LA 1080 and 1018 for repair.
2: 708.
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1: Southwest.
2: Area 41, special attention, Southwest units. Report of a be on the lookout for Walworth County. They're investigating a hit and run accident occurred in the town of Troy, 67 and Palmyra Road, just south of the county line. One description at this point is we had darker sedan, passenger side damage.
3: 21 and 20.
1: Go ahead. King 223 status.
3: 28.
4: 28.
1: 10-4, King 223. Go ahead.
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5: I'm sorry, the an extra patrol. The extra patrol on Providence Way. No problems tonight.
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5: 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Vehicle's been removed. 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
2: 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Going to be in his 20s. Our caller, though, however, is also slurring her words. We're unsure of what's fully going on. Sounds like they might be having a dispute.
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3: B-Boy and I'm B-Ball 7341. 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
8: 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Again, 715-252-3444. Apparently was told that the water is going to be out intermittently, and police, since no one's out working on it right now, that should be an issue unless I talk to

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2: I got a 203, is this fire call at 1552 South 169th Street, 1552 South 169. 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They're responding for a gas leak.
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1: 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I'll be Silver Spring and Landon. Silver Spring and Landon. Plates obstructed. It starts with Adam King Mary. It's with Thompson Plate. 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
1: 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Thank you.
2: All right.
3: Go ahead.
4: 219 Moreland Road and Blue Mound Road, northbound Moreland Road to westbound Blue Mound Road, approximately 15-minute time delay. A dark-colored Nissan Sentra or Altima with dark-tinted windows and a 1028 of Boy David David 6051. Our caller has returned home at this time, and again, last seen northbound Moreland Road to westbound Blue Mound Road. Correctional, looks like it was last seen on westbound Wisconsin, and it occurred at that intersection of Moreland and Blue Mound. Go ahead.
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0: Affirm, and nothing in progress, just what was reported a couple days ago.
1: And 4, you want to clear you from this call and create a second one?
0: We'll off on that for now. I have to check the validity of these statements.
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1: Three right,
6: that's missing 7. Really, sir. 10-19. You can clear this with a log and copy for a traffic stop.
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1: 13.
6: Westbound at C, westbound at C. It's going to be Wisconsin truck, Union David 3283, Union David 3283.
0: Bravo 210, Bravo 213, 2660 Sheridan Road, 2660 Sheridan Road. Son is having a mental health crisis. Me, a 14-year-old. Mom is requesting a crisis worker as well. He was being physical with the dad earlier. The son has now locked himself in a room. The line disconnected. We're attempting to call back.
1: 13, I
0: copy.
4: 12,
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1: Everything's 10-2.
2: He is responding to the juvenile problem. We're not able to get in contact with the caller again. It just keeps going to voicemail. Prior calls show a Sean Gasser is the 14-year-old, and then mom is Natalie.
1: 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I'm familiar with the family.
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2: Area 12, you're now patched. 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
2: Bravo 210, Bravo 212. The caller called back and said you need to respond to the back of the house, I guess.
3: 210, I'm in contact. Other units can come through the front door.
0: 10-4.

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1: Sì. 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
0: Cameron's fine. 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He's just blowing off some steam talking to friends, so we clear log.
1: Sure. 13, I'll be 23.
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0: EMS is responding to North 51 West at 34835 Wisconsin Avenue, Unit 201. It's a 54-year-old male with a diabetic issue.
2: No.
3: You're done, too.
1: Never, thanks.
2: 214, 25th and Juvenile.

10 for her. I believe we're still on the line with somebody who's advising that she's very upset and doesn't want to go around to the front of the house until an officer comes and makes contact with her. She's still near the back, near the garage with the dog.

Indian area, reckless driver, southbound I-43 from Moreland Road, southbound I-43 from Moreland Road. The gray Jeep Wrangler, license plate of Adam Zebra, Victor 5689. Lights were off at one point. They're now currently back on. They're all over the road. Callers off, also an off-duty law enforcement officer.

0: That's Area 4, reckless driving complaint, southbound I-43 at Moreland Road, southbound I-43 at Moreland, the gray Jeep Wrangler with a 1028 of Adams, Zebra Victor, 5689, it's all over the roadway and the lights were off at one point, but now on. Caller is a off-duty law enforcement officer, and they're passing Moreland right now.
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1: At the Varsity Club, 12400 West Polite Road. We received a call from what sounded like an intoxicated subject advising that two males were arguing over a female. They possibly heard mention of a knife at some point. We're still gathering. They disconnected on us.
0: 205, 10-4.
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0: 400.

0: 400 408 400 408, respond for 1096 mail, 617 South Grandview Boulevard, 617 South Grandview, Carson Cambridge Avenue, Napa Trail. Police say they're having a crisis right now. Gavin Nelson, he's crying, saying he needs the police to come, then he needs a break from everything. His friend, I believe Brad, is home with him. No drugs, alcohol, or weapons. No thoughts of self-harm or harming others. 1040.
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0: $404.08 for 43 Gavin is 16. He's flying for 1096, and he can read your lips. He is deaf.
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4: West 144 North 4821 Stone Drive. 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It's gonna be needed CMS. The residence is the Braden residence. There's a hazard hit for a subject who has many disabilities, autism, ADHD, and several other issues. There's no voice contact. There's a medical alarm notification from an alarm company. However, somebody electronically requested the cancel and didn't give a specific reason.
2: 10-4.
1: 4-4, come in.
0: 7-4-4.
5: 58, 10-42.
4: Also, I'm inferred. Additional, the number in the notes is cell to the mother, which is also in the hazard kit, so they can be reached. Unknown exactly again who the medical alarm was for.
0: 10-4.
6: Echo 205, Echo 206, we're back in contact with our initial male caller. His name is going to be Jeff. He's advising that a different male came into the bar, slapped his wife. Words were exchanged, and then that other male pulled a knife on our caller, Jeff. The other male is possibly a Jerry McCormick subject, unknown where he's at this time.
0: 205-10-4-5, can figure out where the suspect is. 404-44, check for CBTP, Outpost Music, 321 South Street, 321 South Street, Crescent North Grand Avenue and Clinton Street. So that's South and Grand, First Bank and Art Store. Two females are putting stickers on stop signs of businesses. They were last seen walking south on Clinton. There's a female unknown wearing black wide leg pants and a gray top and a fur hat. And then a female unknown wearing black hoodie and black pants. The correction stickers were on the stop signs on South and Grand. 1040.
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6: 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He walked out of the bar. Should be wearing all black.
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2: Echo 205, Echo 206. Description for Jerry, that he has a shaved head. Looks like a beard, should be in his mid-40s, about 5'11". And the caller is, again, advising that he was walked out, so he's possibly in the parking lot, but the caller is still inside. The knife that was used to threaten him was smaller than 4 inches and possibly concealed in Jerry's pocket.
1: 2574, I can't
2: see.
3: 408, 23.
1: 748.

0: comes from Manesco. It looks like it's Bowman. He was driving on a cotton line at his last contact.
1: Can you turn on that?
0: Looks like he was driving a Ford at Catalyze in his last contact with him. He currently lives in Hills Corners.

0: 5, 21, 23. Do you have a 28 for that?
1: Stand by. I'll go back there for it.
2: Frozen.
1: I'm going to 04. You're going to attach him to the DC.
2: Over. Hey, 211.
1: Yeah, sorry, I'll be quick.
3: My units for the DC. It looks like the 1028 should be Robert Zebra 6222, RZ 6222.
2: Thank you, I was just going to advise that we're going to advise McGuanago. And can I use you to close it?
1: Never.
2: Ever.
1: 404, 10-4-4, 2-0.
2: 7-4-4. 205, I copy the note. I'm 23, I'll be making contact with the caller.
0: Advise them of the 28 and have them stop hold and advise the team.
3: There's multiple units, echo 205, go ahead.
4: 9235, I copy the call in the village. I'll be handling 21.
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5: They're just advising that I copy the note, that there's probably no weapon involved, so I'm going to be making contact with the caller.
3: Pepper. I'll leave you a call, guys.
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0: 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If they're 1060, they can stop holding by.
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0: Maybe 214.
1: I don't know if you want to handle it, if you want to pass the thirds. Got a 1021 from a Beth Edel, who is advising that she's the sister of a Stephen Topher subject. Looks like he might have been transported to WMH. He called her from WMH advising he wants to be picked up, and hospital staff also spoke with RP. He says they can't make the subject stay at the hospital if he wants to leave. She wants to talk to options regarding.
0: 10-4, you can refer it over to 208, she's aware.
1: 10-4,

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3: 14 traffic stop, White Rock Baxter.
1: 414,
3: I'm Victor Fall, 8146, AVP, 8146, White Rock Baxter.
4: Heartland second shift and Henry 500, 1042.
2: 1044.
1: Suffer.

0: Attention area for a reckless driving complaint. Eastbound I-94 at the Jefferson County line. Eastbound I-94 at Jefferson County line. There's a white minivan with an unknown out-of-state plate who is a high flyer.
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1: No one's at the Tayward Circle. Can you change the nature to an assist belt? I'll be adding comments.
2: Over.
3: Bravo 217, don't mean it's 23.
2: Over, Bravo 217.
0: And Area 4, it'll be a newer model, unknown make model. Caller speeds approximately 75. Suspect vehicle is pulling away. The suspect vehicle didn't have any taillights, but high beams appear to be on. Currently approaching 67 exit and lost visual.
4: 93 team. 403 follow up.
2: Echo 203 for a noise complaint.
0: 406 clear.
4: It was a vehicle. Operator is remaining on scene for a ride. And you can clear me site, my partner locked.
0: 10-4.
5: Go ahead. Area 3 squads, reckless driving complaint, Eastbound I-94 from 67, Eastbound I-94 from 67. It's going to be a white minivan. Unknown state the plate is out of. It's going to be for high rate to speed. It's a newer model. Caller is looking to report it for a high flyer as well as possibly not having its taillights on, lost visual.
6: I'll be en route to 2405 Springdale Road, apartment 6C.
0: Pepper, do you need another?
5: Dispatch to SAM unit, third shift.
6: I can advise.
7: SAM 502.
0: Pepper.
2: The go will be in the area of Riviera and Moreland. Riviera Drive, Moreland Road. Caller said that around 10:30 each night there's a loud bang that comes from the east side of Moreland by the wooded area. Doesn't know what it is, just said that it's loud.
5: 10-4, I'm 10:60.
2: Yep.
5: Sam 502, Sphere, the third shift of Cleaner 10-41-10-8. Got a dispute pending at the Dallas House south of Main Street.
7: Denver, go ahead with it.
5: Dallas House off of Main Street. Caller said he's not from the area, so I'm visiting some friends in the staff at the Dallas House thinks that his ID is fake. Needs some assistance with it.
7: Echo
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1: Last name Fields, Frank, Ida, Edward, Lincoln, David, Sam. First name Jeffrey, John, Edward, Frank, Frank, Robert, Edward, Young. Middle, K, King. Male, unknown. Date of birth, 12-3-58, 12-3-58.
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3: I believe I'm catching up to the minivan coming up to Waterville Road.
0: I copy.
3: Hotel 43. I didn't observe any speeding violations, but the taillights are out, so all the traffic's up on it once I catch up to it.
0: I copy.
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2: I'm not taking an assist DMS off of Catherine Court, for a 47-year-old female. She is conscious and breathing, but aspirated on some pills. It sounds like it's a partial obstruction.
4: 10-4, you can attach me to that.
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7: 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We're all fine.
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4: Victor 220 status.
3: 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I haven't stopped just east of Highway C.
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1: 8 Furman, for your information, I'll take thirds when they get out.
0: I copy. Are you 10-2 then right now?
4: Victor 2020.
1: 8 Furman.
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1: Tower. Echo 202, if you're able to handle that noise complaint in the area of Moreland and Riviera.
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3: I got your 10-8. 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
1: Send 4, you can have them advised.
3: Okay.
4: Two 34, Waukesha. Or, say 234. I'm 10-2. I don't need a second.
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2: Bravo 219. Four points from a stop. One, two, walkie.
1: Bravo 219.
2: I had a 37 call at EMH at 1543 that didn't have an IR to sign. Can you assign an IR to an associated?
1: 425.
3: Hey. Illinois plate. Charles Mary, 93229 CM, 93229. One, two, walkie.
4: False, 507, 1042.
1: Over.
5: 623. I'll actually be at unit 6D, 6 Charles.
1: Over.
6: 402, the other unit, can 22.
1: 408, can 22.
6: 42,

0: K250, I'll start heading WSD for the mutual aid request. Just let supervision know where.
1: 9508.
2: Sam 50223.
1: 508. We have a mutual aid request in East Troy at 3093 Main Street. Requesting a Bearcat to respond. More information in the notes.
3: 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Well, 508 1041.
2: 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Are they looking for drone resources also?
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1: Hey, Pudgy, right?
0: Mark Hoot and Ranch are going to take the Bearcat down. I'll be calling the captain at this point.
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0: Carlton, it's Adam Charles David, 5154, ACD 5154. If you could give me a read back, please.
1: 9508, how far?
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1: 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It's a 45-year-old male, conscious but having difficulty breathing. Said he does have congestive heart failure. He was trying to walk from Butler to Freighter.
0: Yes,
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0: 34. Squad 8, please.
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2: 402 traffic south, north in Pewaukee.
3: 429.
2: This is Illinois, Charles Murray, 93229, CM 93229, out of Illinois, north in Pewaukee.
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0: 1567 Pumpkin Pass, 5067 Pumpkin Pass, it's me, known party Cameron, 25-year-old male, conscious breathing, who's been coughing, and that his body's also feeling numb. He didn't make any suicide threats, it looks like, just a lot of history at the residence.
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4: 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Also going to be in route with me. Coming from Pewaukee, it's about a 40-minute ETA.
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0: Maple South and North Shore. 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Truck plate Nora George 8794 NG 8794 in a great Tacoma.
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1: 304, turning advice reports. 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
3: Henry 315 South.
4: Sorry.
3: Marsh. I'll be 23 to the range. Can you send 404 as well, please?
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1: 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Nine 3 0 1 0 5 doesn't start from midnight, I believe.
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0: 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We have 9202 and Robert 210 that's out there for domestic that's requesting a second or a third to respond.
1: 02 no.
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0: 9202.
1: 9202, we have 9302 that's en route at this time for a second thirds unit. I only have 9301.
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1: 16411 West Marietta Drive. 16411 West Marietta Drive. 92-year-old male, unconscious and breathing. Bell. There was somebody on scene with him and fire is on scene.
0: 10-4, tonight.
2: Okay. Echo 204, you can clear me. I'll be 1042.
1: Okay.
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3: This appears to be a mutual verbal argument. There was no knife involved. Parties are separated and was also clear. That's all the lot.
1: Over.

0: Germantown's requesting a one SWAT response. Main Street, eastbound from I-41. Eastbound Main from I-41. They have a white Chevy Traverse stop through the female subject that's uncooperative. They have a second unit en route that they're going to try to pin it in. Feels it might try to take off, but they want one Menominee Falls squad to swing by and assist.
1: Copy. They want me 1039.
0: We'll call back, double check.
1: If you could, please. I'm getting a little
2: bit. Bravo 213, checking status.
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2: No.
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0: call is 315. They are requesting a 1039.
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0: Correct.
2: So.
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0: unknown state, 10 pegs. Queen or Robert. 5, Robert. 6, Robert Charles. QR, 5R, 6RC, unknown state. Will be St. Paul Metal Peg.
1: Number.
0: For 20, it'll be out of Tennessee. Take a read back.
1: Bring it 10-6-6.
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0: Echo 523. I'll be 1042. You can also take 511 off the board.
1: Everything. Thank you.

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0: I'm back at the PD at 1042.
1: Yep.
2: Frank, who's our caller on this?
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2: Patrick, we're on the far this south side of the school.
0: No, we're

0: Come on, Richard, if you think you'll be able to make it here, we'll just hang out. Nothing's showing now. Nothing damaged. But if there's kids hiding in the trees, we won't be able to see them.
1: Yeah, I've been here for a half minute. I'm just looking on the south side right now in the open field.
0: 10-4.

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1: 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It looks like there's been 9519 that's been on the board for almost 10 hours. You know if they're 42?
2: Never.
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1: 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Go ahead.
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3: 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George Charles, 2572 on a blue Silverado. You possibly hit the deer.

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1: 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Sam 502.
0: Try Robert Young, Nora Lincoln 0. Robert Ida.
2: Denver.
0: Possibly a CV, please.
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1: 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Between here, John 371's Cartier. We got another Cartier. 3-4-5-3-6 Neshota Road. 3-4-5-3-6 Neshota Road. J2 Deer that's still in traffic. Might need to be dispatched.
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2: 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At a Waukesha, no wants.
0: I got you. It's unoccupied. You can go ahead and clear me lost.
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1: Eastbound 16, east of Brown. Adam Henry Williams, 9027.
2: Over.
0: We'll be stopped on the on-ramp to 41 south. Wisconsin's going to be Adam William Edward, 7363, AWE 7363, on a black Jeep.
3: 7302.
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1: 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Are you clear, log?
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0: Northbound 124, at Capitol, at Wisconsin, Boy Boy, X-ray 3506, BBX 3506.
1: Over.
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4: Ninety-three zero one, 72 hours is wave.
3: Copy, 72 hours is wave.
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3: 10-4.

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4: That VIN has 3 plates associated, a blackout plate, a PC, and a temp plate. Looks like the blackout and the PC are current through 2027. It's on a black Chevy Malibu to a Kendrick Watkins out of Milwaukee, the one.
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0: X-ray 369, 265 at JX Trucks Appearance, JX Trucks Appearance, 1291 Hickory Street, got live monitoring of the incident. There's a vehicle that came in the back parking lot, occupied times two. It's a red four-door, possible compact SUV or similar, still gathering.
3: 06-308.
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0: False 315 for the VIN, go ahead.
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0: 10-4.
1: Zero 2-10-8.
3: 10-4.
0: X-ray units for further, caller. Nobody should be on premise. Can vehicle described as a red four-door, possible compact SUV or something similar. Looks like one of the individuals got out, described to be a male Hispanic, wearing a highlighter-style jacket and blue jeans. They're still near the vehicle at the time, so got it.
4: 400 K advice.
2: 308, no problem.
4: X 369
0: 43.
3: 306 to continue. 10-8.
6: Four 14. 10-8 advised.
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7: Rogers, is this the car you're talking about right here?
2: Hey, firm.
7: 10-4. I'll stop it here in a second. Are their lights still off?
2: Negative, you just turn them on.
7: Time for. Then I'm just going to leave it. List the Springdale.
2: Got it.

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1: Negative.
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3: Infinite.
0: 10-4.

0: 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Or still.
1: Go ahead.
2: Battery 319 traffic.
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0: Arizona, 87 Adam, 1 Henry David. 87 Adam, 1 Henry David. Moreland and Springdale. I got Rogers with me.
1: 10-4.
2: Hill Street and Hill Court, it's going to be a white Jeep Wrangler all over the road. Jeep, start me a second.
3: 10-4.
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7: 9363. 62 is still on the
1: second. I copy. And do you know if 9361 is 41?
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1: Sorry.
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6: 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Just wants to get checked out.
1: I got you. Will do. Victor 331 status. Victor.
8: I'm double the 342 for training.
7: 34 if I stop.
1: 10-4, Victor 331. Victor 339 status.
3: 34.
2: Victor 339 today.
1: 10-4, Victor 339.
7: Yeah, in front of Great Harvest. With a ruined minivan, two occupants.
3: 10-4.
1: Henry 3, 10-8.

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1: Bravo 521.
3: Henry 312, I copy.
2: 10-4, Henry 312.
4: Bravo 521.
1: And clear 217 off the domestic with the reporter.
4: 10-4.
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1: 2508, I have 9361 that's on the board showing OT, HG at midnight. Do you know if they're going to be patrol or if they're around?
0: 9303 regarding. He's on his way back to WSD with us right now.
1: Dispatch copy, thank you.
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0: 10-4, Falls 319.
3: Falls 508, suspicious vehicle.
0: Falls 508.
3: It's going to be in the Ernie von Schlaghorn lot next to Ascension. Get you 28 a second.
0: 10-4.
3: 28 when you're ready.
0: Falls 508.
2: Well, 34 for 27 out of Illinois.
3: David 13927. It's a truck plate. David 13927.
4: 34, go ahead.
2: 100, 312, 23.
0: 10-400, 312.
2: Last name, Edwards. Edward, David, William, Adam, Robert, David. First name, Hezzy. Henry, Edward, Zebra, Zebra. Ida, Edward, showing as a third. Male Black, 9-17-86, 9-17-86.
5: Fall Street, 11 empty fires. I'm seeing you can move us.
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2: Initials, he's valid and clear. I'll start a name file. And if you can give me a 28 on the vehicle as well, that'd be great.
1: Done for all attached 28 minutes.

0: Ocean 344, 1060 West 393 North 6056 Mary Lane Court, West 393 North 6056 Mary Lane Court. Caller is working at this address. States that a older model sedan drove up to the driveway and gave caller the finger and then drove off. There's been about a 5-minute time delay prior to her calling. Vehicle was last seen heading towards the Quick Trip, was unable to provide a plate, and was unable to confirm who the driver was, but did state that she believes that her ex-husband's new girlfriend has been stalking her.
1: 10-4.
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5: 414, 414, respond for juvenile trouble at 928 Caroline Street, across Route Arcade in Concordia. The caller's 12-year-old daughter came home with a THC vape and then pushed her and broke the door. 1040.
2: 4, copy.
3: 414, 10-4. False 315, as long as my case is the address clear of the station.
0: 10-4, false 315.
6: 402, traffic stop, North Maria.
0: Go ahead. 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
6: Boy Adam Union, 7880, BAU, 7880, North and Barstow.
2: 400, I'm with him.
0: 10-4. False 508, that plate looks like it comes back on a red 2016 Ford F-150, registered to a Wyatt Franklin out of New Berlin.
4: 10-4, that's one of the occupants I'm out with.
0: 10-4.
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0: 10-4, false 315.

0: Metro 369?
1: The area's been checked. No 1037 activity is observed. I left the key holder a voicemail. You can clear my log.
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0: 10-4.
3: Zero to a traffic stop, East Main and White Rock. William Mary 7836, WM 7836, the East and Main.
0: 10-4, 306, back up 302.
3: 306, copies. 302 will be at East and South.
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3: Paul 319 trip.
1: Paul 319.
0: 10-4. The vehicle is unoccupied. 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
1: 10-4.
3: Paul 319, Main Street at Hoyt, Wisconsin Auto, Adam Union William 7041. 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
1: Go ahead.
0: Adam Lincoln Robert, 8660, ALR 8660, east north city limits.
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0: I'm not sure on what state it's going to be out of. I'll get that to you in a minute. Please indicate King Paul Zebra 8853, KPZ 8853, 36, just in Racine County.
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0: 33, please going to be out of Ohio.
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0: 9305 EMS will be en route to Delana House, West 274 South 4025 Timber Trail. It's a 38-year-old male who's conscious and breathing, saying that he's severely depressed and needs medical clearance and wants to check himself into Rogers.
1: 74.
2: 4, copy 28.
0: Go ahead.
2: Boy, boy, John, 5398, BBJ, 5398. Can you add the RO as well?
0: Temper.
3: 34339 status.
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5: can you describe? 49, all peers on her. Okay. 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
7: Last name Peterson. Paul, Edward, Tom, Edward, Robert, Sam, Oceanora. First name Kim. King,
0: 400, the plate is suspended to a Maria Montada out of Pewaukee on a 2010 Ford Fusion Silver in color. She is valid to love.
7: And Mary in the middle, female white, 0522 of 1970.
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2: We are outside PD with Bennett 1080 for the moment.
4: Over.
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0: 9301, I'm clear of the residence. I'll be en route to the main actually.
1: Henry is resisting at the PD regarding.
2: I copy. She'll keep you on the call.
0: Temper. She's on.
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1: 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The security did state there was possibly some kind of sensor issue with the door.
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1: 369.
0: Westbound Highway 16, just west of Ryan Road. Stand by for 28.
1: For.
0: I go 306, copy at 28.
1: I go 306.
0: 279, William Victor Sam, 279 WVS. Appears to be a cleaning vehicle. X 369 for a 28.
1: Over. It comes back current on a white Dodge Grand Caravan to Pioneer Commercial Cleaning. 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

0: 93 Ocean 344, unit of traffic, go ahead. There's an alarm going off on my current check. The main door had a little bit of play into it, but not enough for somebody to enter. If you do get the call from the alarm company, just advise.
1: I copy.
2: 317, traffic, Mill and Marble, Sonsonato, Adam, William Victor, 7635, AWV 7635 on a Greyhound.
0: 10-4.
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0: Victor 330.
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4: 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Victor 330, go ahead. Boy Adam Victor 4650, VAV 4650.
2: 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Henry 315, tonight log. Victor 230 for return. Black 97 BMW 740 to Ashley O'Neill or Logan Lucas out of Lake Mills.
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2: 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I'm out with Logan, if you can run an attachment.
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1: That'd be in the 1600 block of Greenfield Avenue in westbound. 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
3: We're 2300 south. We have the BP of Manhattan and Moreland.
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3: 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BDC, 9492. 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
0: 10-4-4-14. 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
1: 2-4 last name, Garcia Alvarez, George Adam Robert Charles Ida Adam, Adam Lincoln Victor Adam Robert Edward Zebra. First is Patricia, Paul Adam, Tom Robert Ida Charles Ida Adam. Female unknown, date of birth is 12-2-69, 12-2-69.
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0: So far. So far. She was vague, valid, no one.
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2: 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Do you mind stopping out here? 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
2: 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Echo 534, 10-8, look. 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I still have Echo 520 on the board, is he 42?
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0: Avenue Union, 5394, AYU, 5394, east north, city limits.
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0: North 69 West, 21148 Pleasant Street. North 69 West, 21148 Pleasant Street. 70-year-old male, not conscious, is breathing, just went through a stroke, not responsive for the caller.
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2: 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Will be west in Wood.
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0: 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Four 14, is it a Walter for the registered owner?
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0: Could you please put the number for prices on notes or just send me a message, please?
1: No problem. Yep.
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0: Adam Seth Corner, just past 5:30. We have a request for rescue at West 192, South 7548 Racine Avenue for a 7-year-old male that just passed out. He is currently awake and breathing. He is not alert. Adam Seth Corner, rescue spot 30. We have a request for rescue, West 192, South 7548 Racine Avenue for a 7-year-old male that fainted. He is currently awake and breathing, but he is not alert. Timeout is 0145.
1: 30 seconds.

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0: 316 westbound at Ryan. 16 at Ryan, Wisconsin, Boyd, David, David, 1959. BDD 1959.
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1: Lasa Bonak, Poi, Ocean, Nora, Adam, Charles, King, versus Julian, John, Union, Lincoln, Ida, Edward, Nora, middle, F as in Frank, male weight, 7/24/2007, 24/2000. And false certificates, unit 213.
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0: AE361, valid, no wants, and status of the vehicle, we suspended emission suspension.
1: I copy one. What was the date of that?
0: Last updated was 3/5 of this year.
1: Therefore, appearance suspended for emissions.
0: That's affirmative.

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1: Time was 1:53:0153. 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
2: 30149. Copy, thanks. 4 Frank, stop. Meadowbrook, Summit.
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2: 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Second victim did not wave.
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0: At the Aurora Summit, there's a patient, Darrell Luckling, is discharged. The subject's severely intoxicated, now walking around the ER parking lot. Staff advising he was verbally aggressive to them.
1: 10-4.
0: Do you want a second right away?
1: Fan, Pfizer, feel a lot of advice when you get on scene.
0: 10-4. What's your Pfizer 3 status?
2: Fan. 10-4.

0: 10502, just for 1043, we got an additional hang up from Aurora Medical Center. It came through our AI system, so we can't call it back. It didn't get fully transferred to us, but there's a brief sentence of where somebody had said that they're, oh my gosh, and then hung up. I don't know if it's going to be related or not.
1: 10-4.
0: 10-3. 10-3-0-2.
2: 0-2.
3: Crisis would not be responding.
2: Okay.
3: The jail.
2: 10-4.
1: You're good, Murphy. Thank you.
4: Crisis, happy thing.
2: 10-4.
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0: False, 317 fire is going to be transporting the freighter and following.
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0: False, 315.
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0: Sorry, my radio connection here is spotty and 10-2, no checks.
1: So far?
2: 311 to 15. Do you need a second?
0: No.
2: Copy. Pulse 311, you can claim with log.
1: How far?

0: 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It's over. 9406.
1: 9406.
0: We're back in county.
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0: It's going to be on Oklahoma at National, in West Dallas. Point is Adam Young Boy 8684, AYB 8684.
1: Over.
0: Yeah, a little update for you. It'll be staff 1400 block of Oklahoma.
1: Over. 30.
2: Go ahead.
1: The patient's being transported to Waukesha Memorial. 10-10-8.

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0: 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I'll be clear from the hospital for 1930.

0: 9303, Fire Romeo Route 550, Cattle Marine Drive. It's a private caller seeing that there's a general fire alarm. It's a small residential multifamily dwelling.
1: 10-4.
0: And they're not sure why it's going off. 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

0: seeing 347. It's going to be an assist to EMS at Brookdale Senior Living, 660 Wolfville Road. For a 79-year-old female, not conscious, she's breathing, she's having a BP issue.
1: False 508.
2: King 347, I'm in route.
0: Over.
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1: 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I'm clear, AOA, and I'll be 1042.
0: Per, have a good night.
2: Well, 319, you can clear with the log. Now it should be 1060B.
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0: NACO 301.

0: It's going to be in the northeast parking lot of the Quick Trip on National and Coffee. Checking out on Blue Equinox. Tag is Iowa, Paul Victor Robert, 001, PVR 001. Looks like there's a elderly male in the vehicle. Checking on him.
1: King 34723.

0: 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Can you add a case number?
1: 10-4.
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2: 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This fellow was just resting after enjoying a quick trip pizza. ILB 10-8 Long.
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0: Go on.
1: Edmund Frank, 6520. AUF, 6520. One MDI.
0: I misspoke. It looks like the first call that came in was 2007.
2: 10-4, thank you.
0: 400 megawatts.
1: 400, copy.
0: Came in was 2007.
2: 10-4, thank you.
0: 400 megawatts.
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0: 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No need for 33. We'll be clearing it.
1: 10-4.
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0: 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We did advise them that you were clearing the building.
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0: 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Are you ready to be cleared off of radar call?
1: Yeah, you can send me a vlog. I'll be pulling off WSD shortly. I'll be 1042 soon.
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0: So far. 305, checking status. 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
2: Peace out, Don Barker at Sutter Creek with this captain, Tom Charles, 7092, TC, 7092.
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0: plotting to 848 Kirkland Court. 848 Kirkland Court. We can hear an elderly male in the background who sounds distraught, and now a female subject saying, "You don't need to go to the hospital. Likely going to be EMS." Well, guys.
1: Bye, copy. I'll head that way.

0: Or my advisor for us.
1: Super. X369, looks like yesterday we had a call there for the male having difficulty breathing, stating that he needed oxygen and was very panicked.
2: Yeah, I think I remember that. I copy. You can just have fire advisor.
1: Sure.

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1: You can close our call out a citation, and I have another 1092 when you're ready.
0: Go ahead.
1: You can use all the public risk management, and I'll just add the plates myself.
0: Can you repeat the location?
1: All the public risk management, 445.

0: All the MCC units refer to copy for the detail for the armed subject update. 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All the MCC units refer to copy for the detail for the armed subject update. Continuing, they did advise that the plate of the blue Toyota Camry 4-door sedan is going to be 613 William George Nora, 613 WGN. Again, on a 2006 blue Toyota Camry sedan, blue color, and it is entered as a felony stolen vehicle, WCC clear 0404. Continuing, they did advise that the plate of the blue Toyota Camry 4-door sedan is going to be 613 William George Nora, 613 WGN. Again, on a 2006 blue Toyota Camry sedan, blue color, and it is entered as a felony stolen vehicle, WCC clear 0404. Continuing, they did advise that the plate of the blue Toyota Camry 4-door sedan is going to be 613 William George Nora, 613 WGN. Again, on a 2006 blue Toyota Camry sedan, blue color, and it is entered as a felony stolen vehicle, WCC clear 0404.
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0: 404 responds to this 10-U-6 subject at 1210 Fleetfoot Drive, Unit 105, Cross Reach, Blackhawk, and Mohawk. The caller's sister, Rebecca, is having a mental breakdown and threatened to bang her head against the wall and then left. Unknown if she's still there, possibly in her orange Jeep. She has possibly have a pocket knife on her. Wait, another one, 1040.
1: Or college.

0: the address on Pioneer. 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
2: Okay.
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0: Snowflake County, white Toyota sedan. Correction, looks like it's actually a Chevy sedan. After the light, we'll be turning westbound Gainesville at Percy.
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1: Tampa 02.
0: The country landing off Stonehenge, 65-year-old female consciously who looks to be fell. They found her on the floor. Do you want to have a fire bed?
1: Yes, sir.
0: Have her.

0: necessary. Hold on. My driver is Andrew Ellis. I'll take 2779.
1: He's valid with two priors and has a non-extraditable 99 out of Florida for 961.

0: 30. Were you looking for something specific on this 29?
1: Negative. I was able to get it back. It's going to be a verbal warning for registration. Correction. The verbal warning for the reg lamp equipment violation. 10-8.

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0: 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Caller's father is going through alcohol withdrawals, is cramping and can't get out of bed. Thinks he may have had a seizure or might have a seizure overnight. It'll be a 61-year-old male, conscious and breathing.
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0: Out of Georgia, Sam King King 6056, repeating SKK 6056 out of Georgia.
1: I copy. Yeah, would you like read back on it?
0: Negative.
1: So far.

0: 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North 85 West 15103 MacArthur Drive. Again, 15103 MacArthur. I'll be in route over there.
1: How far?

16347, southbound Blue Mound, north of, sorry, correction, southbound Barker, north of Blue Mound, Wisconsin, Adam Paul William, 8266, APW 8266.

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0: 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And once it's active, I'll be quoting the citation.
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0: Can you call over to Weber's and just see how much it would cost for them to have the vehicle towed back to their address on Willow? They're looking for a price before we dispatch them.
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1: Paul 315.
0: Madam X-ray 4980, I believe, AXX 4980 on a white Toyota. I'll take it back.

0: Paul 15, Liz Senna, 2007 Blue Toyota Corolla. Catherine Thomas, let's pass Sturgeon Bay.
1: I must have read it wrong. I'll fix it.
0: Henry C 15.
2: What?
0: It's 236 and 25 cents. 236 and 25 cents.
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1: Hey, from

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2: Four wait, those reports.
0: 9317, checking status. You're clear.
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2: Station.
0: King 347 traffic. What? King 347 westbound on Moreland, east of Springdale, on a white Dodge Grand Caravan with No. 28.
2: Over.

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0: last name Johnson, common spelling, first name D. Anthony, David Edward, Adam Nora, Tom Henry, Ocean Nora Young, male, black, 09-20-2000, 09-20-2000.
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1: 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King 347, can you start express?
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Highlands at the Arrow, West 197, North 4950 Hickory Street. West 197, North 4950 Hickory Street. 80-year-old female, conscious breathing, accidental overdose, took the wrong medication.

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0: We're just confirming the plate is Adam Nora Tom 7585.
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2: Southwest. 27 is going to be on a different party. Last name, Roman Soto. Robert Ocean, Mary Adam Nora. Space, Sam Ocean, Tom Ocean. First name, Nora Adam Ida Sam Henry Adam. Not Lincoln in the middle. Female white. 11/23/98.
0: 153rd in Ryerson, Wisconsin White. Adam Zebra Adam 9659. AZA 9659.
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1: 10-4. Can you just repeat the last numbers of the plate?
0: 9659.
4: Henry 315, Ken Weber's on scene.
5: Four. Henry 312 says.
6: Good evening.
5: So far.
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2: So far.
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0: Hey, 301, EMS being route north 18 west 28955 Gulf Ridge South in Town Delfield. 84-year-old male, conscious and breathing. The wife called it in saying that he fell, slept on the floor overnight, fell about 2 in the morning.
3: 10-4, sorry, come back.
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0: 3-10, I'm calling an officer from Lake Mills PD. I'm going to get the 21 off the screen. Stating they arrested a subject that was in possession of debit cards that belonged to a subject that returns off of North 159th Street. First, Spillman, the subject's been deceased for 2 years, but there are a couple fraud cases that started after her death.
1: 10-4.
2: Eastbound Capitol and Fifields. Eastbound Capitol and Fifields. Wisconsin Auto. 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
1: I got you. You want to read back on that new one?
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0: 10-4.

0: 402 traffic, stop north of Pewaukee. Boy Boy Young, 8092, BBY, 8092, north of Pewaukee.
1: 10-4.
2: False 311 traffic.
1: False 311.
2: Main Street in Pilgrim, Wisconsin Auto, Floyd Boy Lincoln 2694, BBL 2694, I think it's second right away, order 961.
1: 10-4. False 315.
3: Yeah.
4: Well, I've been told 10-41, 328.
1: 10-4.

0: King 347.
1: King 347, eastbound on Moreland, east of Casa, Wisconsin. Boy Adam Paul 9602, BAP 9602.
0: 10 for King 347.

0: Fault for 19 traffic.
1: Fault for 19.
0: Fault for 19, Main Street of Quaid, white Saturn, no plate.
1: 10-9, the vehicle type?
0: Being a white Saturn.
1: Yep.

0: 1-5800 block of Cleveland westbound. I'm stopping a white Ford F-350. The plate showing is Adam Young X-Ray 4308, AYX 4308. That does not list to this vehicle. Occupied one time.
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1: 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The caller's husband, Richard, has Alzheimer's and he's not answering the phone. She would like you to check on him and call her back if you make contact. 1040.
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1: 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Current clear.
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1: 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Echo 05 to CMS.

0: back to you?
1: The Adam Young X-ray. I'm seeing that on my end. I don't know if you are.
0: I copy. I'm not seeing that on my end. Actually, disregard. I see it now in the status field.

0: 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Responding, correction, not responding normally. He's not alone.
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0: 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I'll be in the area of Amazon monitoring traffic.

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1: 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You'll be calling Emily, 262-470-3375. 262-470-3375. She lives off of Big Bend Road in the village of Waukesha. It's just regarding her neighbor's dog that keeps coming into her yard.
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0: 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You can clear me, Howard.
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0: Jennifer. 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
0: What female are you 1080 with?
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5: 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Station's a male.
0: I got it. Echo 301. Jennifer.
4: Echo 301.
0: When you have a chance, can you call into dispatch and ask for Zach?
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0: 30. 28 list 2, OD, ODA, out of Milwaukee. 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
2: 10-4.
0: 10-4 comes back to Abdel Oda. License is suspended. 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
1: Down board. Mr. 43, when you or someone ran her in the call, she was coming back with a detainer that was placed in 2024, so she might have been stopped by Milwaukee County Sheriff, but it's listed as not received, and I'm just not showing any criminal history on my end.
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1: What?
0: Tony said Matthews of Heartland off East North Shore Drive, 73-year-old female is conscious and breathing, having difficulty breathing.
1: Yeah, fire advice, please.
0: Yeah.

0: Tango 108, are we being checked?
1: What?
2: 30. Can you advise the reason for the suspension on the registration?
3: 10-4 Central.
0: Tango 108, is this quick trip off Arden Place? There's a female in a beat-up, older tan Lexus at one of the pumps falling asleep. One of the quick trip employees knocked on our window twice to try to wake her up.
1: 10-4.
3: 12-30, it's for emissions.
0: Echo 532.
4: 0-1.
0: 3-0-1.
4: The gentleman was issued a couple of citations and the play was confiscated. I will be tonight with a report. Baylor Parish log.
0: 10 faculty zero.
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1: I just have a 1090 pending at 17390 Lexington National Avenue for a tamper front door. If you want me to send third shift or 10th shift.
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1: 42.
0: 404 clear.
2: Forty-two.
0: 406 clear.
2: 42.
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1: Bravo 11. It's going to be at 350 Bishop's Way, apartment 360. 350 Bishop's Way, apartment 360. Anonymous complaint advising that the subjects in this apartment are jumping and making a lot of noise since 5 a.m. They would just like them to stop.
0: And four.
2: Henry 120, traffic stop.
0: Henry 120.
2: West Captain Bettleson, Boy Charles Robert, 1575, BCR 1575A, Gray Acura.
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2: Good.
0: Henry 120, if you want a ticket, it's at the Piggly Wiggly off Cottonwood Avenue. Caller is a director advising there's a, believe me, homeless male in his white van with a dog in the parking lot for close to the last 2 weeks. He's parked on the north side of the building across from the Valvoline in the corner. They're just requesting somebody tell him to move along. 10-4, you as well.
2: Over.
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6: PT, go for both.

It's going to be at the courtyard at Sussex. The courtyard at Sussex, West 235, North 6350 Hickory Drive. And room number 132-132. Staff calling in that there is a resident in that room that they believe is beyond any help.

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2: 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But the dog has since continued to come on the property.
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0: Any in the area, miraculous possible 10-5-5 driver, westbound 94 from Sunny Slope. Westbound 94 from Sunny Slope, it's a navy blue Dodge Caravan, unknown plate, colored devices all over the roadway.
1: Yes, in the area, very possible 5-5, westbound 94 from Sunny Slope. Westbound 94 from Sunny Slope, the navy blue Dodge Caravan's all over the road.
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1: Cover.

0: an Air Force Squad's update to that reckless color. Actually, was possibly a little confused on their location. They're actually closer to Redford. They're westbound from Redford.
1: King 347, third shift 42. Perfect, King 347.
2: 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I'm at 94 in Redford right now. I'll keep it out.
0: 9426.
2: I'm actually going under Redford, if you could advise that they're further east or west.
1: Area 1-2 units regarding that possible 5-5. It's almost to Redford. Milwaukee County gave us Sunny Slope.
0: Of course, sounds like they're just east of Redford, possibly just going by it right now.
2: 10-4. Maroon minivan?
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0: 9426, again, it sounds like our caller may be a little geographically challenged, but she just said they're passing Gurkey Corners right now, so they're obviously not to Redford yet.
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5: Waukesha County Unit, standby for a cancel of an ETL from East Troy. Waukesha County Unit, standby for a cancel of an ETL from East Troy. Waukesha County Unit, standby for a cancel of an ETL from East Troy. Continuing out of East Troy, there was an armed and dangerous subject that was possibly in a stolen vehicle in a Toyota Camry. That subject has been taken into custody early this morning, and the vehicle has been located WCC clear 0720. Continuing out of East Troy, there was an armed and dangerous subject that was possibly in a stolen vehicle in a Toyota Camry. That subject has been taken into custody early this morning, and the vehicle has been located WCC clear 0720. Continuing out of East Troy, there was an armed and dangerous subject that was possibly in a stolen vehicle in a Toyota Camry. That subject has been taken into custody early this morning, and the vehicle has been located WCC clear 0720.
6: 18, I'll be in squad 246.
0: 10-4.

0: Cards 10 and 15, copy at 10:50. No injuries in traffic.
1: Take over.
0: Since we found Racine in front of the high school, they could not give me an exact location, other than they are on Racine near the high school, and they are both vehicles are in traffic. No injuries.
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0: We'll be turning onto Valley from 67 southbound. 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
2: Step for it. I copy. We're seeing North of Cardinals.
1: I apologize. Can you turn on the plate one more time? Go for.
0: Adam X-ray Sam 2729.
3: 40. They're facing northbound. They're pretty much out of traffic here.
4: 14, Jeff.
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2: 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There's just beeping on the phone. We're attempting callback.
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1: 10-4, that plate list to a Rocky Fisher out of Woodlake on a 2017 Ram 1500, expiring 6 and 26. The second plate I have, Adam Victor Sam 2247, list to a Susanna Ryan, City Driver City, 2010 Suzuki, expiring 4 of 27. Go ahead.
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0: planet you provided, Rocky Fisher. I would like 728 assistance and Orion. Good.
1: 10-4, driver of the first vehicle, same last name Fisher, first name is Ryder, Robert Y. Young, D. David, E. Edward R. Robert, full middle of Howard, male white, due to birth 42019,
2: 42019.
0: 10-4, he has a valid probationary license still.
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0: He has a valid probationary license, no one.
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2: Last name is Ryan, R-Y-A-N. First name is Jordy, J-John, O-Ocean, Robert, D-David, Y-Young. Full middle, Lee, L-E-E, male white, date of birth 3-18-09, 3-18-09.
3: Ten four. He has a valid graduated license. Don't.
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0: 11. It was approved by supervision. It's going to be at the Embassy Suites Hotel, 1200 South Moreland Road, parked near 7 Bertha, Blackboard 4.
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0: 12-11, Kennedy was released. 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
1: 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I have a case number. Top 4, go ahead. 26163. 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

0: 10-104, 10-104, respond for DC 1040, 1405 Anoka, 1405 Anoka, cross into Harding in the dead end. Co-worker that they refer to as Pat, it's been on the caller. One caller pushing away a co-worker, choked him, tried to punch him. The other callers pulled him off. Caller will be waiting outside, 1040.
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0: 4509.
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0: 1060 North 3, West 3165 Twin Oaks Drive. North 3, West 3165 Twin Oaks Drive. Caller registered there outside with her dog and a large mastiff came out of the woods and attempted to attack her and the dog. They got back inside and the dog was last seen in the backwoods. She's also questing at 1070.
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0: 1025 Z 1017 at West 180 South 6472 Lentini Drive. It's for City Bridgeford. She's requesting an officer speak with her neighbor, Mark Stover, because she's having work done on her fence, and the workers will need to go on his property to access the fence and make repairs. She advised every time she has someone working on her property, he calls the police and is harassing the employees. She's like, advised in advance.
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0: 10-4, 102. Area 5, squad's reckless driver. Was last seen southbound on water, I believe, from Pershing. Southbound on water from Pershing. Caller was on foot crossing the street, was almost struck by a silver sedan, unknown 1028. Driver was a male, white. Man continued southbound on water, unknown from there. Caller was just requesting a 1060. 120, did you copy?
3: Confirm.
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0: This is Garcia, George Adam, Robert, Charles, Ida Adam versus Jimmy, George Ida, Mary Mary, Ida Edward, male B David, male unknown date of birth 11/14/1991, 11/14/91.
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0: Hello, Fort Wayne.
1: Lasso Cannon, Henrietta, Nora, Nora, Ocean, Nora. First up, Patrick, comment. Middle, J. John. Female, white, date of birth, 9/27/78. 9/27/1978.
2: There's going to be a pile of debris on the east side of Racine Avenue if you can contact the highway department. It's going to be south of the high school, east side of the road.
0: Denver.

0: Citation issued to rider for following too close. He rear-ended the other vehicle. He was able to remove his vehicle. The red car was removed, is being removed by Waldera. We're still on scene, yeah. 19, 10-8, LB, 10-19.
1: Falls on 15.
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3: 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BCY 3943.
4: 561 traffic stop. Going to be at St. Paul in Wisconsin.
0: Southbound on Moreland, across of Brooklyn Mall. Out of Illinois. Fleet plate 337076. 337076, and it's over Kia.
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0: 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From room 219 is sitting out in front of the hotel with disorderly with the callers 1056. Is upset that they will not rent him the room for any longer. His name's Pete. He's currently, again, sitting outside on a bench by the front door. He's an older male white with a green sweatshirt and a balding. Go ahead.
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1: 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Typical con walk, reckless driver. Going to be on Valley Road near Oconomowoc Parkway. A black Jeep ran a school bus's stop sign. 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The Jeep has pulled into an address of 9118 Valley Road. Caller's willing to make a statement. Denver. Denver. 17.
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1: Can you respond to that, reckless driver?
0: Hey, if I remember up.
4: Route 122 and 128 locked.
1: Yeah, for 120 and 122. Copy. The caller was advising the Jeep was also driving recklessly prior to this as well.
0: Yep.
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0: Falls, 117 at accident, PD. Report is for reckless driving, please southbound Redford from Watertown Road, southbound Redford from Watertown. The bright blue Ford sedan with the plate of Adam King Mary, 9965, AKM at 9965, that swerved into Caller's Lane.
1: Go ahead.
0: Falls 117 is being a lot of corporate off Ridgewood Drive. Was advising that they are in the last row right by the entrance of the child care. Should be a white Kia Carnival and a silver Honda. 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
2: He's in the area for road rage complaint, westbound 94 from Moreland Road. Westbound 94 from Moreland Road. Vehicle that's swerving in and out of traffic and throwing things out of their window or out of their collar. Going about 90 miles per hour, just past Calhoun. Go ahead.
0: Do we have enough to, to run, Peter?
3: Negative.
0: Oh.
3: Actually, stand by. I might have it.
4: Okay, for it's for a road rage complaint, westbound I-94 from Brookfield Road. Westbound I-94 from Brookfield Road, it's a dark gray Infiniti G35 or 37, swerving in and out of traffic and throwing items out of the window at the caller.
3: 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He's coming back. No license issued. No wants.

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2: Area. Launch units regarding the road rage complaint. Suspect vehicle is going to be a dark gray Infiniti. The temp tag of Young 8703 L Lincoln is throwing glass and other trash out of the window at the caller.
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3: Anyone 01 is you attach yourself to the road rage caller is going to be exiting on Highway F as in Frank and no longer has visual on the vehicle, possibly still continue westbound.
0: 112.
2: It's going to be at Associated Bank, 17100 West Capitol Drive for a front entry alarm. 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
0: You can put me 10-8. She just wanted to make us aware of any possible situation that may arise further in the day. I am not going to make contact with the neighbor at this time. We'll wait to see if he calls or not.

0: 45. I will be out with Wisconsin Auto Adam David Robert 1085 ADR 1085. I'll be westbound Blue Mound at Terrace.
1: So far.
2: Charlie 116.
3: For 43 there, appears to be a 1046 just south, side of my jurisdiction, westbound 16 at Lakeland. The 01 car's available.
2: Ten four. It doesn't look like they are, but I'll check with Area 4.
3: Charlie 116, I copy. It's going to be a black SUV with its hazards on.
2: I copy, shoulder side.
3: Sure.
2: Ten four.

0: 1201. Charlie 116 came across at 1046 Westman Highway 16 at Lakewood Drive. He's just inquiring if you want him to handle or if you're going to be finished up on the 21 for the road rage shortly.
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1: 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A traffic hazard?
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1: 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Only arriving, there's a parking lot being redone in the area, and there's about 5 dump trucks parked on the road in a blind spot.
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2: 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We're taking a possible three-car vehicle accident, westbound I-94 at Moreland Boulevard. Westbound I-94 at Moreland Boulevard. Sounds like another vehicle is possibly in a ditch. Are you able to head over that way, and I see if they can respond out there, too?
4: 10-4, I can take that.
2: 10-4, do you want me to check with supervision to have the Charlie unit handle the disabled then?
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5: Can you go again with that crash location? I'm westbound at Calhoun.
2: Westbound I-94 at Moreland Boulevard, 94 westbound at Moreland Boulevard.

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0: Permission to have Charlie 116 handle the original disabled that they came across westbound Highway 16 at Lakeland Drive.
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5: Can you create a call so I can add an address for Waukesha, and I can reach over to Waukesha to have them meet us there?
3: 562, traffic stop, main at Davidson.
0: The city of Waukesha or county?
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0: 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Our caller is advising that before the accident occurred, the green vehicle that's facing the wrong way on the median side was driving recklessly and possibly 55. 10-4. 562, go.
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6: It's plotting to West 398 North 5981 Autumn Woods Drive. West 398 North 5981 Autumn Woods Drive. We have an open line. We could hear a male speaking Spanish faintly in the background.
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3: 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I have that number for your unit.
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0: 10-4. And my apologies, weather unit is heading over with you.
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0: All the drivers are going to be on the shoulder side, so fire can come shoulder side. One male has a laceration to the arm, otherwise no injuries. And then I have a plate for you.
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6: 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Boy Union 9954. 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It smells of 961.
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0: 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We have Calhoun North of Boyd, and Victor Tom 5241, ABT 5241.
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2: 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Clear, Paul Tom. 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

0: 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I think that was 62 that was calling us, RST.
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2: 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Adam Erie, John 6542. AMJ 6542 on a gray Chevy.
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3: Bravo 112. I'm with that 1046. Speedy PD towing is with it now. On by.
0: 10-4.
1: 528. It'll be 10-8 and out at West High. 10-4.

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1: I'm getting a landline hang up. It came from your PD. The clerk advised that it was from the school district offices. We worked through a phone tree, spoke with the secretary. She's not aware of any issues, but she put us on hold while she confirms. Can I just use you to clear it out if nothing's 1037?
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4: Never. It's going to be William, Boy, Adam, Paul, Mary, 5, Charles, 59, Boy, Edward, 576, 468.
1: Never, sir.
3: Five 561, change inspection.
1: Ten four. Ocean 154.
4: Good. Bravo 122 says.
0: 509, I'm clear of stuff. I'll be 1019. Where is it?
1: 10-4-509. 9104.
0: 122, if you still have me at traffic stop, I was clear with the warning.
4: Pfeffer.
1: Coming up, there's three plates, I believe, two of which are temporary and expired. The other one's a Road America plate that I can run, but it's coming back on a blue 2011 BMW 335 to a Zachary Salinas. It's going to be registered to the address of 7587 Thomas Drive.
4: Post 154, I copy. If you could change the address to that, and I'll be out with the homeowner.
1: I copy.
0: All right.
5: TMZ is advising that at least part of this 1050 was caught on camera. Their trooper is going to get an email with the footage. Do you want me to have them include you on that as well?
4: Sure.
5: That far, do you want it to Newman or Paulus?
0: I think it's the annoying one.
4: Anyway.

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1: Pepper.
2: 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All dated, revised.
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0: Northwest Traffic Plate, eastbound 94 from Bluemont Road, eastbound 94 from Bluemont. It's a white Jeep Compass with a plate of Adam Mary Victor 1108 AMV 1108 that was swerving all over and passed a caller and almost rear-ended him at some point. They're currently driving over the yellow line and are caller advised that they believe that they're under the influence of 961.
1: And in an area, a reckless driver, it's going to be eastbound 94 from Blue Mound Road, eastbound 94 from Blue Mound. It's going to be a white Jeep Compass, plate of Adam Victor 1108, AMV 1108. That was swerving all over and then passed the collar and then almost stopped, and now he's driving 10 miles an hour on the freeway.
2: 102, 104, and 120. 2, 4, and 20 respond to assist Brookfield, 830 Aurora, cross to between Arcadian. 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
7: 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Adam John John, 1378. AJJ, 1378 on a gray hat drop.
6: Belgium 154. I spoke with the parents. He's got arrangements for his buddy to come pick up the car either sometime today or tomorrow. They're hoping that will happen. If not, we'll figure out things later. You can clear me out with a log.
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7: 0-2.
0: They'll be calling Alicia, 414-588-7690. 414-588-7690. Caller said was involved in a 1050 in the area of Wales and Main Street, Wales Road and Main Street yesterday afternoon. The driver exchanged their info, but then caller advised that there's significant damage and wants to report them.
5: 606 Braisted. 606 Braisted, being out there.
7: Step 4.
2: 12-117-10-2.
0: Step 4.
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0: 4. Bravo, 111. Can you put me 10, 60? I'm already driving westbound or eastbound?

0: Route 111, the caller said eastbound. However, I believe they are eastbound coming from the Blue Mountain Road at this time. I'll just double check on the call taker, though.
1: 10-4. There is a lot of traffic going westbound because of that accident.
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1: So that played a Boy Boy Lincoln 5470 South up.
0: Sure.
1: Sir.
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1: Ninety-one eighteen.
4: 31 squads for a flock hit. Southbound 124 from Capitol. Southbound 124 from Capitol. It's a stolen license plate. Boy Boy Lincoln 5470. Boy Boy Lincoln 5470 on a white Infiniti, which is what the vehicle lists to.
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0: 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I'll be helping out with traffic control.
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4: 2-3. 9-3, Bravo. 1037 pending in the area of Les Paul Parkway and Racine. Les Paul Parkway and Racine. 1043, I guess. Caller advised that the helicopter went over Waukesha and had scraping metal noises and was headed towards Milwaukee. At this point, there's like a 15-minute time delay. Can I use it to clear it out?
3: Affirm.
4: 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Thank you.

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1: Bravo, 1-11.
0: North, northbound Moorland in front of Brookfield Square Mall. Out of Wisconsin, 241 Victor Sam X-ray. 241 Victor Sam X-ray. 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
3: This is Car Special Personnel, 142, request for rescue at 1276 Westland 2920, Cambridge Court West. An 80-year-old female that has Parkinson's is bedridden, having difficulty breathing, say they believe she's silently aspirating. This is Car Special Rescue Personnel, Squad 42, request for rescue at 1276 Westland 2920, Cambridge Court West. For an 80-year-old female who has Parkinson's is bedridden, patient having difficulty breathing, possibly aspirating, timeout 0856.
1: Charlie 116 at 1021, Bravo 115.
2: We're 23 of the walk show. We'll be attempting to make contact now.
1: Trevor.
4: 10, I believe I'm closer. I'll take
3: it. Squad 10, 10-9.
4: I'll take it. Charlie 116, go ahead.
1: Charlie 116, 1031, Sam 630-362-0440. 630-362-0440 for burning permission off Oakland Hills Road.
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3: Level 115, we're 26.
0: 10-4, level 115. Falls 117, you can clear me with a non-reportable crash. 10-4, Falls 117.
1: 503, Brookfield, 980.
0: 10-4, 503.
4: ATL
0: 62. 510. New Berlin units for a man with a gun at Valley View Park Disc Golf Course, 5100 South Small Road. Call advising of a subject wearing a red hoodie with blue pants on the far east side of the disc golf area. Head of 1032 to acting 1037. Gathering further.
5: Area 48 is 1043 at this time. Seeing a man with gun call from the Valley View Park Disc Golf at 5100 South Small Road in New Berlin. Calls advising that on the far east side of the disc golf area, there's a subject wearing a red hoodie with blue pants and had a firearm with 1037. The firearm was a pistol.
0: Question.
2: So far.
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0: Most units. 102 is happy. Other unit calling, go ahead.
4: 510, I'm clear of Bracid. See Charles. Can you put me on a private parking complaint? 339 Arlington. 339 Arlington.
1: 06, look out.
0: Denver.
4: Charlie 116, permission granted. I'll be today logged.
0: Denver.
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0: 10-9.
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0: Denver 510. Do you need a second? Denver.
1: Negative.
0: Denver. Any Berlin units? We're now being advised this is a 10 to 15 minute time delay.
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1: 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The notes reference the Civic being 37. Is that the caller being 37 or the person with the gun?
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0: Falls 111.
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0: 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Caller's reporting a dog that has his address has been outside barking for about 2 hours, 1040.
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9: Pilgrim and El Camino, Wisconsin plate, A. Adam, SAMU Union, 4002. 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
4: 510, can you add a 28? I don't need a read back.
0: Andy Berlin units. To be advised, our caller called on 911. However, they're plotting to the Buffalo Wild Wings off of Beloit and Moreland. 510, go ahead.
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5: 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The vehicle that's still running, no people are passing inside. We're just getting the information on it. 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You were 10-1, 10-9.
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11: That's where I'm going to be pulling to B-Dubs shortly. Then I can make the call.
1: 1-0, so we'll be able to park and play cutting the grass here.
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5: Area 4, that's for a roadway complaint. Westbound I-84 from Brookfield Road. Westbound I-84 from Brookfield Road. Caller was cut off by a large green dump truck and ended up stopping the truck on the interstate and approached the caller. Sounds like it happened due to the traffic due to the accident. Caller just wants to report this. 10-4.
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1: Go ahead.
11: Do you want me by you or go check the lateral for Sunny Slope?
1: Why don't you stop off here first?
5: 91-03 for 743. Falls 191 of traffic hazard.
11: Falls 191 IC at the top.
5: I copy. If it's about 2 miles north of that intersection, that's putting it closer to Menominee Avenue.
11: 3.
5: Please have a 16 mess up at the jail. 515 Westmoreland Boulevard. The officer with blood pressure issue. They do not need WC to respond.
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5: Dave, I'm sorry, just for 43, it's going to be a Chevy Tahoe with a Illinois tag, David Lincoln 3079KK.
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0: 10-4-104. And just for 43, our caller provided a name of Jacob Smith, born in 1975. However, per Rapid SOS, looks like the Apple data is showing the 21 belonging to a Oliver Wade. He's 24 years old.
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9: Last name B Boy A Adam R Robert A Adam C Zebra A Adam. First name of Adrian. Adam D. David, R. Robert, I. Ida, A. Adam, and Nora. Male initial, J. John. Male white, date of birth, 12/16/97. Can you double check? There is a hit for something called a fugitive from a foreign country caution. I haven't seen one of these before. If you could just check into it and see if there's anything dealing with this.
0: Sure, stand by.
12: Be out at the High Point Center on Lindsay Road. Let me know if you need the address. No status.
0: It's coming back on a black Chrysler Town and Country to a Sean Morris out of Glendale.
9: Falls 111, I'll take a second.
1: 10-4.
5: 10-4. Falls 117. Is it 2533, Lindsay?
0: I copy that. 103, that was Fuente.
5: 33.
12: Yeah, 25338, Lindsay.
5: Hey, Gary.
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9: Falls 111, just for your 43. If I'm reading this right, then this is the individual. Looks like I need to contact Interpol.
5: Avalon 11, county citation.
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0: The caller who the PLO and Rapid SOS is coming back to is Oliver Lade, the male white, about 6'2", 180 pounds. He comes back revoked out of Milwaukee. How far are they?
11: 10-4.
0: City of Brookfield unit with radios 64, go ahead.
11: Accidental.
5: Falls in 11. I'm seeing that as well. Do you want to just give them a call direct? 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
9: Hey, from
1: 112, 1023.
0: Falls on 1723.
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0: 10-4. Echo
1: 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Spoke with DC employee who was cutting the grass. He said he's been out here about an hour. He didn't see anybody matching that description. He'll call us back if he does, but myself and Budget will be out walking.
0: 10-4.
15: 9118. Regarding that plate, it's not coming back. Can you run it as an Illinois dealership plate?
0: Yeah, from Simmons.
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0: 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For a homeless person, they'd like removed, been hanging around inside, ongoing issue, 1040.
1: 402. I spoke with a gentleman here on this side of the park. He said he's been here since 645. He hasn't seen anybody fitting our subject description.
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16: I-104, Buffalo Wild Wings is closed. Just employees inside. 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
0: Go ahead.
12: 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One of the students having a seizure.
0: I copy. I'll send medical.
16: Well, 191 TPW. Took care of it. I'll be first. Well, I'll tell
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5: The return shows that it's listed to a Del Sol Auto Mart Incorporated out of Des Plaines.
1: That is so fantastic.

0: Assistance Fire Rescue Personnel request for rescue at Muskego Lakes Middle School, West 124, South 8009 North Cape Road, for student having a seizure. Assistance Fire Rescue Personnel is the second request for rescue at Muskego Lakes Middle School, West 124, South 8009 North Cape Road, for student having a seizure. Again, this is a second request for rescue, timeout 0909. 55, where would you like them to enter?
1: The Illinois plate. The return just comes back on a 2026, I believe. It just shows that it's linked to a Del Sol Auto Mart Incorporated out of this plane. Looks like it expires on 514 in 2026.
2: We're in the front entrance area. They can come from the front.
0: 10-4.
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4: Sam 115 is at Three Pillars Riverside Lodge off Main Street. It's a 77-year-old female with constant breathing and an unwitnessed fall and a head injury. There was staff.
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7: 9118, can you copy events?
6: Go ahead. For rapid SOS, it looked like the last known plot of air caller is actually going to be in the Target parking lot, just north of Buffalo Wild Wings. Can be on the southeast part of the lot.
7: Go ahead.
6: For rapid SOS, it looked like the last known plot of air caller is actually going to be in the Target parking lot, just north of Buffalo Wild Wings. Can be on the southeast part of the lot.
7: 10-4. Unable to make contact with the complainant.
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4: 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Needs a report referencing the theft of their take-home box of items from a clinic.
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6: 9509. 10-4. 9509. It looks like he was last spotting just north of 15366. 15366. So it'll be the entrance off of Forest Point and the private road that goes along that whole business.
1: 9103 needs a second, and I don't have any other available rovers. Permission to see if either City Watch has one in the area that's back them up.
4: Falls 113, is the CMS?
6: Hey, Ben.
8: Falls 113.
6: 10-4, copy, 28.
4: Go ahead.
6: Adam Paul Victor 6983. Adam Paul Victor 6983.
4: Falls 113, North 67, West 13309, Daylily Drive, 13309, Daylily, 62-year-old male, conscious breathing, who fell. He's with his wife.
8: Falls 111.
6: Coming back, expired on a black Chevy Cavalier registered to Sawyer Kurt out of McQuanago. I'm also checking TLO to see if there's any vehicles associated with the caller.
4: Falls 111, go ahead.
8: 552-1041-P68.
5: 552. Echo 101. So Interpol confirmed the entry, however, we're not able to hold for Mexico on this one. However, there's also a note that we should contact the nearest U.S. ICE agency. Do you have a phone number for that?
9: 120. Advise on attempt pickup.
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9: 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Myself and 112 will be en route to Speedway on Summit.
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1: 9118.
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1: That VIN does not come back in at Illinois. You can run it through all 50.
10: You can clear me from this rescue call. Do I need to respond to the other one? I didn't hear it.
7: It did not come back, you said?
1: Correct. It did not come back.
0: There's a student at Muskego Lakes having a seizure. Squad 55, go ahead.
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11: 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WPD is just inquiring what the assist is for the traffic stop.
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7: Regarding that VIN, the second letter should be a G as in George, not a C. Everything else should be right.
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13: 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Echo 103 and 104. I called over to State Patrol. They have two vehicles associated with Oliver. It's going to be a Jeep Cherokee Adam Zebra X-Ray 6807 and then a Mazda 6 Adam Lincoln Victor 3591.
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5: Be on Main Street, Patton, Wisconsin, correction, Illinois fleet plate, 186-105, Illinois F over P, 186-105, on a great Tesla.
11: Aver. Turfalls on 15, 9118. The VIN came back, with multiple plates. I ran the most recent one in 26 of this month on this day. Suspended and expired was between Erica Rivas.
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13: The Jeep Cherokee plate hit southbound Moreland at Westridge Drive at 910. It's gray in color.
11: 04.
7: 10-4, can I get that plate again, please?
13: Adam Zebra X-Ray 6807, AZX 6807.
7: 10-4. Young Highlander traffic.
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13: 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They're on a traffic stop at Genesee and Holiday Hill. 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
5: 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Plotting behind the school, no voice smell. 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
4: 4 copy. Yeah, disregard that stop. You can clear it with warning. I got a more egregious stop. I'm at Menominee and Lannan, Illinois plate, Edward Paul, 75797. DP 75797.
1: Go ahead. I thought you said that tower defense. I just went from, you did clear from that, correct?
6: Negative. I'm about to be back at 9118 Valley Road. I'm going to issue a citation.
1: Hi.
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7: 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I'll be North Key. 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

0: 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She's not alone.
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2: 112 tonight.
1: 14 traffic.
3: I did a diagnosis at Chief Point northbound on the Sheriff Delta.
2: Victor 117.
0: Go ahead.
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3: Falls 115, clear warning.
0: Tower Falls 115.
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0: 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Edward Adam Young 1470 out of Florida.
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5: 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Can you copy 27?
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1: 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Falls 113, West 170, North 5592, Ridgewood Drive. Information is from Life Alert advising they made contact with a 77-year-old female who's conscious and breathing who fell outside near the garage.
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0: 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Echo 1-3-3. From UTIL at the Holiday Inn, La Quinta, IHOP, and La Ridge. Hey, copy. And it looks like it just hit on block again, northbound Moreland at Rock Ridge. Northbound Moreland, Rock Ridge, that was at 929.
1: 1060.
0: Cover 561. Henry 113, this is FEMA.
2: 14, go ahead.
3: It was in the lane of Enter Northbound 43.
0: Henry 14, this is Bank 59 off Cardinal Lane. 24-year-old female is contemplating possibly having a stroke. He has some left-sided weakness. It's an employee. 7-1-0-1.
2: Unit fire advice, please.
0: 7-1-0-1. A unit calling, you're advising he was northbound 43?
1: Did no priors and negative open cases.
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3: A block image has it in that turn lane to go northbound 43 from Wild.
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1: Ping 131 for Nessa Sather.
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3: Yeah, more.
1: Callers requesting assistance in getting contact with her brother-in-law, a Donald Elliott subject. She's currently in the hospital and she's not able to get a hold of him. There is no answer further.
4: 918, go ahead.
0: North 68 West 24931 Stonegate Court, Apartment 237. 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First party caller, 42-year-old, first party caller, 42-year-old, unknown if it's a male or female. They're conscious and breathing with chest pain that's radiating into the shoulder.
4: Okay, Gabby, just have fire advice.
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0: 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Set 520 Greenwood Court, 520 Greenwood Court. 71-year-old male is conscious and breathing, vomiting, and can't stand up. He's with his brother.
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0: 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The driver of the SUV handed caller's information and left. 10-40.
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0: additional, he pulled into the parking lot for the funeral home vet clinic.

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3: 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En route to the hospital.
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3: Denver.

0: I just have an animal complaint pending at northbound 43 on-ramp at Moreland for a J2 coyote that's on the shoulder side of the ramp. And then I have a 1021 referencing a damage to property that occurred at eastbound 94 at Bluemont for a rock that fell off a semi and damaged the caller's vehicle. And then just a 1021 referencing a road rage at westbound 94 Brookville. Permission to pen until squads are available.
1: Abram.
0: Denver.
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0: 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Oh, I got a rummage sale accidentally dialed. 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
1: OSHA 154. This phone number and this call that we attached to, this is the second time the caller's hung up when we ask if it's a new report with Ava. They don't leave a name or a number, but this is the number it came in on, so there's limited information. There's also a prior call with a similar request that came in on a different number that my partner added in the notes.
2: I copy. I'll call it back.
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0: We might have a video accident in the parking lot of the freighter at Sussex Health Center. North 64 was 25037 for a gray Toyota Camry versus a red Chevy Cruze.
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2: looking to speak with the on-duty supervisor at Western Lakes Fire Department. Would you be able to provide that info to me or message me the boss's name over there?
1: Never. Am I? 19. Go ahead. Myself and 18 will be en route to 7729 Mary Ellen Place for my Walgreens case. 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
4: 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Main Street and 18. 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
0: Question to answer for this phone call. You can pass me to that animal complaint on 43 and I'll start that way.
1: Blue GMC Terrain out of traffic. Burleigh Boulevard just west of Pilgrim. They did call a tow. It should be en route. Unknown ETA. They're not standing by with the vehicle.
0: 10-4.
2: 108 traffic stop. Meadowbrook, Coldwater Creek.
1: 108, go ahead. Falls 192, a traffic ticket problem.
3: Falls 192.
1: 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Falls 192, Vika 1060, Menominee Avenue at Laverne, Menominee at Laverne. In the construction zone, call advice is a temporary stop sign that's been knocked over.
2: Illinois license plate, Frank Overpaul, 349627. FP, 349627, Meadowbrook, Coldwater Creek.
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0: 9102 for additional caller was 5 swipes. One vehicle is going to be on the median side. The other one is going to be on the shoulder side. Our caller is going to be in a gray or blue 2014 Toyota Camry. And then the other vehicle is going to be a white Ford Fusion.
1: Your call, Carter.
2: 7225. Go ahead. I just have Arthur to this call. I'm looking through the return, and it looks like he might be missing. Could you confirm that?
0: Abram, it's going to be a moment. We're just going through shift change, but I'll pass along to the new Area 3 dispatcher.
2: King 131 says.
0: Send for thank you.
2: King 131 says first.
1: John 500.
0: John 500.

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1: I think so. I think we're just trying to get a call up right now.
0: Yeah, everybody's getting on the brakes pretty hard around there. There's going to probably be another 1050.
1: Hey, copy.

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1: 02. 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
0: Go ahead. I believe the Whiteford Fusion is going to be on the shoulder side, and did advise that he has neck pain.
1: I'm going to run to the traffic stop with the Morphle.
0: 10-4.
1: Sam 115. Test me the 225 traffic stop. I'll be en route.
0: 10-4.
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0: 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Bravo 111. 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
0: I just want to confirm, you're not out with that accident, correct?
1: Correct, I passed it. I'm not on duty today.
0: I copy. We have a deputy in route. Falls 11, go ahead.
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0: 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Do you need me to air? Do you need me to air it?
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6: It's self-bound on 318 from 94, 65, and 35. The city under truck stop is on the roller 2-5-7.
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0: I copy. 65 and a 35. What was the location?
6: Self-bound 318 from 94. It was a white Corvette, newer model.
0: 10-4. Well advised. Are you attempting to stop?
2: Bravo 112.
0: Bravo 112.
2: I verified 110's disabled is out of traffic and not an obstruction. You can clear him with a log. And I'll be en route to Elmbrook Hospital for follow-up.
0: 10-4. Is it the same call that 313 found or a separate one?
2: Yeah, good point. The one 313 is on.
0: Hey, copy.
5: Don't go crash.
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0: Falls 111.
6: 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So likely that is the individual. I'll be adding notes. You can clear every other unit as that.
0: 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You can clear this with a log. 10-4 King 131.
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0: Calls 113. 108, respond for reckless vehicle, Rolling Ridge and Meadowbrook. Rolling Ridge and Meadowbrook, WCC advising a deputy witness a white newer model Corvette speeding, being reckless, southbound Meadowbrook. Unknown plate, 1040.
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0: Falls 192,
1: 23. Sorry, Falls 192. 102 and 112, 102 and 112, respond for a juvenile problem. 928 Caroline, 928 Caroline, cross to Arcadia, 9 Concordia. 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

0: 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I'll
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2: Westbound Greenfield, west of Brookfield Road with a white Jaguar SUV.
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1: Harry 55, City of Milwaukee is in pursuit of a vehicle wanted for reckless driving and carjacking. They are westbound Good Hope from 124. Still gathering further.
2: 112, 1023.
3: Not sure if MPD reached out, but they're in pursuit of a carjacking vehicle on Good Hope or Mill westbound.
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3: 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It was Good Hope, I believe, westbound in the falls.
1: 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Copy. I believe it's a gray SUV. They're in the wrong way of traffic.
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1: M500 looks to be a gray SUV with a plate of Avenor King 8398. It's an HRV, again, a gray Honda HRV, Avenor King 8398. Last seen approaching Appleton and eastbound on Appleton, wrong lane to traffic.
0: Sam, 225. Sam, 225, we did send the hit confirmation.
2: Perfect,
3: thank you.
4: Area 5 squad, they're now eastbound on Appleton, passing Highland.
1: Area 1C units, be advised that Milwaukee is in pursuit westbound Good Hope from 124. It's a gray Honda HRV, Adam Nora King, 8398, ANK 8398, wanted for an armed robbery and carjacking.
5: Neon 500, just be advised it's an armed robbery carjacking.
6: 510, westbound on 1 Street.
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5: 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Hey, permit eastbound on Flynn passing Ruby.
1: They're turned around now. They're eastbound on Appleton passing Ruby.
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1: 199-205-00 Crosstown Boulevard. We spoke to a Jimmy Stillman, born in 96. Advice use that word, and it was a pocket dial. No emergency.
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1: 10-4. You want me to reattach you to that traffic stop?
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1: 10-4. 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
0: Falls 111, it looks like that crash is going to be ours.
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0: 8-4.
1: So just confirming, do you want a Milwaukee officer to respond?
0: Negative. 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
0: 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The PDA Barbara left subject is en route to drop off a 1032.
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0: Falls 113.
2: You have a police aid response to Appleton and Parkway. I'm gonna see if I can figure out where this crash happened. There's vehicle debris coming from the north here.
0: Falls 192.
3: Falls 182. 10-4.
1: 191. You can show me that as well.
0: 10-4.
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0: Falls 111. Damage 225.
4: Just reattach me to that pursuit. The last note I saw was that they're running westbound through the woods at the overpass that's coming our direction, and we're not actively assisting. We're just standing by in the area.
0: 10-4. It's a valid missing. 10-4.
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1: Going to be at Sunrise Meadows, 2800 North Calhoun Road, room 32 for a 79-year-old female, conscious breathing, as having weakness due to a fall.
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1: At Nature's Path, it's going to be a west riser waterfall alarm that's going off.
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5: 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We have some debris, but there's no vehicles here.
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3: Falls 119 to 512. When I was monitoring, it sounded like the vehicle had crashed on Good Hope in Milwaukee and was losing pieces on the wrong side of the road on the way in. So far.

0: then closest for the white Jaguar, and then can you just advise of a rough estimate for the tow to go to the Jaguar dealership? I'll get you the address.
1: Hey, Gabby. Is it the one off of Blue Mountain, I believe?
0: Paper.
1: Never.
2: 45. What's the state court date? And I'm 1062.
3: July 28th, 0728.
2: 10-4. I'll be out with the Matthew Hopkins subject.
3: 10-4.

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1: 501 14. Silverlake Towing is going to be the closest to you. They're saying it's going to be about $170. Did you want me to have them respond?
2: Standby.
1: Tamper.

0: for reckless driver, national and center. I've seen traveling eastbound. A white Mercedes with a 1020 of Avenue and David 6144. AUD 6144 was swerving. I believe it's an elderly driver. Caller's willing to make a statement. Plateless back to a 2012 Mercedes C300 white to a subject at McGuanago.
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0: Go ahead.
1: Robert 500, just be advised, the vehicle is now approaching Highway 164. Appears to be looking like it's still going to be going eastbound National. 1060, 2350 North 130th Street, 2350 North 130th Street. Anonymous caller reporting multiple vehicles parked in this area for several weeks that don't move.
2: 10-5-12, go ahead.
3: I called over to Milwaukee to try to clarify. The dispatcher advised that there was the accident at Good Hope and Appleton. There should be a Milwaukee officer on scene there, or the Milwaukee officer got the civilian's information. The debris should all be from the pursuit vehicle that's at the intersection of Parkway and Appleton. Also, there may still be one subject outstanding, but they weren't sure. They're going to hit us up over long call.
0: 10-4. 10-4. I'm just leaving my PD. I'll try and catch up, but I'm not sure if I'll be able to.
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2: 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I'll meet you down there.
4: 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Myself and 03 will be at the station for PI.
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0: Good.
3: At Freedom Anatomy Falls in the D parking lot near the back. Security is out with it. It's going to be a black sedan and a maroon SUV.
1: Andy Berlin, units for a reckless driver, eastbound National from 164. Eastbound National, 164. White Mercedes, Adam Union David at 6144. AUD 6144. Swerving and inconsistent speeds. The elderly driver.
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1: Falls 117.
0: Silver, thank you.
1: 9162, continuing for the assist fire at the Marriott West, West 231 North 1600 Corporate Center. Or Corporate Court. Correction. It's going to be for a general fire alarm for Zone 1. No further description.
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1: Good.
0: There's one pickup truck parked on the street that's legally parked. All other vehicles are legally parked in the driveway of that residence. I'll be turning it up.
1: Super.
2: 62, I copy the pulse alarm. Just clear me.
1: Super.
0: Falls 502.
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1: Falls 502. In Berlin units for the reckless driver. So eastbound on National, just past Crowbar. Eastbound National from Crowbar.
7: I talked to the MPD sergeant direct. They're requesting our K-9, so Falls 119 is going to assist.
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0: Brilliant for the Reckless. So Eastbound National approaching Racine. Eastbound National approaching Racine. Still swerving, going significantly under the speed limit.
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0: 10-4. I did try when I gave them a call. 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
0: 0115, EMS call at 4533 Vettelson Road, 4533 Vettelson. First party caller, 32-year-old female whose water broke. She's 27 weeks.
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2: 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Doesn't appear to be a crash in the fall. I'll be standing by it, watching for the suspect.
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0: How is the description of that reckless again?

0: It's a white Mercedes. White Mercedes, the plate of Adam David David 6144. Correction, Adam Union David 6144. AUD 6144. List to a 2012 Mercedes to a subject that I want to go an elderly female. 9150 for a timestamp.
1: 50?
2: Go for it. Again, I got a person following.
0: At 10:33, victim did not wave. A firm, our subject is still following and they're approaching Calhoun now.
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2: Tougher.
4: 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Just have EMS advised with any PD.
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2: Who's your compliant? Looks like they're a fire person.
1: So far.
0: It doesn't indicate if it's a fire person or not. It sounds like it's just one of the drivers that's been following it for a while.
2: Copy
0: that. It is the fire person. The note's just on the call. It is the firefighter.
2: Copy the stop.
0: Go ahead.

0: lights are on. Who's National and Church? Adam Union David, 6144, AUD 6144. She finally sees me in front of Holy Apostles Church.
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0: I live on the 5-5. I have an elderly 29.
1: Pepper, is it Marlene?
0: Hey there. More than likely her husband, James.
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2: 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You'll be contacting Alyssa Cott. 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
0: Caller's requesting a check on a vehicle at Town Hall Road and Ann Ave. Town Hall Road and Ann Ave for a trailer with Soul Food sign that's been parked there for over 30 days.
3: Well, it's 191. I'm aware we were out with that vehicle yesterday and they got permission to be parked there. You can clear with log 10.

0: Attention Test Coroner's Rescue. We have a request for rescue at West 175 South 7838 Castle Glen Court for a 77-year-old female with high blood sugar over 500, shortness of breath, appears confused. I can respond to West 175 South 7838 Castle Glen Court, time off 1053.
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2: Sorry, Paulson, thank you.
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2: 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Calls 115 for a noise complaint.
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2: North 87 West 16564 Appleton Ave, Apartment 5. North 87 West 16564 Appleton Ave, Apartment 5. Caller refused to leave any information, just complained about loud music.
6: I copy.
2: Nine one zero four. 141 while being checked at the Menards, 1357 Capitol Drive, for an elderly lady that backed up onto the curb and almost hit a vehicle. She's in a white Toyota Camry, and she has a handicap placard in the window. Caller's no longer on scene, but advising there's damage to her front bumper.
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7: Next 141 copy, 1060.
2: Temper.
8: 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I added some notes, and then you can clear me with the citation.
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5: 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Sunny Slope and Boyd northbound for a gold sedan in traffic.
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9: 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I'm ready to attach me to that traffic stop.
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2: 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The caller is advising the driver entered the store. She's an elderly female with glasses and gray hair.
3: Falls 192, clear warning, Sunny.
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0: 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X-141 affirm, it comes back on a 2014 Toyota Camry to a Jeanette Bodie out of Sussex. 10-4, I just met with a caller and sounds like she went up on multiple curbs. People were scattering as she was driving. I'll try to locate her.
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2: Sure. Yeah, Manchester at Lindenwood. Adam George John 4702. Black Chevy.
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1: 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Henry 114 is an Oka, is at 242 Hill Street. It was a lawn care service that had a pocket dial. We spoke with Corey, verified no emergency.
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1: 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Balls 117, check-in status. 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
0: I believe they'll be shutting down shortly. 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
4: 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Ivanka called 911, sounds very confused. States there are people that usually come to take care of her. No one has shown up today. Sounds very upset and is not sure who should have shown up for today. If you can assist her.
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1: He was one.
0: 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Class C, David, -1. She lists two an address off of Blacksmith Court in Sussex.

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0: I checked the area as well. It's 124 in Beloit. No locate. Probably GOA. Clear left.
1: 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Sam 225, clear citation. Thank you for that.

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0: 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I have 1017 at 15160 West Glenora Avenue. Camilla called in asking if there's anything she can do to prevent Tom Simmons' neighbor. She also has called in another time on 911 asking if she can call us for emergencies.
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0: 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Pheasant east of Calhoun. Silver Prius and Silver Honda out of traffic.
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0: 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I'll be on 147th and National. 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
1: 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Sam 115 for 1021, neighbor to Sue.
2: Yeah, it's 7530 West Lincoln Avenue. 7530 West Lincoln, that's West Dallas. 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
2: Charlie wants to see traffic.
1: We're just calling you to make contact with Adela Rose in reference to her being banned from the school. She just wants a 21.
2: That South Campus with poor radar reception. Did you have traffic?
1: Affirmative. If you can just make contact with Adela Rose, I have a phone number for you when you're ready.
2: I have it.
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1: 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You're attached to it.
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0: False 512 for 1021. 10-115, I have a no cause at Rogers Memorial. We spoke with staff who's at the new construction building, stated there's no emergency. Can I use you to clear it?
1: Yeah, affirmative. 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
4: Sam 115, clear log.
1: Never. Falls 119. Falls 115 had responded out earlier to this apartment for a noise complaint. It's North 87 West 16564 Appleton Avenue, Apartment 5. Now, the original caller who wanted to be anonymous called back in and left their phone number. It's requesting 1021 or 1017, saying the subject is still playing their music too loud. 414-733-5389. 414-733-5389, but they would not leave their 1027.
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6: 9161.
5: Eastbound 16 West Orion. Adam Frank Mary, 1247. AFM 1247.
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1: I put an IR on the nose. Can you cross-reference it? This call with that.
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0: Echo 575. 6124. I was just calling to advise if you were with a seizure patient.
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0: 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Actually, it might be a N1, 1NE, I'm not sure.
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0: 9117, myself and 9118 will be 1076. 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
1: Silver.
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1: 10-4.

0: also in anyone?
1: Silver Spring and Lannan, Silver Spring and Lannan. We had a citizen go through and state the lights are completely black and there's no stop signs out. We do have a notification up that says that County Highway was out working on it. The lights should be flashing red due to a contractor hitting the wires that needed to be replaced. They did say at that time yesterday that the stop signs have been deployed, so the caller just confirmed they are not out.
0: False one, and when I copy, I'll make my way down there.
1: Denver.

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1: SS-61, traffic stop. Go ahead.
0: Go ahead.
1: Actually, I was telling the old stop, it's going to be Ocean. I'll be on a new one here on Industrial South Prairie.
0: Number 34, west to the west Circle Ridge Road, 102, for a male subject there who's type 1 diabetic and unable to keep anything down, and his sugars are extremely low. Car is not unseen.
1: Copy, bro.
2: Victor 117 for a walk-in.
0: Go ahead with the plate.
1: Project trailer, Illinois plate for the trailer, 945-751, Sam Tom, 945-7. Correction, 57 Sam Tom, Illinois. Yeah, and progress. Correction, industrial at South Prairie.
0: 10-4. 9176.
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0: Tara. 10-4-212. 9691, no cause. We from the district office. They're attempting dial out. No emergencies. Can I use it, Clark?
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2: 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Am I clear for a follow-up?
1: Yes. You're clear.
0: Go ahead.
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2: 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Can you show me out at 2422 North Grandview?
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0: 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Just going to check if she's there or she there.
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5: Can you add Destiny Ivory as a contact here? She was supposed to be the caregiver. However, Ivanka didn't want anybody anymore to help her. So since she is still considered her own person in spite of her dementia, Destiny left. So I'll update the CAD and you can look it over when I'm done.
2: Pepper.
1: Victor 112, you can attach me to 117's case. Sounds like she's at the Figgly Wiggly. I'm just on the road, I'll stop on.
2: Pepper,
1: Victor 12.
3: Five 11, you can clear me with an I.
2: Number 5-11. 5-0-113, the AHX signal form. In the area of 124 and Capitol. 124 and Capitol. Turn lights for northbound and southbound traffic are not cycling.
1: 10-4. Victor 112, 1023.
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2: 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Alpha 113, I'm 23. I'll be monitoring the traffic lights.
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2: 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Victor 5-13. 9-1-35. Can you place my current call in
0: pending? I'm all with Dad. We're working on getting a picture together and pushing up.
1: Okay.
0: There are no vehicles trapped in the turn lanes, and the traffic lights are operating as designed. That would be 10-8-luck.
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3: 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Supervisor Rains for an unrelated call.
5: 191, there's just one not deployed. 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
3: 17-3, 10-23. Nose from an elderly male on Regent Road. He called 911 because he has a dead rabbit on his porch, and he thought we could help with that. We advised him to contact the management there.
1: 10-4.

0: Henry York for Reckless Driver, westbound at 94 from Cushing Park Road. Westbound at 94 from Cushing Park. It's going to be a semi that's unable to maintain their lanes. Canada plate of 6 William John Adam 29. Again, 6 William John 29. Semis will unable to maintain their lanes. We're still gathering further. Team westbound. 91 Long, go ahead.
1: Andy and Mary, reckless driver, westbound 94 from Cushing Park Road, westbound 94 from Cushing Park Road. It's a semi-truck with Canadian plates that is having difficulty maintaining lane.
2: You can clear out the 1021 from Della and then create a vehicle lockout at South Campus and clear that out right away, please.
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1: 9162, fire up a transporting edge. 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
3: Yeah.
0: 15, I'm clear now. Gonna touch me to 17's calling. 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
0: 10-4. Bravo. 111. 10-8 report. 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
0: North 79, West 17879, Tamarack Spring Circle. North 79, West 17879, Tamarack Spring Circle. 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
0: West 129, North 7055, Northfield Drive, in room 2 for the urgent care. 66-year-old male experiencing chest pain. He's conscious and breathing, just for transport. You want to fire advice?
1: Affirmative.
0: Go
1: ahead.
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0: 45.
1: Good. Got an address on Sycamore Circle. It's the home health care nurse calling in an elderly client who is conscious breathing, just isn't acting like herself. Nothing's violent. She's alert. She's crying, and they're not quite sure what's wrong with her, but they would make her taken out. They went to the OER. Jennifer.
0: It's a different date of birth.
2: You said it was on Watertown Plank at Elm Grove Street?
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0: Or possibly Elm Grove Street, Watertown Plank, near or parked too close to the crosswalk.
2: 10-4, I think it may have left already. 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
3: King 131. 10-4.
0: 10-4.
3: 12, what's the 28 for that?
4: 9-1-17, copy my notes.
1: 9-1-17, 10-4.
0: 12, it's Adam, Sam, Charles, 5720. Adam, Sam, Charles, 5720.
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3: 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I'm 23, I'm not seeing it.
5: 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Main and 18, Wisconsin truck plate, Victor Union, 1330, VU, 1330.
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0: Bravo 1-11, 10-4. 10-4, it should be on a 2006 Honda, a Sonata gray in color.

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2: Two 12, 1060 for reckless vehicle, 300 block of West Main, 300 block of West Main, cross Cedar Grand and Clinton, for a 10 Chevy Suburban, westbound at ran a red light. 1040.
1: Here's 12, Kevin.
0: I'll be clear of that.
2: So far.

0: 9162.
1: That's not something I want to be able to answer. She has to get forwarded to someone at the ID Bureau and something to answer that.
0: Pfeffer.
1: Victor 2, just for 43. She was advised, so I told her that I was maybe getting her call.
0: Pfeffer.
2: Bravo 113, put me out at the PD for break.
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0: The PD be meeting with Alexander, anybody in the main lobby, believes he witnessed a theft that occurred somewhere off of Beaumont, possibly from Ulta.
2: 10-4.
3: 10, I'll be traffic Beaumont, so you help.
1: Victor 509 status.
2: 10-6.
1: 10-4.
4: 3-4,
2: Victor 509, just reporting to you, she's not here at the pig.
1: Copy. Sam, 225 status?
0: 10-6. 312, you advise. GOA?
1: Stop.
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0: Attention Test Corners, Fire and Squad 15. This is a third request. We have a request for fire alarm sounding at Lakewood Condos at the corner of Lakewood Drive and Racine Avenue. Again, Fire Alarm Company reported alarms sounding at Lakewood Condos, 10-12-19.
1: 15-10-4, I'm a position at Marlton. What?
2: Victor 112, I'll be 10-8.
1: 10-4, Victor 112.
0: 10-4.
2: Victor 112, I'll head down to the Sabre Suites for that. Hit and run.
3: Sorry, I might change the little PC.
1: 10-4, Victor 112.
0: 10-4.
1: Yeah. Callers in room 1113.
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0: Adam Lincoln Victor, 1727. Adam Lincoln Victor, 1727. Just advise if it comes back to a white Explorer. 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
3: Negative one would be West 191 South 7753.

0: 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I just passed all the Lakewood condos. 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
1: Anyone 03, clear warning.
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0: It's not coming back as an in-house address, but it's listed as West 191 South 7753 Lakewood Drive.
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1: 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This is something to check on.
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1: Bravo 110, copy 911 no cause or well being check. 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
1: 3-1-12, 10-43. Sorry, 3-1-12. Took a call from Franciscan Woods, 195 25 West North Avenue, and Unit 117 spoke to an elderly female. It wasn't making a lot of sense. It's complaining about a picture on the wall and said that she needs somebody to talk to. We'll call staff when we get a chance to. We're pretty 10-6 in here.
7: Falls 111, 10-8, report.
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8: Attention area 4, special attention to Sussex, Lisbon. Reckless driver, Highway 164 from Main Street, northbound, just south of this location. It's a black SUV Mercedes with a plate 938 Victor George Adam. Again, 938 Victor George Adam. It turned into 7-Eleven now. They were driving on the grassy median and wouldn't maintain their lane. Caller was willing to make a statement.
7: Motion 154. You did have the plate on you?
3: Motion 154, negative.

0: the caller didn't know their plate. The caller was an Evan Leiterman.
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3: 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I got it when you're ready.
0: Good.
3: Adam Robert David, 1894, ARD, 2894.
4: 5-10-1-11, can you 10-19?
1: 10-4.
0: 10-4, that one looks back on a 2002 Ford Focus. Does not, it says it's gold, actually, to Alyssa Freeman, which is who the caller was calling for.
5: 15, I checked in West 193-51 and 193-63, and they said everything's okay in their unit.
6: Copy that, yep.
1: 10-4.
0: Yeah. 12-173. 9504.
2: 9504.
6: Main Street westbound, 41 overpass, Wisconsin, Boy Adam, Adam, 4657, BAA 4657.
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1: 604, reference to the reckless driver that stopped out at the 7-Eleven in Sussex. All of our Sussex and Lisbon squads are tied up on other calls. Permission to send one from your area to check out the vehicle that stopped there.
6: Can you read the last part?
1: Just permission to send one from Pewaukee to check out the vehicle since it stopped at the 7-Eleven.
2: I'll
7: 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It's Henry, Lincoln, Adam, Victor, Adam, Charles, Edward, King. First name is Kenneth, middle J. John, 720450245.
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0: Paul's 182 checking status.
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1: We're keeping 1025, West 181 South 7738 Valley Drive. I received another 911 call from Ivanka. She wanted to speak with a different officer and is concerned that no one is taking care of her.
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6: Eastbound north from Lilly, which was Illinois 28, Edward Robert 51417, ER 51417 on a silver Hyundai.
0: Sam 115.
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0: 3 for additional info for fire. He's just confused, unsteady on his feet. Just have them assess him. He says he's not diabetic or anything.
1: 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Sam, 115 unrelated.

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1: can I use you to clear a reckless?
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0: 1540. If you're still in that area, you can 1060 West 93 South 7842 Overlook Bay Road, Unit A. We received a 911 with screaming and yelling heard in the background. I was unable to make phone contact with the caller upon callback. It is listing and plotting to that address.
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3: 01.
1: I'm going to go to his residence, see if his wife is home. He says he lives there with her. He's not sure if she's home or not. And one more thing, can you check Snowman for any past contact?
3: Hey, firm. 1591, what is this call on Overlook? I can head over there. I'm done with the Lakewood.
4: Here's the pouts.
1: Go ahead.
0: I will want open line with screaming heard in the background. Between two or three subjects, it plotted to West 193 South 7842 Overlook Bay Road, Unit A. That is also where the phone number lists to unable to make phone contact with the caller.
4: He said he lives at home with his wife, but she's not home right now, just for 43.
3: 10-4, who do we have there?
0: That phone number is to Susan Zydek.
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9: If you haven't already, can you check history with him or that resident? 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
10: It's going to be westbound I-94 off-ramp to Redford. Caller believes that her husband's having a heart attack. We're still gathering further on vehicle description.
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1: Copy, silver Impala, said westbound. Off ramp to Redford or to 94?
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1: Maybe. From what we're seeing, it sounds like that's a baseline for Ken, his unsteadiness. We're going to get a phone number for his wife.
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0: Unit B, those 28th list to Cheryl Martin. 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
1: Adam Charles George, 4031. 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
7: 128. That's on Adam, Edward 6596, AED 6596. 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
0: 10-4, Bravo 113, assisting EMS. 113 at Aurora, supply company, 3655 126 Street, 71-year-old male, conscious and breathing with a rectal bleed.
9: No response, what's requested?
0: 13. 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Bravo 111.
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0: 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I'm going to be en route to the PD to follow up on this.
1: 15. Go ahead.
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2: I'm clear my grant assignment. 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
1: 10-4, are you the south then?
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1: 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Anyone 03, XMPO.
2: And just mention.
1: Go ahead.
3: 03.
1: Northbound I-43 at Racine. It's going to be median side at Chrysler Town and Country.
2: I'm clear, Sun 6 back to Valley.
3: 10-4 now.
1: 10-4.
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0: Falls 192, note that is 10-8 lock.
1: Sapphire Falls 192.
4: It's going to be the game show of battle rooms off 126. You can mark no violations and clear lock.
1: Sapphire Bravo 122.
5: Valley traffic, Highland and Victoria South.
1: So far. Bravo 122.
4: Go ahead.
1: If you can confirm the address, it looks like the business name doesn't verify in my cab.
4: Central.
0: Victor 117 regarding the missing.
3: Perfect.
1: Go ahead.

0: you could reattach me to it. Father located a juvenile before she was entered as missing in the area of Concord Road and 2nd Street. You could just add that note and clear with a lock.
1: Bravo, 122 for the address. It's going to be 12565 West Furyk, Suite B.
2: Thank you.

0: hotel's name, number?
1: Hey, 114, the case number is 4967, 4967.
0: Everything, you can clear for the log.
1: Summer.
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2: Sure, if you want a 1025 Napa. Their delivery truck had a hit and run that occurred at some point today. They're unsure when. It's a Chevy Colorado that's parked in the front. Caller is Michael Wagner, one of the employees.
3: Going to 6.
0: Patient transported to Aurora. I'll be clear with the left.
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0: Hey, Andrew, it's you. I don't want to hang up. If she doesn't come to the door right away, you can just open it. Call out. And the case manager just spoke with her prior to her calling us again and made the agreement with her that she was going to make phone contact with her already until her daughter comes home.
1: Before I cut part of that, I'm inside.
0: 10-4.
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5: 71177.
3: I copy. I have a second in the lobby with more paperwork for you.
6: Riddle.
3: Anyone 02, no history in the last year. And nothing at the address ever.
2: 04, copy, thanks.
8: Archie, no point, sir. Go ahead.
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5: I handled that follow-up at 9178, just so you were.
8: 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That fire made entry through the door that was found forced open. So I'll just notify the complainant when I get up there.
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1: Falls on 15 traffic.
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1: 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It is a 911 only phone. 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You can also hear a convo from far away. Still keeping them on the line.
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3: 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Green Bowling Court. Thank you.
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0: First name is Bowley. Boy Ocean Lincoln Edward Young. First name is Tory. Tom Ocean Robert Young. Middle's D is in David. Mail White 123 of 91. 012391. I'll need a read back.
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0: Do you go to Walmart? I mean, your wife will see my swag parked on the side of the road.
1: Sure. Falls on 15, clear warning.
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0: Officer Shellers, what's your 20?
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1: 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Can you 10-9 it, Chris?
0: Mom and her baby doctor are in distress.
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0: 9114, we'll be in check at 536 Merton Avenue. 536 Merton Avenue. Caller is requesting a check on her daughter that she hasn't spoken to since last week Thursday. Daughter does not drive. The caller does not specify any 1037 or health circumstances that she would be concerned about. Daughter's name is Haley Hendrickson, born in 2002.
1: 40.
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1: 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You can have for request.
0: 0115, this is fire at Noodles & Company, 3260 Gulf Road, called in by the alarm company for CO alarm in the rear of the building.
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5: 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Nobody knows the number and nobody's heard or seen anything. You can clear it out. 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

0: Pewaukee Capital. Pewaukee Capital. Cars reporting that the left turn lanes for northbound and southbound have been have green arrows, and so do the right turn on the Capitol, causing eastbound to merge into each other.
1: Bay 55, 10
2: 56, clear to noon, 76, Lakeview.
3: Tower. 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
1: 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So a 91 abandoned call. 1040.
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6: I attempted phone contact several times. I'll be clear with Log for now until she calls back. 10-8.
2: Go ahead, I'm just pulling out a PD.
5: Yeah, you hit this regard. She made her way over to the Walmart time.
3: Okay. Engine 1.
2: 14, 10-4.

0: Also 19, fraud at 1021, you'll be calling Patricia Steele, 262-719-0751, 262-719-0751. Caller is calling on behalf of her mother who lives off of St. Stephen Drive. Solicitor came into the house and looked at mother's personal information on the counters.
1: 18025 Midland, 18025 Midland Place. Reporting party is a manager for Culligan Water. Pulled into this address and realized the grass is very long and there's an odor. The name on the account comes back to a Karen Olivis. They would like 1060 and 1021 with this bill.
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0: 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She's not alone.
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1: 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I-50 for a well-being check.

0: They're on 14 clear log. I left mom voicemail and she's fine. She says I don't want to talk to her.
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0: 212 and 214, 212 to 214, respond to remove subject, 801 Northeast Avenue, number 807. 801 Northeast, number 807, cross streets are yourself in Arcadian. Caller is a property manager reporting people in a vacant unit who do not live there. Requesting a male black and female white be removed, unknown weapons, 1040.
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0: 19 traffic.
1: Area 1 units for a reckless driver, eastbound Blue Mountain and Janicek. Eastbound Blue Mountain and Janicek. Going to be a dark BMW 1028 of Adam, Adam, Nora, Young, Adam, Robert, George. AAN, AR, traffic. Caller willing to make a statement.
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2: And just for information, 918, we have a pending disabled vehicle out at Price Crossing Park. 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Caller's requesting to leave it there, and she's just requesting a 1021.
1: 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Area 1 units for that reckless. The white female driver last seen pulling into Portillo's.
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0: 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It's at Hardy's Pizza, 2580 Sun Valley Drive, called in by Kevin with Ray's Trucking. Two semi-trucks in the parking lot. One of them is a Coca-Cola truck.
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0: Bravo 115, is this EMS?
1: Attention area 3 units, reckless driver eastbound I-94 from the Jefferson County line, eastbound I-94 from Jefferson County. Two vehicles racing, both were SUVs, one was white, no other information. Make your own case.
2: Attention area 4, reckless drivers reported by Jefferson County. Eastbound I-94 from the Jefferson County line, two people racing, both were SUVs, one was white in color, no other information. Caller was advised that we would check the freeway.
0: 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Say, 19-year-old female, not conscious, breathing, seizure.
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0: 40 tonight. Victor 119-1023, no status, and then if you could look at the call note I put in there.
1: I copy.
0: 40, I'll be out of AJ's.
1: Never.
0: That was 173 traffic.
2: 18 tonight.
3: 46-1024 tonight.
1: Well, it was 173.
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1: 10-4.
0: Main Street at Westchester, Wisconsin, truck Victor, Victor 7230, VV 7230.
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5: Yeah, let's see, I got 728 for you if you're ready.
1: You can go ahead with the first one.
5: Yeah, 150, this will be unit 2 trailer. It's going to be a main 568-143.
1: Number.
5: Yeah, 150, copy, any additional?
1: Go ahead.
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1: Pulse 11, EMS call at West 140, North 7770 Lily Road, West 140, North 7770 Lily Road. 78-year-old male who fell, he has a head injury, not alone.
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1: And then I'll be clear ACR.
0: Ever. Here you on squats for a reckless westbound I-94 from the county line. Westbound I-94 from the county line. The gray Trans Am with black racing stripes going 120. Caller's willing to make a statement.
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0: for reckless driver, westbound 984 from the Milwaukee County line. Three Trans Am with a black racing stripe going 120 miles per hour. Caller willing to make a statement.
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0: We spoke to a William who's at the field to the south of Highway E and Highway LO in the town of Eagle. He said he's doing some conservancy work. He's an accidental pocket dial. He's cooperative. Nothing 1037.
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2: Not safe. 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
3: Crew 2 will be 1024, call updated to Charles. Can you flag the subject for mental health?
0: Denver crew 2.
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4: David 115, go ahead.
1: David 115, that one comes back, also valid, out of Virginia to Reinhardt Transportation, LLC.
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1: Crew the Ascension, Menominee Falls Hospital on Main Street for a small brush fire. 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
0: I'll work on getting you a second. I have Brookfield Square at a store, I believe, called Three Square. Caller advised it was a male white with a black back, or correction, with a backpack. Has a tan hat and green shirt, is now at the bus stop trying to get on a bus.
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3: 13807 West Green Meadow Drive. 13807 West Green Meadow Drive. Caller's not on scene. His wife advised him that a couple men showed up demanding something regarding a title in regards to a vehicle that they had last year sometime. Caller said that the title was given when the vehicle was sold, believes that they're trying to scam them somehow. The caller did not have any further description other than it was a couple men.
0: Silver, probably 211, you copy direct as well?
1: Yeah, for me.
0: Tim. 15, also being route. Silver, probably 215.
1: Echo 101, 10-4. What's the time frame on this?
3: The caller said it was a 2-minute delay. I'm guessing the wife had to call him, and then he called us.
1: 10-4, I'm 10-6.
3: Silver.
4: 10-6, 10-4.
0: And he was referencing the retail theft. They're now claiming they're not sure what he took or where he concealed them, so this will be more of a 1037.
7: Everyone's going to go for it. I'll give it to 221.
6: 10-4, I'll put him on duty. It'll be a Thomas Frizzle subject, 214-868-8239. 214-868-8239. Had stainless steel chimney caps taken at 1300 from Tri-Phase Automotion.
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0: Falls 113.
1: Sorry, what was the description?
2: Bravo 111, I have 1060. Do we know what bus stop he's on?
3: They didn't have one.
1: I'm El Camino at Pilgrim, Wisconsin, truck Victor Tom, 2806. 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
0: They had a bus driver, clarify. Tesla.
1: Boy, Charles Lincoln, 1169, VCL 1169, just to run that for me.
3: Current on a white Nissan Kicks to a Caesar Castaneda Meza or Milady Perez Lisboa out of Milwaukee. No one's.
1: When I was pulling out of the collision when I arrived, last seen northbound on Plainfield.
7: 503 outstation.
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3: Copy.
0: Bravo 111 and other units. They said it's a stop closest to Learning Express.
2: By the fire stop?
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0: I'm not sure.
2: Go on.
1: Falls 118, what's Mary Perkins?
6: Denver 226.
2: Bravo. 111, you can put me 1023 with the subject.
0: Yeah. Falls 1971, one second. Falls 117, you'll be calling Todd at 262-271-0427. 262-271-0427. His landlord evicted him, and now he's refusing to give his stuff back.
6: 10-4.
0: Falls 117, go to the community commission.
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0: It is Jan Novotny. 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
0: Jay is a John, 525-6818-338106. 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
4: 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Again, that's west 279, north 5277, Hanover Hill Court, Sussex, and 76.
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1027, he has valid ID card. 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As far as I can tell, clear once. It does look like he's a petitioner for a couple of DV-related protection orders.

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3: 14625 West Bryan Road. 14625 West Bryan Road. Caller is requesting you check on his brother at Thomas Zwicky, born in 1947. Caller is advising that Thomas's wife passed a few weeks ago. Now he hasn't been responding to emails and his phone number has been changed. Caller didn't know the address. We located it through Stillman. We also located a possible 1021. It's in the notes. Caller is requesting you check, and then at 1021 with dispo.
4: 10-173.
0: 10-4.
5: Balls, 111, copy.
0: Yeah, lovely.
4: You're clear.
2: 76, how, Robert?
4: Are you at your PD? 10-4.
1: Multiple units, balls, 111, 10-9.
0: Yeah, lovely, negative. I could be, though.
5: Balls, 111, copy of men.
4: 10-4, there's a off-duty dispatcher there to bring some treats.
0: Okay, 1060.
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8: 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They did sell her vehicle and there was a problem with the title. She didn't feel comfortable talking to them without her husband here. 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
1: Over.
4: Falls 117. Questions have been answered. I'll be clear of the log.
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0: I tried that phone number for Thomas and it's disconnected and Pulse went over to the resident.
3: Over.
1: May I follow 111 or 113? 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
4: 111 Fay Lane. 1511 Fay Lane for fire alarm called in by the alarm company. Front and back door are unlocked per the neighbor, but there are two cats inside.
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1: No plate assigned, coming back on a 2008 Nissan Quest. It should be gray to an OD gear out of Middleton, Wisconsin. It is clear once.
4: 10-4, and it's actually called in, I believe, by the homeowner. They don't know what's causing it. No flames or smoke.
0: Echo 121.
3: At the Regency, 13750 West National, in room 3117. 85-year-old male, conscious and breathing, who fell. Sounds like he is currently alone. 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
3: Okay.
1: Calling Richard at 414-870-2603. Again, 414-870-2603. And to be an executive director for Arbridge of Brookfield, apparently was reviewing some footage after a fall detection camera went off, and they're concerned about possible abuse from a caregiver. Falls 115, copy of PDO.
0: Copy.
4: Dispatch to second shift, Dollar Field unit.
1: Falls 115 is at 5 below on Falls Parkway, 5 below in the parking lot. A white Highlander and a gray Lexus.
10: 02.
7: 310 North Arlington Avenue, 72-year-old, consciousness unknown. He is breathing. Caller stated that their stepdad collapsed. Caller's not on scene. Mother's on scene, but was not able to call 911. We're still gathering.
8: 3-1.
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0: Adam, Zebra Lincoln, 1182. 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

0: 6659, the bypass at Madison.
1: Westbound Blue Mountain, pulling into Blue Mountain Animal Hospital. 28th of David Adam Robert Sam, Charles Adam Robert, B-A-R-S-C-A-R, Silver, Kia.
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0: Last name Jones, J-O-N-E-S. First name Enora E. Edward, V. Victor, A. Adam, E. Edward, H. Henry. Middle initial S. Sam, female, black, date of birth 5, 20 of 2007.
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0: 9117, what's the IR for the second, 1016?
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1: Coffee, west of Moreland. Adam, William, Adam, 4121. Adam, William, Adam, 4121. Name correct, and I'll be north of National.
3: 04, go ahead.
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0: 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I hear some rustling and conversation in the background. I think 1037. On call back, voicemail, no name.
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0: 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What are the two cat numbers associated with these guys?
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3: Sam, 26. We'll be southbound 67 Venture, 67 Venture. Adam, Victor, Zebra, 1257, ABZ, 1257.
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4: Hey, 217. It's at Willow and Hickory Court. Willow Drive and Hickory Court. Caller stating an aggressive pit bull charged at her and her baby in the stroller while they were walking that route. The dog was in the driveway of 272 Hickory on the corner. They're requesting 1016 and 1021.
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2: Ocean 400 traffic sent.
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6: 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Nobody in the vehicle. 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
6: Well, so United State 115, I copy your clear reportable, unit calling traffic on.
5: Sam 223, traffic, Valley and Dowson, it's an Indiana trailer plate, Paul 911083, P911083.
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5: Looks like I'm going to have to mutually dead ambulance. 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
0: Can you start a second? I'm going to be en route to that apartment. Sounds like he was just involved in a physical altercation with his mom's boyfriend. 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
6: Victor 222, Hobie 10-6 issuing.
3: Time for Victor 222.
7: One 0523.
4: It's cooperative. This is the other stink on 1040.
1: Say in 103, got it.
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3: 1040, David 205.
1: 1040. And also, it should be apartment 208.
3: Henry 211, I'm sending you a message.
4: Engine area 4 units for a vehicle accident eastbound I-94 east of Prospect Avenue. There does seem to be somebody on the ground in the median. There's people standing around him. We're still gathering.
7: 261 in route.
4: Denver 9261.
8: Sam, 223, 10 expectation.
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0: Any 504 State Patrol available?
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6: With a 911 cell hang up, a 911 only, talk to Verizon 19005 West Capitol Drive. Looks like we've gotten several abandoned at that number.
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5: West 140 North 6683 Florence Ave. West 140 North 6683 Florence Ave. Caller is Barbara requesting a 1017. Her husband's on the phone with a scammer. Barbara has hung up on the scammer multiple times. However, they keep calling back, and the husband is now refusing to hang up. They're attempting to get money out of him.
1: I found one, Jeff Lewandowski, but he listed at Menominee Falls. I wasn't sure if it was actually him or not.
7: 10-4. 10-4, 10-63.
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0: Can you give me a 21 when you're able?
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10: Units en route to the vehicle accident, eastbound I-94 in Prospect. State is sending one as well.
8: Last. Lincoln, Edward, William, Adam, Nora, David, Ocean, William, Sam, King, Ida, First, Jeffrey, J-E-F-F-R-E-Y, Middle, J, John, Male, White, 518-66,
6: 518-66.
5: 6123,
6: left lane,
0: shut down. Falls 173, citation 10.
5: Star Falls 173. Henry, 401, copy, attention, anyone?
1: Go ahead.
5: Sarah G with the ME office is requesting attention, anyone. The phone number for her is 262-548-7575. 262-548-7575.
9: 10-4.
11: Also showers.
6: Go ahead.
11: What apartment building is there?
9: 9504. Can I have the day shift? If you want to join this grid.
10: 10-4, 923.
6: Good night.
0: Should be number 208-1597 is the house number.
10: There's enough in route. You can disregard.
6: 9261.
10: 9261.
6: 43-year-old male with left arm pain. He blew a tire and hit the median.
10: I got it.
1: Should be 1587 for the building number for the DOT returns for all parties. 1587, apartment 208.
6: Start levers for a tow truck that's hauling two salvage cars and the front axle. Looks to be in pieces.
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6: 9261, Illinois tow truck plate.
9: 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Is this a 1016 or just a physical altercation?
8: I don't know yet. I'm not in contact with Henry at this time. 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
6: 213-420 Tom William. 213-420 Tom William, Illinois tow truck.
10: I copy. And 9261, just to clarify, we need a total of two tows.
0: Falls 173. How does PDM reports?
5: Power falls 173.
6: Negative. Levers can take the one. He's got a salvage car on the flatbed, and he's towing the other one.
10: I copy.
0: Henry, 221 traffic.
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0: 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Just came out of a trip off of West Cap, Wisconsin. 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
2: 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Illinois trailer plates 154611. 154611. Looks like a T, Tom, and E, Edward at the end.
5: 10-4. Yeah, bye. 9261, go ahead.
6: 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My name is Beam, Boy, Edward, Adam, Mary. First is Andrew, Common. Full middle is Dale, David, Adam, Lincoln, Edward. Male, 9881.
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3: 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It's a white Optima versus a gray Escape in traffic. 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
3: Pending an EMS call at 5213 Highway 83, 5213 Highway 83, called in by Life Alert for a 93-year-old that pressed their medical pendant.
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0: At the Neshota Park and Ride, North 45, West 33101, Wisconsin Ave. Caller pulled in and advised there's a 1032 laying in the grass. Can't tell if it's real or fake, but there are several vehicles in the area. It's going to be in front of the very first parking spot when you pull in.
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0: have an EMS call at North 68 West 2.40 Stonegate Court, Unit 107. Will be a 58-year-old female. Conscious and breathing is vomiting outside. They believe it's due to a diabetic issue. Do you want to have fire advice?
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0: One fall 1060% and south 91 hangout plots the area of Target, 2401 Connell, Cross Street, Blue Mountain, Moreland. Plotted in the area, heard static in the background, message left on callback. 1060, 1040.
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3: Over.
4: You have County Highway slides this way with a sweeper. We got quite a bit of debris in the roadway here.
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0: Aurora, 14555 West National. 87-year-old female, constant breathing. Is bleeding. Just requesting transfer to a hospital. Staff's with her.
1: Fire can advise.
2: Falls 217, 1063 address for follow-up.
3: 217?
1: How far? 9264. Can you confirm which lane?
4: 26. I'll be in 246.
2: Myself and 215 are going to be en route to 807 Marquardt and West Bend and 87 Marquardt for 10th and 80. I'll add the subject to the call. ETA is about 25 minutes if West Bend commutes.
1: 10-4.
5: It's going to be late 1 and 2. 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Copy. 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
9: This occurred at Vintage Grounds. The caller is the owner. And if you could respond to the rear of the business where they load up supplies, that's where the vehicles will be parked. No injuries.
3: 10-4.
0: Echo 202 for a 1021 reference fraud.
8: The homeowner. He just fell. He's okay. No injuries at this time.
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0: Okay. You can call Sherry at 262-565-3562 so that there was a $2,600 charge on her credit card after she was at Maddie's Bar and Grill off of Conch. Employees are confirming that it wasn't them, so she believes her information was gathered from somebody else somehow.
1: 10-4.
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10: 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I'll be on a traffic grant until 1900 hours.
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9: 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We'll be clearing shortly and copy at 28.
3: We just did a call from Freighter Menominee Wolf. They said there's a Keisha or Keja Heffert there. That's better to be picked up to take the mental health. They were asking for a 1021. I'm not sure if you'll be having an officer into that or if you want to take care of it.
0: Good.
9: Boy Charles John, 4616. Boy Charles John, 4616.
8: You can suspend it for me for now.
3: Tefer.
0: Suspended due to omissions on a red Mini Cooper to Henry. No one.
9: Tefer.
8: Go ahead.
3: Silver Haze, a smoke shop on Capitol, 13665 West Capitol. Caller is requesting a check on a subject, possibly homeless. Said when they pulled into the lot, the subject was rolling around on the ground and screaming and then went into the store. Described as a male white, 40s to 50s.
8: 212, must be the time delay. Is he still there?
3: Our caller is not, so unknown.
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9: C Squad attempting to reach or have a scheduled meeting with Trisha Reba, please advise.
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2: 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Is that still pending?

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0: I have westbound at 1022. She was on the call for now.
2: 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Pfeffer.
3: Name and number are in the notes. She would like a phone call from an officer reference an upcoming wedding, outdoor wedding they're having at their residence, and how to avoid any nuisance complaints.
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2: 10 for Tango 8. Unit in the area for a reckless driver, westbound 94 from Calhoun. Westbound 994 from Calhoun Road. It's a gray Toyota Camry. All over the roadway, unable to maintain lanes or speeds. 1028, Adam David Paul, 5308, ADP 5308. Caller's no longer following, but willing to make a statement.
3: Hi.
0: Adam Edward Frank, 1273, AEF 1273.
3: Pigeon Air 4 units for a reckless. Westbound 984 from Calhoun Road. Me a gray Toyota Camry. 1028 of Adam David Paul, 5308. Caller's with multiple children in the backseat and a very young driver.
4: Ellis to the caller on the Lexus sedan. No one's valid.
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3: 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Heavy Cluth was found out in the parking lot bubbling at the mouth. She is not conscious, still trying to get her further. 1039.
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0: 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I'll be transporting the subject back to Washoe County Mental Health. My beginning miles are 92 and 112 is following.
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3: 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Caller's reporting that she can smell somebody in this apartment smoking 961. They believe it's a case subject. 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
0: 10-4. I got it.
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0: 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Or, yeah, 112, 1040.
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4: Northbound 124 at Silver Spring out of Wisconsin. Adam Nora, Charles 8047. ANC 8047 on a white Chevy.
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2: I have a no cause from the village of Waukeshaun Green, correction, Vernon, Green Meadow Drive. There were some kids on the line, and we spoke to the adult there who said there was no emergency, and she'd speak to the kids about how 911 should be used.
0: 210, you'll have to repeat the address.
3: Hi. 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
8: 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You can add the name Theodore Reno as Robert Edward Nor Ocean. 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
4: It's going to be a toy gun. 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
0: four. And in the area, reckless driver, given to us by Washington County, last seen southbound I-41 from Landon Road. Southbound I-41 from Landon Road, it's a semi with bales of hay on the back, a flatbed trailer. That was unable to maintain its lanes.
3: The 28 came back to that vehicle. There's no vehicle info in the DOT.
7: 10-4, just confirming it's not an 88 Ford. It came back to the actual F-450, a newer model.
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3: We are not able to get the DOT number back yet, so just stand by.
4: Long, Boy, Lincoln, Ocean, Nora, George, first name Braden, Boy, Robert, Adam, Young, David, Edward, Nora, middle D, David, male, white, 11-17-12, 11-17-12.
5: 120 and 218, 120 and 218, respond 480, domestic, 10-13-36, Summit, 1036 Summit, cross streets of Washington and Hine, across the street on the sidewalk, there's a young female screaming, crying, walking toward the speedway. Male's following, however, doesn't appear to be doing anything per the caller. Female's wearing a pink shirt. Tethery
1: night. 218, Delafoot, Elmira. You can put me 23. I'm pretty much here.
5: 10-4.
3: 10, I'm not getting Braden back on file. I'll create a name file for him. If you could just obtain an address.
4: 1920 Hawthorne Drive, 1920 Hawthorne.
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3: 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Unknown apartment, caller said there's a male and female fighting. Male's been calling female stupid. Fighting's been going on for an hour. Caller's in apartment number 22 and across the street from the address in question. Saying the apartment got quiet after she pounded on the door. 1039.
1: 214, copy. Badger and Sunset.
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2: Fire is responded to 15340 Huff Way, again 15340 Huff. It's going to be a smoke detector, zone 2.
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3: Fire, Victor 240. 106 and 114, 6 and 14, respond for those welfare check, possible overdose. 1405 Chapman, 1405 Chapman, Cross Street, Sunset, and Cottonwood. Caller, her roommate, Nancy, is in her bedroom in the caller's house that she doesn't want to live. Said she didn't want to live because she lost her dog and the bedroom door is locked. She hadn't been answering her phone since 10 a.m. They can hear her moaning. Caller's neighbor was going to try and break down the door. 1039.
1: Copy. 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
6: 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At open. First line is Adam King. Adam Sam Edward, a.k.a. S-A-S-E.
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5: 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Hi, Alum Summit in Hyde Park.
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7: When we're running it, it only tells us that it's an active carrier and the company information, not the actual vehicle information. So I don't know what the vehicle information will be.
3: 1-4. The neighbor is now refusing to try and force the door open, but they can hear her moaning.
1: Got it.

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3: It was a Honda Accord and an older Chevy pickup. It was on Highway 164 and Main Street. They're pulled into 7-1 now.
2: Go ahead.
0: 1 F Frank D David, 9 XX Ray 4, H Henry T Tom 4, H Henry E Edward 87450 out of Illinois.
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2: 10-4.
1: Go ahead. My partner, put you 10-6 the PD for report. Still doing that or 10-8?
6: 10-8.
1: 10-4.
7: Echo 202.
4: Crew 2 will be 10-8. You show us en route to Chattanooga Drive. 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
2: You can just clear this with a report and attachment. 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Over.
7: Over. I go 205. 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
3: Okay. Respond to UW Credit Union to meet with Fatima, who's in a black van. She is speaking on behalf of her godmother, who is on scene as well, who tried to purchase a vehicle from a subject on Saturday at the UW Credit Union. The subject did sell the vehicle to them, however, provided a fake title, so they are unable to get the vehicle registered.
1: Careful.
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2: 401.
1: 535 tonight.
2: 10-4.
6: Echo 02. 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
7: Echo 202.
2: Is the caller just concerned for their self-parent throw?
7: Hey, for a minute, I think it's just because the boy was about 5 years old and riding on his own.
3: 26 for 43, I do have the VIN of the vehicle that they purchased. Both female parties and the 1028 that the mail party arrived in. However, that's not coming back to a vehicle. And I have the first and last name of the seller. I'll be doing some digging on him.
8: 92 Sunshine.
9: 24. Does the VIN number come back to the vehicle in question?
3: 92 17.
8: 23 at the jail. 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
10: Good.
3: 1917, I copied your 23 at the jail. Can you send on the rest?
8: There's no buzzer on it then. Can you just let them know that I'm here to open the door?
3: Give her.
9: 1016.
10: 18400 Chevy Chase. Again, 18400 Chevy Chase. It would be a 48-year-old female, conscious and breathing, who had passed out. 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
11: 226, was the caller across the parking lot or the building right next door?
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3: 500.
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2: 10-4. Henry 401.
8: Henry 401.
2: G's back on the line requesting a 1021 from you before you get to the address. 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

0: 17, I'll be en route to WMH to do all their citations.
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3: 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It is 1024. See Charles.
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2: Do they say where in the parking lot they're going to be? There's numerous cars in this lot.
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2: 10-4.
1: 21, if you could head on over there. I am looking at this history, and there are some 1016s.
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0: Ten four. The caller is not a resident there. However, the names on file are Damien and Donna Clappa. Last 10/16 was in 2021. And last contact there was a rescue in March.
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0: Go ahead.
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7: 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Again, 414-241-8909. 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
0: Yeah, bye.
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3: Eastbound Blue Mountain, Main. 28th of Adam Lincoln, David, 7840. ALD, 7840 on a red Ford Escape.
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0: 26.
1: 210, it'll be 262-951-0163 again. 262-951-0163. Be calling Brian, referencing a school bus violation you witnessed.
4: 4.
0: 5-4.
10: 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They're going to be following me back to the police department to get statements, and I have some paperwork that I need to make copies of.
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10: 443, I do have a passport for Sandra. 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
9: I made contact with him. He's allowed to be out here. He's giving some trading cards.
4: I'm on northbound Highway 83, just north of Heritage, with Boy Charles Mary 4731, BCM 4731. Should run that one real quick.
3: Okay. We stopped eastbound Burleigh Place at Herring. Herringen? Wisconsin 28, Adam Zebra Young 1235, AZY 1235, Ritona Silver Mesa.
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0: Yeah.
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3: 211 will be stopped at the North Shore Bank parking lot.
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11: Go ahead.
0: Gonna be at the area of Lannan and Diamond Drive. Just south of there, there's a fiber optic company that hit a gas line. All right, Remington route.
11: No more.
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2: David 214, no license issued for the RO. There's a lot of close hits, but none of them are hits.
0: Okay.
10: 10-4, is it revoked due to an NWI or just no license?
7: I'm tag Henry 75 47 Frank George. So it's H7547FG. I'm not going to come back to anything, though.
2: Location?
7: In Barstow.
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2: 214, it seems to be due to the OWI. 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
12: I got you.
2: Stand by, but I think it was 2024. 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
3: 21.
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1: 10-4.
13: 10-4. Sam made somebody in the lobby for a call.
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0: 214, take a 1050 PDO. 164 on East Sunset. 164 on East Sunset. It's a white Kia and a black sedan pulled out of traffic, 1040.
3: 214, copy.
15: Yeah, 249.
0: I'm 249.
15: Planning shut down at Fairview and at Forest View.
0: I copy.
2: David 214, 1061.
3: David 214.
2: Here 214, it looks like there is a 1099 for the subject out of WSD. It is for operating while revoked.
13: Young 500. 10-4, is it body only?
0: Young 500.
13: 23.
2: Negative, it's bond of 310.
0: 10-4.
13: 10-4, stand by.
3: Just throw me back on the board, helping out 249. I got traffic southbound shut down at Forest View on Lannan.
0: I copy.
15: Young 249, Young 500 arrest.
0: 10-4.
13: 55, all in order, 10-8.
0: 10-4.
15: Young 249, Young 500 direct.
0: Young 500.

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1: I got him. Young 500?
2: Yeah, we're going to have a problem no matter what because the buses are coming out of the school trying to go south. So I'll stay here and I'll put some cones over on Diamond.
1: I got him. I go through to Camelot.
3: 4022.
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4: Caller wanted OPE documentation, which was done by Victor 119 earlier today. Clear one.
2: Copy.
4: Ocean 400, 1042. 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
5: Correct. Can you put me on a traffic stop on Lannan Road, just south of Q? It's with a quad graphics semi-truck. I'll get you at 28 in a second.
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1: David 20, I'll be clear one. 10-4, 8-0. 10-4.
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0: Henry, Kilo 9 Tech 6 Hill, stop out.
1: That occurred in the area of Sunny Slope and Beloit. Sunny Slope and Beloit. The suspect vehicle was a tan SUV. Left eastbound on Beloit after striking the back of the caller's vehicle. Possibly has a license plate similar to Adam Young, Tom, 467. Caller wasn't sure. Caller standing by at 13976 Beloit, white Chevy Malibu.
2: 10-4. 10-4. Henry 401, checking status.
3: Bravo, 210.
4: 3-4-0-1 will be clear from the house and route to the medical examiner.
3: 2-2.
2: 10-4.
5: Falls 213, Sheriff.
3: Falls 13. Ice now and found either vehicle. You can clear me UTL. 10-4, I'm on the phone with him now trying to get his location. 4.
4: Just pulled on the countryside from Pilgrim. Got an auto, Adam King Boy, 5873, AKB 5873, on a red Toyota.
2: 10-4, I need 217.
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3: 10-4.
6: You can clear me with a warning. 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
2: I got it.
3: 210. He's claiming he's in the front of a lot. He can't see you, but I told him to turn his hazard lights on.
6: 10-4. I'll check again.
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0: 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You were involved in a vehicle accident this morning and now would like to make a report.
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5: 261.
4: Going to be southbound Pewaukee Road, north of Watertown Road. Call reports of a large piece of wood across both lanes of traffic.
5: Good.
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0: 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I hit it on block down below it in 124 at 401.
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0: Bravo 215, I'm in route there to check, but pretty sure we don't have a PetSmart in the entire city.
1: 214, 1023.
4: 10-4, 214.
1: 10-4. I questioned him multiple times. He even said there's a Walgreens on the corner, so I'm not sure where he is.
8: This is reference the same white Toyota Corolla parked in the cul-de-sac of Ridge Road with Idaho plates. 29 reported it as a probable vehicle associated with a solicitor yesterday. However, the same complainant today advised that this vehicle has never moved since yesterday's call.
5: Got it.
0: David, 216.
9: 47-20.
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4: 10-4.
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0: 211, I checked the planet off of Blue Mountain. 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
9: Can you check with Menominee Falls, see if they got a, even a police aid would work. Block northbound traffic on Lannan at Fairview. Right now there's just cones there, and we kind of need somebody there to direct traffic.
1: Pepper,
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0: Good.
1: 61, I'm going to route over to the Lakeview Bolt Launch.
0: John 501 traffic stop.
1: Lannan is requesting mutual aid for traffic control at the scene of a gas leak off of Lannan Road and Diamond Drive. It's looking for one squad for traffic control.
4: Tower 501.
5: 9250, I'm clear ACR.
0: You can send an aid if they're available.
1: 10-4. Falls 293.
4: 20.
8: Falls 293, I copy.
0: Go ahead. West Beach and North Beach, the Illinois flight
12: Frank Paul 337218. Frank Paul 337218.
7: Marble and Tank Crew Lab. Or it's clear report.
8: I already have the 28 for that Corolla. It lists to a Cade Rumsey. If he's not located, I can look for numbers in the meantime for him.
1: 10-4 Bravo 110.
5: Yeah, go ahead and do that in 20 to 29.
11: Thank you. 222 traffic.
7: 215 there. Also not at this location. Are you still in contact with us?
11: Thank you. 222.
1: Negative. I had to hang up.
8: He's not on duty.
7: Welcome to 21.
1: 10-4.
11: Pulling on to Riverdale from Grand West Wisconsin truck. Will call 5252. WP 5252.
8: Hover.
5: Got it. 20 to 21.
1: Let's do 13 train status.
7: Go ahead.
13: Bravo 114. You can clear out that follow up for both 42.
1: Over Bravo 114.
5: Was it you that was looking into this vehicle before? Do you have any other info for it?
7: Negative. It was Miller. There was a dude beep popping around on a Segway. I forgot where. I'm sure dispatch can find it over in that area.
5: Grand Park.
14: 47, it was the South 7400 block of Racine Avenue, our complaint, but the city received another complaint that would happen after 9 p.m. Regarding a similar company.
5: 20 copies.
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7: 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How? 47, that's 21.
8: 11-11.
7: Go ahead.
14: Can you go en route to Piggly Wiggly for a civil matter call, and 21 may further.
1: False 294. 210, 215. We finally called him back again. He's in Pewaukee at that Capitol Drive.
7: Copy.
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7: 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BY 2511. Black shipping.
1: 1019, the PD is for subpoena deliveries, please.
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14: 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Test 21.
15: 10-4.
7: 210-4, you can clear me. 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
14: Hi,
13: Captain.
14: 47-21.
11: Going to be out of tech, but if you could also check Wisconsin. Last name is Metcalf, Harry, Edward, Tom, Charles, Adam, Lincoln, Frank. First name is Aiden, A-I-D-A-N. Middle initial is and Nora. Date of birth is 10-2-2008.
14: Yep. The 28 is on a black Dodge Journey. A. Adam Y. Young L. Lincoln 5694. Adam Young Lincoln 5694.
7: Copy.
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15: Eastbound on a bypass, North Lake Road, City, Wisconsin. OA Charles Sam 1734, ECS 1734.
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4: I have a meeting and 911 hang up. It was plotting to 201 North Parkview Drive. We spoke to an elderly female there who wasn't able to give us any more information besides saying it was an old folks' home. Said her name was Mary Cortland. She says there was no staff there and no one gave her any other information. Saying there's no problem, though.
7: I'm 1060.
16: Victor 236. 10-4.
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18: 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It's going to be Wisconsin Auto and Victor Young, 8389, AVY 8389. 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
7: Clear from Huber. 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
20: We're going to be westbound Calhoun, just west of Calhoun. Scott Snava, Adam Young, Zebra, 2801, AYZ, 2801. 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
4: 10-4-108. 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
11: 10-4.
20: Thank you. Two questions answered. 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
19: Thanks.
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3: 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Caller was advising that there was a staff member that was hunched over and not responding, known to have heart issues. They just went to check their pulse, and they're advising they don't feel a pulse. Sounds like they're sitting in a gray Honda Pilot.
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1: 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Got a complaint from a resident off of George Hunt Circle that a subject opened her door, shined a flashlight in, looked around, and then left when the Jillian subject started towards the door. He's requesting a 1021.
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3: 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Should be in the back parking lot. 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
0: 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Can I catch Kyle Foster?
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0: the lock. Victor 240
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3: Check for
1: 9261. Victor 240. Awesome, Mary, Union, Nora, Ida, Zebra. Fourth and John, Kamaselling, Middle School, Ethan Adam.
2: Victor 240, it's a walk-in to your PD for 1037 letters that the caller received in their mailbox. You'll be meeting with Paulette Hamill.
0: Copy.
1: Echo 201, 22 on that. Can you run a 28?
4: George 212.
3: George 212.
4: 10-8 from here with a report and route to the pending.
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3: status.
1: Adam George John 9239 AJ. Correction, AGJ 9239. I can just get DOB for Carl. Mail.
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2: Cover. King 223, King 508, possible domestic in progress.
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2: Plotting behind 21165 Swenson Drive. 21165 Swenson Drive. Had an open line at Oscars with someone saying, that's a lie and don't act stupid. We're attempting callback.
0: 20.
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1: I'm still looking.
0: 10-4 for 43 in the on the dash. You can see that he's got a solicitor's permit through the city of New Berlin under a different name than the registration. I might call over there and see if I can get out a contact phone number.
1: Phone
0: 293-1023.
9: Trevor. 47-20.
0: Go ahead.
9: Are you able to send me a pic of that and advise if there's a company name?
0: It doesn't have a name or a company. But it does have a name. I can send you the name if you want, or I'll send you a picture, actually.
9: Edward Hicks.
2: David 205, are you out with a male or female?
9: I'm male.
2: Copy. King 223. David 205, are you back?
0: Go ahead.
2: It will not be a domestic. It's going to be a PDO in the parking lot. Honda Accord versus a Toyota Camry, if you want King 503 to disregard.
0: Go ahead.

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0: Go.
2: Can you come out here from Warfel?
0: Hey, from. False 214 traffic.
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0: Good Hope, east of Pilgrim. Good Hope, east of Pilgrim, Wisconsin Auto, 285. William David William, 285. William David William. 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
3: Control change, highway 7619, speak with 47. Can you put me down, K9, please?
1: 10-4.
5: Good.
1: Eastbound Capitol at Calhoun, eastbound Capitol at Calhoun. They pulled off into the construction area, navy blue Jeep Grand Cherokee versus a blue Prius. No injuries, no airbag deployment.
0: 10-4.
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0: 104, 124, and 20, Stratus 24 missing, 1224 Fleetfoot, 1224 Fleetfoot, number 208, Crossroads, Mohawk and Tomahawk, 7-year-old female, Renee, wearing a white shirt, black leggings, pink backpack, pink tennis shoes, with blue-purple bow in her hair. She was supposed to be dropped off at her dad's house, but bus dropped her off at home instead, and now mom cannot find her. 1040 for now.
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0: Tefer, David 23.
3: 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Vin comes back on a 2011 Honda Accord listening to a Nushi Vong out of Milwaukee. No plate assignment. It is clear once.
2: 10-4, thank you.
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3: Fall 3.
1: Traffic enforcement, Lily Road and Menominee Avenue. The 1070 status.
3: 10-4.
0: Henry, 221 status.
1: Henry, 221, clear warning.
0: Four.
1: Ocean 522, packing address for a wires down.
0: Go ahead.
1: West 340, North 6323, Breezy Point Road, moving route.
0: Never. Did you need the fire department?
1: They can hold off for now. I'm not sure if it's across the road or private property.
3: Tiffer.
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3: 213.

0: 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I'll get you 28 here in a second. It's going to be on Main Street right across from the Auto Zone, parked in the middle of the turn lanes.
1: 10-4, false 315.
2: Bravo, 219. Do you know if it's east or west of the intersection?
3: They did not advise. They just advised they were eastbound.
0: False 215, copy plate.
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2: Eastbound. Looks like a black Jeep and a blue Toyota. Thank you.
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0: 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Robert Charles Tom 444.
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0: Last name, K. King. A. Adam. R. Robert. I. Ida. M. Mary. I. Ida. First name, A. Adam. B. David. E. Edward. E. Edward. B. Boy. A. Adam. No middle. Female, Hispanic. B.O.B. 1231 of 84. 1231-1984.
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1: We'll have this way with the camera. And then, Petker, if you could just reposition your squad and just kind of block off from that toward the edge.
4: 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Adam Henry Frank, 7749. Adam Henry Frank, 7749.
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7: Of course.
2: 1080, TOT jail. I'll be out of WCM paperwork. Just 1043, my computer died. I'm trying to fix it.
10: You can clear me report and then put me out with a 1037 mail at Harbrook Park. 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
9: 221, I'm right here. 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
8: Effort.

0: but it has been released. I'm sending a report, 214 Clearlog.
1: I copy that the 1080 was released in David 214 Clearlog. If I missed something else, just 10-9, you were hard to copy.
2: 420, I have a 21 holding for you. It's the Katie Rumsey guy.
0: David 216, I'm sending you with a report.
1: Copy report.
3: You looking for 21 or 29?
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6: 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Here, a female talking briefly and then the line disconnected. Sounds like we just made contact on callback. They confirmed the address and said it was an accidental pocket dial.
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2: 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Reckless driver, northbound Prospect from College Avenue. It's a tan car. 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Has a partial, caller got a partial plate of 763, X-ray Charles. 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
1: 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Reckless driver, northbound Prospect from College. Northbound Prospect from College. The tan sedan all over the road and almost crashed. Caller is no longer following. The 1028 should be 763 X-ray Charles, but they're missing a couple digits. Should be 763 XC, female driver.
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2: Eastbound Lisbon Road, east of Highway S, it's a black Chevy Cruze, out of traffic on the shoulder. They do have a tow-in route, ETA is about 30 minutes. Caller is no longer on the scene.
1: 201-10-8-7.
4: In the area of Highland and Ridgemore, possibly Elm Tree as well, a late teens, early 20s male subject that has been riding on a Segway without handles, possibly a hoverboard, in traffic all day long. Caller has seen him 12 times throughout the day today.
0: That works.
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0: The Latrina subject looks like they've got 5 1099s. Looks like 3 through Brown County, 1 Sheboygan, and 1 Manitowoc.
1: Yeah, I'm up around the corner. I can't see. Did Menominee Falls ever send anybody for traffic control at Fairview?
3: 10-4, yeah. We saw those. Just hold off on confirmation until we can confirm with the morpho.
0: 10-4.
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2: 225, some follow-up. The PD is hit. Echo 523 is okay with it. I'll go in her place.
7: X-141, go for both. X-141, X-149, possible structure fire at 169 Ormsby Street, 169 Ormsby, for a small fire in the garage. It's contained, but the insurance company was advised to call for a check. Sounds like the fire was an hour ago.
2: You'll be calling Jill at 262-232-1804. Again, that's 262-232-1804. Superintendent at Swallow Elementary requesting at 1021 about a suspicious individual that's been walking around the area.
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7: 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How are my partner from 1022? 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
9: 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Again, that's 262-719-1106. She lives in the Village of Wales. She's concerned about speeders that go through her neighborhood trying to pass the construction.
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15: Do you need any more info for that Cade Rumsey RO to run him and attach him into the call?
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0: 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Copy 2729
1: for unit 2. I have a pending 1021 for a supervisor.
3: Right.
1: I copy. Did you want me to just attach you?
4: Hey, from
1: four.
5: Echo 203.
0: Last name. B-Boy, L. Lincoln, U. Union, E. Edward, M. Mary, E. Edward, L. Lincoln. First name is Samantha, S-A-M-A-N-T-H-A. Middle is A. Adam, female, white, date of birth, 46 and 95, 0426,
3: 1995.
5: 10-4. Echo 203. Echo 203, ME will be responding, unknown ETA.
6: 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Echo 202, checking status.

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0: Cypher.
2: What on the westbound North Avenue, just west of Lily. North America plate CV2F9, Charles Victor 2 Frank 9. 20.
3: So far.
1: Hi. I'm also seeing what you're seeing in the tax records. I did check history for the address going back about 7 months, and there's the exact same call in February of this year. It looks like in the notes, your partner had put that the neighbor had a phone number for the homeowners, but the phone number was never added to the notes. Neither was the name.
3: Cover. I'll check the neighbor.
1: Cover.
4: Here's 204 check.
5: 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Site issued to the company and given to that Cade individual. And he's going to be on his way.
0: Bravo 215. Can you confirm all the 99s returner?
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1: 10-4.
4: Ocean 5-2, I copy the notes. You guys can disconnect, but I'll attempt contact with the homeowner.
1: I copy.
0: Echo 204.
4: Tom Boyd, East of Calhoun, Wisconsin. Boyd Charles, Young, 2995, BTY2995, Silver Corolla.
0: Cover.
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6: Cover. Hey, 217 says.
1: 217, 10-6.
6: 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X-141 says.
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7: 47 to pitch site. 5-5. I'm not seeing a key for 23 as a spare. I can have 20 or 50 to lock out.
3: 20.
1: 9509 will be 10-8 with a lock. Cover.
5: If 55 locked himself out, I can handle that.
7: $47 if you could. I know it's your spare.
1: 9204. GFR.
5: 20 to 55. What's your 20?
1: I'm having MDC issues. Can you just plug me out on your end?
6: Store.
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0: Go ahead. I did find one in one of the additional folders. 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
2: Victor 236, it was a no cause at 951 High Street, 951 High Street. 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
2: John, cause you're on traffic stop.
3: 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Go ahead.
4: Questions answered and referred over to the Muni code, Lieutenant.
3: Trevor.
2: West Beach and North Beach. It's going to be a firefighter plate. I can't read it. I'll advise in a second.
0: Silver Spring, Eastbound and Butternut. Stuntsnot 0352, Paul Frank Paul, 352, PFP. I'm in Green Paula.
1: Trevor.
3: I got you.
5: Sam, 223. I'll handle that 1021.
3: Trevor.
4: John 501. It's going to be Adam Frank David 07. Adam Frank David 07.
3: Trevor.
0: Tom.
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1: Bravo 220, go ahead.
8: Eastbound Blue Mountain, east of Moreland, Wisconsin, truck plate, King George, 3757, KG, 3757.
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2: Going to be westbound to Menominee at home. We're still moving here. It's going to be Wisconsin. Adam Zebra Tom, 5829. AZT 5823, correction. We're going to be stopped at Menominee and Thomas.
3: 10-4.
4: Very cordial, 0-1-0.3.
1: 10-4. Sam 223, Sam 226, copy any EMS call?
5: 26. Well, 215. I'll be out with 217.
3: 10-4.

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2: 9250, the vehicle's been removed, I'll be clear log.
3: Sam 223.
4: Sam 226. It's at 37214 Delafield Street, 37214 Delafield Street, or Delafield Road. There was a resident that punched out a window. She was also spitting on staff. Her name is Autumn Bork, born in 1993. She is calm at this time, but is denying doing anything wrong. She has a possible makeshift weapon, unknown what that would be, but won't be violent. So far.
3: Copy. Tampa.
5: 214 and 226, 14 and 26, respond to assist the subject, Glen Rock Motors, 808 North Hartwell, 808 North Hartwell, Crawl Street to Beachwood and Arcadian. Caller is saying he has a release from the Department of Agriculture that his RV was supposed to be released to him. He's on scene stating the auto body shop is refusing to do so. 1040.
3: 214, copy.
6: 26, copy.
4: And Sam 223 and Sam 226, I see your 1060. Did you want fire to stage?
5: I need 244 for suspicious.
3: Yeah, they can stage.
4: Copy.
7: 9244. 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
4: Charlie 234.
5: It's going to be Sunset Drive in the Canadian National Railroad. An anonymous caller is reporting a pickup truck, no markings, parked along the tracks behind Cousins. Looks like the city's en route as well.
7: 10-4. Is it on the city side or my side? 2-0-4, clear side.
0: Over.
5: It's unclear.
7: 10-4, 76.
4: Over. David, 214, EMS call.
2: David, 214.
4: David, 214, EMS call at Chick-fil-A, 2980 Golf Court for a 79-year-old female conscious of breathing who fell in the parking lot not alone.
2: 10-4, you can have fire advice.
4: Copy.
3: Hey, I'm 223, 1023.
4: Of our Sam 223. And Sam 223, there's a crystal waiting outside to meet you.
3: 10-4.
4: John 501 status.
0: John 501.
4: 10-4.
8: Ten eight seventeen.
4: Sam 223.
3: There's no injuries here. 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
0: 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You can notify proper authority for pickup at this location.

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1: Good. We're starting to get some of those 99s back. They're all being logged in there so far. A couple are confirmed.
3: 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Entry gained into lock squad number 2355.
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4: 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I copy. And you can mark that with your Rosemary Road. Falls 213, traffic.
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0: Pepper, I'm going to attach you to that welfare check at the library. Air One is en route. It's for a male who is sleeping in a black Volkswagen slumped over the car, but the car is running. 1028 avoid ring 6693. Again, Air One's inbound, but it's going to be a minute. 1040.
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0: False 15, it's at West 167 North 9531 Cumberland Road for a 71-year-old female who's conscious and breathing. She did faint twice, but she is now conscious and breathing and alert and vomiting. 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
2: 9244, I'm 23. We're on the north side of Sunset, north from the track. In contact with one individual, Millie. 215, you can have fire bus.
0: 10-4.
6: 214 traffic.
0: And it's 14, go ahead with your traffic stop.
6: Yeah, Silver Spring and Lannan, Wisconsin Auto, Boy Charles X-ray 6751, Boy Charles X-ray 6751.
0: Different unit with the extra patrol, go ahead.
6: Falls 219 extra patrol, Village Park, no status, please.
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0: Last name Bauer, Boy Adam, Union, Edward Roberts, first name Eric with a C, middle initial R. Roberts, Bell White, Sidbirth, 1188.

0: 214.
1: 226, we have visual via drone. The car is pulled up, not in a parking spot, right out in front of the library, and he's leaned back. We've got a 28 of boy Adam Frank 6693.
2: Oh.
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1: Pfeffer. Attention Area 4 for a reckless driver, eastbound I-84 from Pewaukee Road. We have Black Ford Fusion with a 28 of boy Adam Charles, 4234, driving all over the road in the emergency lane. It's a female driver, almost hit another vehicle.

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4: 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We're faxing to your PD in the jail.
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2: 9262,
4: roger. 9244.
2: 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Looks like he has a 99.
5: 0.25
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3: 10-4. 6213
4: status.
3: 226,
2: do you still want fire responding?
3: 10-4. They can actually disregard. I have contact now.
2: 10-4.

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1: Hi, Weekend 22, right?
2: 220 is due, so on other squads are now.
0: Just the one.
2: Copy. 30, it'll be going 304, you can miss your own.
3: Echo 225, 10-8.
0: Q26 was the RO, Ryan.
2: 24.
0: Good.
2: A firm born in 86. He is valid. No ones.
0: 10-4.
4: Falls, 219. You can clear me with a login attachment of that follow-up that's waiting for me. 304, I'll be continuing. 308 can disregard.
2: Okay. 10-4.
5: Caller stated the daughter was walking back while we were on the phone again. However, she is requesting an officer respond to just speak with daughter Emery about her behavior.
4: 304, you want me 1039?
2: No, you can go 1040.
4: Copy, thank you. 10-4.
1: Falls 211 and 217, copy, well being checked. Actually, 1022.
3: 211.
0: Bravo, 215.
1: Bravo, 215.
2: Echo 523, unrelated.
6: 523, go ahead.
0: I'll be transferring the 1080 out to the jail. It's 211 and following it, and beginning is going to be 90.
6: 9244, what's the 994?
2: Stand 223 status. I'm pending a 1021 supervisor from an officer Lamb from West Dallas, advising that they're out on a TS, and one of the subjects in the vehicle was in a vehicle that New Berlin pursued a few weeks back.
6: 10-4, I'll call Charlie.
1: And false 211 and 217 for well-being check. It's going to be for or at North 60 West 15514 Hidden Hollow Court. North 60 West 15514 Hidden Hollow Court. It'll be for the subject of the SS there, Gunnar Claire. He's on the line saying he's being abused and that his mom drops off food and he shouldn't be alone.
2: Edward.
6: Sam, 226, we're checking status, we're good.
2: 10-4.
3: Close 211, copy, I'm familiar with him.
1: 314, 1041, fleet 58.
0: 217, I copy.
2: 10-4. John, 501 status.
7: 10-A.
2: 9244, it's through Wisconsin Community Corrections. It's like probation violation.
6: 10-4.
2: 9204.
8: 214, I'll be 1024, calls updated, see Charles.
2: 10-4. Can you back up 9244 on his suspicious? He's going to be Sunset Drive and the railroad tracks, the Canadian National Railroad tracks, between the north side of Sunset, north of the tracks. He's in contact with one with a 99.
6: Bravo, 212, 23.
1: 10-4.
2: 10-4.
9: Is my computer working on your end?
2: Sure.
8: Bravo, 210, same.
0: Traffic.
6: Probably 212.
1: Good.
6: Did they give a specific suite or just a general alarm?
2: 10-4, 76. 10-4. 9244. The city originally said they were sent one. They're now in roll call. They'll still be sending one.
6: 10-4.
2: Echo 204.
0: Bumble White number. He's Bumble White from Emmer, Wisconsin, William Nora, 6518. WN 6518.
2: 10-4, Echo 204.
1: They didn't say the suite. They just gave us the business name of the Greater Milwaukee Coin.
6: 10-4.
2: 214, if you can start responding to backups of UTSO, Sunset West, Sunset West. They're out with a subject on the tracks. Eric Bauer, he's 1099. Nobody else from their jurisdiction, 1060, and they believe he might be a sovereign citizen, 1040.
8: 214, copy.
2: Mike, 245, status.
8: 10-8.
2: 10-4.
0: 24, 1023.
2: 10-4.
0: Falls 217, I copy the notes, I'll be clear with the log.
6: 9244.
2: Go ahead.
3: Echo 14, 1042.
2: 10-4, Echo 418.
1: 10-4.
6: And he's also 56.
2: 10-4.
0: Bravo 210 to 12, the sign looks

0: 66.
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3: 44, you can cancel the city. Keep 04 coming.
2: So far.
4: Bravo 212, business is secured. You can clear both units for the log.
0: 04.
5: Three 04, 1023.
6: Poles 213.
0: False, Lydian.
6: Sorry about that. 1083.
0: Tiffer.
2: 214, now you can disregard. They have somebody 1060.
1: 214, copy. I'll be 108.

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0: Confirming you just have one caller on this. 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
0: For paperwork, confirming any additional charges or local charges?
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7: 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West Capitol 83, Wisconsin Trunk, Victor Jong, 8862. 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

0: one in the 35 James Street, 1135 James. Originally called 911 for a vehicle lockout. However, was advised there's no exigent circumstance. They were given locksmith numbers.
1: Copy. Sir.
0: Yep. 12 73 status.

0: Mary 217 says.
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0: 6. Young 249.

0: I'm pending a dumping complaint. There is a subject currently at Green Acres Self-Storage on the east side of the garages that's dumping a large amount of wood. It's a silver pickup and a trailer.
1: 10-4, I was going to ask the 10. 10-4.
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0: 629,
1: 10. Number 629, 301 Trail 6, 416. Check on a neighbor complaint, 608 North Velocity Upper, 608 North Velocity Upper, Cross Streets Park in Glenwood. Caller's daughter took the dog out, and the neighbor next door was calling her 9-year-old daughter vulgar names. 1040.
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0: Traffic.
9: Route 214 for 1021 for road rage.
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1: 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Charlie 503, go on.
10: Eastbound Highway 16, west of 83, Wisconsin 28, Boy Charles John 9696, BCJ 9696 on a Mercedes.
9: About a 10-minute delay. They were westbound Moreland from Greenfield, westbound Moreland from Greenfield. It looks like a dark blue Honda. Brake checked them, and then there was a bit of an exchange, and the caller's concerned that they were going to be following them home. They don't see them any longer, but they're requesting a check of the area. Looks like it did go southbound Calhoun. Or, correction, the caller went southbound Calhoun. The suspect vehicle could continue westbound.
1: 2208, checking status.
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3: Falls 214 for the 28.
9: Falls 214.
3: 998, William Mary Henry. 998, William Mary Henry.
9: 10-4.
6: Falls 173. Citation time.
9: 10-4.
3: Falls 214. The vehicle's unoccupied. If there's a police safety, have them come out here.
9: Falls 294.
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0: 294 can disregard, a tow showed up for the vehicle.
1: 10 for Falls 294, copy.
4: Falls 294, I copy.
1: Rod 212 for reckless, sir.
0: 212.
2: Sam 226, if you could just copy the notes, there's an officer with Waterford PD that was originally looking to speak to Officer Hazleton, but has questions regarding a call he's working on, and any officer can handle.
3: 26, I copy. It's going to be a sec. I'm doing the jail run.
0: 226, 1024, call updated. See Charles.
2: Have four. Hi, copy. I'll append it.
1: It'll be Barker at the railroad crossing. Barker at the railroad crossing. There's a train stopped in the area. Apparently people are using the median and turning around. Caller's just hoping an officer can go through the area.
0: I copy.
5: 9244.
2: 04, go ahead, 4.
5: Just let us know when you want us to confirm that 99.
2: Super.
6: I guess he's here for you. They're off.
1: Tango 238. But if you could 1019 the PD, there is somebody there that needs to drop something off for you.
7: Never.

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2: Thank you, 44.
3: Go ahead.
2: No fresh charges. 1026 times, 1080 time, go ahead and confirm.
0: The I-41 off-ramp from Maine, Wisconsin Auto. Boy, David Adam, 8474, EDA 8474 on a white Nissan.
1: Yeah. I copy the north or southbound I-41 off-ramp.
0: I apologize, it's actually the I-41 on-ramp southbound.
1: Sure.
3: Three twelve and six twenty nine, respond for that 961 complaint, Grandview Park, 101 North Grandview, 100 North Grandview, cross streets, Pine and Easy. Caller's 14-year-old daughter told her there was a taller male white with dark colored hair wearing a gray shirt and shorts, piercings in both ears, was rolling a quote blunt in front of her daughter. Male was originally by the pavilion before walking over to the playground with said blunt. Caller's concerned because of other children there. 1040.
4: 312, okay.
0: 6-5,
1: Falls 170.
3: 6503, status.
2: Falls 173, standby.
5: 2-6, T-shirt.
3: Cover.
2: Falls 173, traffic.
1: Go ahead.
4: 308, I'm telling you, I can take that. Grandview fall for one of them.
3: 10-4. 6-9, you can just run.
4: Copy, tight.
2: Silver Spring, west of 1 mile, Wisconsin, Adam Zebra Henry, 3529, AZH 3529.
1: Cover. Brought 213 for vehicle theft that just occurred.
4: X 149, 10-8 log.
3: 10-4, 449.
1: Falls 213 for a PDO?
0: 213.
4: 306, 1023.
3: 10-4, 306.
0: Sam, 226.
1: Looks like it just occurred from Cole's department store. The male black with a female white or Hispanic. Looks like they left in a blue van. Looks like that driver was sitting by waiting for them. Their last seen heading towards 124 north.
4: Copy.
1: Northbound Nellie south of Good Hope. Northbound Nellie south of Good Hope. It's a gray Tundra and a silver Honda Odyssey. They're in traffic, and the Odyssey is leaking some sort of fluid. Falls 1094, if you can run along as well.
4: I'm 76 jail. Got the miles and notes. Dude just logged 1080 is like 5 minutes ago.
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4: 213 copies.
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1: 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It's going to be Lily and Good Hope. It's going to be southbound Lily north of Good Hope.
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3: 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Moreland north of Rogers, Wisconsin 28, Adam Zebra Henry 2453, AZH 2453.
1: Over.
4: Rabbit 213, no locate in the area. I'll return to the store.
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1: 10-4. I just had a caller report. A male in his 70s fell out of his wheelchair in his garage at West 187 South 6960 Gold Drive. She advised that she kind of stumbled upon this and helped him up and then left. He was bleeding from the head and other areas, and he advised her he did not want a rescue. She is no longer on scene and wishes to remain anonymous.
0: 10-4.
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2: Westbound, National, just east of Calhoun, Wisconsin, Boy Adam John, 4959, BOJ, 4959.
1: Falls 173 status.
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4: 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Falls 214, do you want to be clear with lock? 9509.
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2: Denver Falls 173.
3: 214 traffic.
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0: Pearl 219, tonight site.
1: There, Pearl 219. Current 01, 2013 Accord to Daniel and Rochelle Bodendorfer on Hanover Hill Road in Suffolk.
0: Yeah. 2010-23.
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3: Over.
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2: Originally, the caller had told our AI that she was a passerby, but the plate registered to her, so we gave her a call back. She did advise her son was driving the vehicle and she was behind him. Neither party is still on scene. The vehicle overheated, and she will be contesting a tow on her own.
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1: 10. 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
5: 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He's conscious, Larry breathing. He's just got a couple injuries we're working through. Stand by on rescue.
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2: WSD detective was out at the Princeton Club. He noticed a vehicle that had its door wide open. He spoke with the Princeton Club, and he resecured the vehicle. 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
1: Plotting to North 54, West 35816 Hill Road. North 54, West 35816 Hill Road. There was some shuffling and then it disconnected. We're attempting callback.
7: Pulse 217, could you please 10-9 your cross street?
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8: 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You can start one of my partners.
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1: I'm still showing falls 503, falls 520, and falls 540 on the board. Do you know if any of them are still working or if they are 1042?
0: They're all 42.
1: 10-4, thank you.
2: Ocean 246, I got me the faults. Oh, clear with the lock.
1: Never Ocean 246.
3: 214 on 23.
1: Tower David 214.

0: 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Falls 213 status.
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2: Robert 400.
3: 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Thank you.
0: Robert Falls 213.
1: Edgewood and Cherry. 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
4: Okay. Falls 213.
0: Falls 213.
2: 20-27.
4: We get a contract tow for the minivan. Heavy front end damage, bill. Four tires are up.
2: Henry 401 traffic.
0: Henry 401. And Falls 213, you said all four are up, is that correct?
5: 20-20.
4: Maple.
0: Number Falls 213.
2: Maybe Maple at North Shore, Wisconsin et al. Boy Adam Nora, 8663, BAN 8663.
4: Falls 214, I'll be out, issuing.
0: Number Falls 214.
6: Last of Henry, Union, Robert Lincoln, Boy, Union, Tom. First of Mark, Common, Middle K King, Middle White, DOB 11. 14 of
0: 57.
5: Number 401.
1: 10-4. David 208.
0: David 208.
6: 20, correction. It's 11-19 of 57.
0: 10-4-11-19-57.
5: I know you're not able to run a UK driver's license, but are you able to run it through Interpol and just make sure there's no one?
0: Hey, firm.
5: Copy, 27-29.
0: Go ahead with it.
5: Last name, Russell. Robert Union, Sam Sam, Edward Lincoln Lincoln versus Elizabeth, common spelling, middle D as in David, Davis 410 of 59, she's a female white.
0: 20 valid. Number Davis, is your right?
6: Copy.
4: Sam 226.
0: Sam 226. Falls 217 status.
4: 26, I'm 20 through the jail. Could you please get them on the phone and have them open the Sally port? We get no answer at the buzzer.
0: Suffer Falls 217.

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0: 306, if you could respond, of 2 WMH, release 218. He's in room 1818.
1: 65. 173.
0: Calls 173.
1: I'll be clear from the stuff of the log. Put me out on a directed patrol. Silver Spring and Lannan. The lights are non-functional. Stop signs are out. Just a lot of stop sign violations.
0: Stafford Falls 173.

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0: Silver Spring Carter's Crossing with Captain Adam Tom Charles 7434. ATC 7434.
1: Silver Falls 173.
2: Youngster 49.
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1: That's Henry 401.
2: Youngster 49, I copy. We'll give County Highway a call. 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
3: Negative.
2: So far.
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3: David 238, you can clear both units for the warning.
5: Southbound 124 at Arden out of Wisconsin. Boy Adam Nora 9228. BAM 9228 on a green Cadillac.
1: So far, Tango 238.
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3: Echo 225 traffic. 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
3: Echo 225. We'll be on Greenfield, east of Sunny Slope. Greenfield, east of Sunny Slope. Wisconsin 28. Boy Adam Williams 7286. DAW 7286. I'll take a second. The order showing up possible 99.
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6: for 28 p.m., 10-8, 7.
2: Southbound Highway 83 east of North Shore, on Highway 83 south of North Shore on the east side for a medium chocolate lab running around. Unknown if he has a collar, he's in the open field out there. Yeah, clear.
6: 19.
0: 10-4, if you want to start one with the adult, we're going to, well.
2: 10-4, David 205.
6: 20.
0: 204 traffic. Pulse 173, get your P number, I'm having issues with the computer.
1: Pulse 173 A-firm, your number will be P as in Paul, 2611-5024, P 2611-5024.
0: Go ahead.
2: If you could also respond for the in at large in the area of Highway 83 and North Shore Drive, currently south of North Shore on the east side of the road, but loose and running around.
0: Pulse 217.
1: Call 217.
0: 10-4.
2: Good.
0: Southbound Mark, South Barrett. Wisconsin Adam, X-ray John, 9505 AXJ, 9505 with the black Lexus.
2: Over.
4: I'll be clear of the citation and attachment of the traffic control problem at Silver Spring, Atlanta.
1: Suffer call 217.
7: That 27 that I gave you, that 2 was the subject in question. He did confirm that he fell in his garage. Sounds like he got a ride home from the lodge and fell in the garage about maybe half an hour ago for one of the neighbors we made contact with. He did not request rescue. He does have some open sores, but he did not request rescue, and so we're going to be clearing.
1: Yep. 9509-1042.
0: Pulse 173. Regarding this traffic control problem, I don't know what the issue is underlying, but can you contact the county? I'm not sure how long it's been like this, but it's becoming an issue.
1: Pulse 173, I copy. I am seeing a call from earlier today. It looks like we were advised it was supposed to be fixed today, but we will call over in regards.
2: Mr. Garnett?
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0: Pulse 507, 1047.
8: Pulse 507. 212 in the area of Brookfield and Lisbon, Brookfield Road south of Lisbon. Going to be a Pete Buick and a Chevy Cruze. Caller is not involved. They are partially in traffic. Looks like we're getting a couple of different calls on it now.
4: Tango 523.
0: Pulse 173. What was the time on my stop, please?
9: 10-4. 523, have you heard acknowledgement from Milwaukee regarding the teletype?
1: Pulse 173, time of call was 18-19-1819.
4: Negative, I believe my partner just sent it about 10 minutes ago. False 214, clear sight.
1: Time for false 214.
9: 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We're going to have two squads go down.
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4: 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He does have one 1099 out of Washington County for operating without a license.
0: The only dog in that area is in a yard. Looks like it belongs there in Clearbolt unit block.
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1: Echo 220, just confirming, you said it was body, correct?
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0: Lily Road, Main Street, Wisconsin Auto. 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
0: Right.
8: I'll show you in the area. It'll be 16385 Georgetown, 16385 Georgetown, Unit 206. It'll be a 23-year-old male, not conscious but breathing. Apparently, it's the caller's boyfriend that was watching their child, and now she can't wake him up.
7: I got you.
4: Echo 204, checking status. Echo 204, checking status.
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1: That's 204.
0: Pulse 173, clear with a citation, baggy, directed patrol, or if you have it as a traffic signal problem.
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3: Pulse 173, I have it up as a traffic control. If you can just copy my last notes, please.
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0: I'm restarting my computer. I'm having issues. I'm not going to be able to copy for a minute, but I'll check when I can.
3: Hold on, 73, I copy. Just so that for 1043, I spoke with County Highway. Apparently, they are going to have to excavate in the area in order to correct the problem because when a contractor was working, they ripped out approximately half of the line. So in order to correct it, they're going to have to do a dig, and that will be done tomorrow.
1: Echo 207.
0: Myself and 203 are doubled up in route to the address in the notes for a notification. I copy, thank you.
1: No need for Milwaukee to respond with us. We'll be at 1 March, what?
3: Falls, 213 status.
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1: 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She's actually at Lonsdale and 164 now.
2: 10-4. I'll advise if I'm here. I'm going to ask for a consent first.
1: Over.
3: Falls 173, 1021 follow up. Falls 173, you'll be calling a Bernard Brooks 262-232-2702. You issued him a parking citation earlier today at 5 below for not having a handicap placard up in his vehicle, stating that he does have one and forgot to put it on.
0: Definitely.
6: You know, 210, 214. Sounds like possible ineffective breathing. We're trying to get her to get him on the ground and assess better.
5: Copy.
3: Denver, Henry 401.
0: Falls 213, Roscoe Sunstein.
3: Denver Falls 213.
0: Henry 221 for the correct 28.
3: Go ahead.
0: The zero at the end is going to be U, Union.
3: Okay.
6: Embra 210, 214. Apparently when she tried to move him, he started responding a little bit more. Just pushing her away.
5: Abby, I'll be 1060.
0: Falls 219, clear lock.
3: Number Falls 219.
6: 10-4.
1: Bravo 219 on 23. Southbound shut down. And no return west.
6: Careful.
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6: King 223 for assisting us.
1: Sorry, Warren.
3: Sever Falls 217.
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6: Go ahead.
0: Pulse 173, I tried to call him back.

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3: Center Falls 520.
4: Go ahead.
3: Henry 211, Henry 217 for a well-being check.
4: Hello.
5: 217.
1: Just called into the FD was 243, cell 7425, Regency Court. Elderly male who fell in the garage post hip replacement. They just want a non-emergency response room. They have an advice.
4: 204, I'll take that K9.
3: Falls 215, status.
1: Over.
0: 10-2. Bravo 212 to 219.
3: Cover Falls 215.
4: Affirmative.
1: 10-4, I'll clear it out and put you back on the radar.
3: We have a subject on 911 plotting in the area of Maple Ave and Hart Ridge. Maple Ave and Hart Ridge. James Fryers advising he's trying to get to Rogers. He sounds intoxicated, can't answer our questions, is now plotting in the area of 739 Normandy Circle.
1: Right.
0: Are you shutting bounce out now? Or do you need me to take that?
1: Fired.
4: Yeah, for
5: sure. Thanks, I'm getting around.
3: Summer. 202-23.
4: Step. Step 4. 9262 traffic stop. Henry 221, I'll be clear warning and you can attach real that as well.
1: Go ahead.
4: The Capitol and the Plainville. Capitol to Plainville. Collector's plate 184485 Adam. 184485A.
3: Stop for 9221.
1: 9262. Okay, can you send Genesis 42 after the flight?
6: 219, go ahead.
4: I go 225.
5: 225, go ahead.
4: Confirmed, body only.
7: Boy Sam, 4896, and Boy Mary, 733.
0: Sam, 223.
3: Sam, 223.
6: You just sent on the Boy Mary?
7: 7333.
0: 10-8 report, and you can clear that phone message with a log.
6: Yeah.
3: Copy, Sam 223.
1: 9505.
6: Good.
1: Berlin's looking for a K-9 on a TS. Martin and Barris, permission to send 9204.
3: Area 3 squads, possible 55. Westbound Highway 16 from Sawyer. Westbound Highway 16 from Sawyer. A black sedan swerving, older male driving, going about 55 miles an hour.
6: Affirmative.
1: 9204.
3: 76.
1: 10-4 southbound, Martin south of Barris.
3: Henry 221, I see your 1060. I'm actually showing his plot on the west side of Maple Avenue off of River Reserve Drive.
4: Comfort.
1: Units in the northwest, possible 1055 westbound 16 at Brown. Westbound 16 at Brown. The black sedan, elderly operator doing about 55.
4: 01, I'll be out of position. Just let it time to walk down.
1: Comfort.
4: Traffic's all fair and closer.
3: Fun.
8: Victor 236, you can put myself in 240 on the possible 55.
3: 10-4, they have now passed Sawyer. The caller is willing to make a statement.
9: Adam Zebra Frank, 4626, ADF 4626, Pleasant and Arcadia.
0: Kelly.
3: 10-4.
4: Henry 401, clear citation.
3: 10-4, Henry 401.
1: 9202, cell open line.
3: Victor 236 and Victor 240, we give a plate now. Adam Sam Edward 1411, ASE 1411. However, the caller is no longer following. The vehicle did continue westbound.
0: 9202.
1: Plotting a west 303, south 1803, Hazeltine Court. West 303, south 1803, Hazeltine Court. It's a 911 only phone, dead air.
8: I can be in route.
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4: 111, is he in the woods somewhere?
5: 225,
1: I'm searching the vehicle. Over. Sussex Armory, West 237 North, 5678 Maple. That's a female with two children locked out of the vehicle. They don't have a description. Or correction, it's a black Mercedes.
3: We'll try to clarify with him and advise. Again, based on the map, he should be directly at the curve on River Ridge Drive before the address of 740, closer to Maple Avenue.
0: Copy.
4: Not far. 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
3: Go ahead.
0: 55 is 19.
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3: Go ahead.
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0: 9235, you'll be calling Angelica at the 844 number regarding a previous case. Advise if you need a number.
1: Henry 211, he did confirm he is in the woods. The call taker is trying to get him to come out. He did advise no weapons, but he has drank and took gabapentin and olzepin.
2: I'll give it off the screen.
3: Over to Nick Cooper, you good? Do you want another? We're not going to go in the woods after him. 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
4: 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I'll handle that lockout. 18 door.
1: I'm trying to clarify with the call taker. So far, his location has not updated at all, but I don't believe that he knows his directions.
0: 10-4, over China.
5: 10-4.
7: Supervisor Standen, can you get the other passengers 27 info?
3: Center 8-11, can your call taker hear the siren in the background?
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1: If she can hear the sirens, and he is just crying, he's not walking or moving at this time.
3: 10-4, go ahead and start fire. 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
0: 9262, checking status.
5: Good.
7: He comes back valid. D. David, negative one.
5: 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Anyway.
0: 10-4.
1: Henry 211, he is calling out for officers now.
8: Very cool. I copy. I'm at the curb on River Reserve. I'm not hearing anything over here.
1: 10-4.
5: 3221, I'll be at Maple Ave, what you said.
1: 10-4.
3: George 503 traffic.
0: George 503.
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0: Number George 503.
2: 9264, I'll take a second for hospital 55.
0: 329. For 9264, 9250, back them up westbound, Lisbon, west of Quarry.
8: Henry 211, why don't you have fire? Just go to the wayside and we can go from there, I guess. Figure out where he's at.
5: Pulse 215.
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0: Echo 207.
1: I copy. I did just update the location to exactly where his phone is plotting. Henry 211, it does show that it's just to the east of where your squad is.
0: Actually, correction, east of Quarry.
5: I'm having computer problems as well. Would you be able to log me out?
7: Hey, from
5: 207.
9: Apparently, Milwaukee's already on scene at this Summit Avenue address. Do you want them to disregard or to attempt contact?
8: I copy. I can hear someone walking around. I just can't see anything in there.
4: 9-8-2-17. I'll be closer to 64. You can reassign the lockout. Last name is King Adam Tom Zebra King Edward. First name is Stephanie. Common spelling. R middle. Female white, 0425-1990.
1: 10-4.
6: As long as they haven't made contact yet, they can disregard. We can handle the notification and any further investigation.
0: 10-4, if you can disregard, and 18, if you can take a lockout then.
4: Yeah.
9: I'm going to note to disregard, and then also, in case nobody is at that address, my partner did find another one on Burnham Street that might have Mexican.
7: Pulse 214, this is GMS.
1: She's valid, no one's flagged for drugs.
6: It's a known place.
9: Hey, from it's in there right above the note you had added.
0: 9250, did you copy the cancellation?
5: Sure, thank you.
4: Hey, from Victor 236, route the vehicle at the RO's address.
1: Perfect, Victor 236.
7: Pulse 214 is going to be at Linden Grove, West 180, North 8071, Town Hall Road, room number 115, for a patient who is having difficulty breathing.
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1: Based on his rapid SOS plot, he does appear to be moving very slowly to the east, Torval Avenue.
12: Sorry. 27. First of Ryan, Robert, Young, Adam, Nora, Little J, John, West of Burke, Boy, Union, Robert, King, Edwards, Al White, 01-16-2003. Can you just check for any open cases or if there's any no drink orders?
10: Yeah, we're standby.
8: We heard some movement and then it just stopped.
9: Echo 201.
13: We have verbal ID last of Nora, Adam, Nora, Charles, Edward, Python, Boy, Union, Frank, Ocean, Rob, David, first of John, Adam, Lynn, Adam, Young, Adam, initial C is in Charles, India, female, unknown, 3-21-06, 3-1-06.
9: Henry 401.
1: Henry 401.
14: Susan, can you also advise if he's on PNP at all?
0: Yeah. Cyber.
13: Echo 201, if we can get one more unit here, 1040, everyone's cooperative, we just got three people.
9: I'm on Maple. If you go directly west of my squad, I have them walking off of me.
7: Falls 214 for additional. The patient is a 76-year-old male, conscious and breathing, who is having difficulty breathing. He is not completely alert.
9: Sidebar. Echo 206.
1: 10-4. Henry 221, copy.
15: Yep, I'm right here. I got eyes on.
1: 10-4.
15: 206, I copy now.
9: 10-4. Can you just advise if fire beats me there?
7: Affirm.
15: 21 is Shaver. I think he was on PMP. It's the last time we were all with him.
10: 10-4.
16: Victor 236, negative 5-5 in the clear ball, Phoenix.
1: Hi, Victor 236.
15: Henry 221, you have a fire pole right in front of my squad here.
1: Copy.
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9: 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Echo 201, your info.
1: Go ahead.
9: She comes back valid with an instructional permit and wants.
1: 10-4.
0: 10-4.
16: Yeah, 202.
0: And 202.
12: I'm 23. I'll make contact at the both houses where it's plotting in between.
0: 10-4.
15: 21.
1: Thank you, 0423.
0: 10-4.
9: 23. Echo 523, I still have Echo 510 on the board of C42.
15: Affirmative.
9: Pepper.
18: Squad 20C dispatch. 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
8: Henry 211.
1: Henry 211.
8: Did you have a hand over birth of 11-18 of 83?
1: Affirm. I'm going through his returns now.
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0: George 212 status truck.
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9: Henry 401, you can clear me along. 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
10: Ryan subject comes back. No license issue revoked. He is showing not on PNP. And looks like one civil case that's open. There is an IID requirement and no alcohol concentration as DOT.
0: 10-4.
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0: Copy.
4: Henry 211, we'll be clear log off of this.
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0: Thank you, Susan.
1: Go ahead.
2: It is, you can just fly. We're 10 minutes from now.
0: Front. Both addresses were checked. Everything's 10 to it, both of them. The golf course is right in the back. Everything looks 10 to on the golf course. No one seems to be in distress. You can clear it up.
3: There you go, 202. There was some background. Can you 10-9?
0: Not far.
3: There you go, 202.
4: There you go, 204.
3: Henry, 211. Go ahead.
4: Well, I got a positive K-1 alert and we're searching.
3: Can you reopen that call or create a follow-up? I need to add a couple notes to it.
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3: copy positive K-9 alert and you're searching.

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0: Silver Spring and Carnesty with a Wisconsin dealer plate, Mary over Victor, 1915, M over V115 on a red Mazda.
1: Never falls 217.
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2: I'm South Imperial at Woodridge Circle, Wisconsin, Badger Plate. Boy Adam, John Robert 1, BAJR 1 on a gray Tesla.
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1: 24.
2: 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You want me to clear it? 10-4.
0: 304, 10-8.
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4: 312, Travis Stop, White Rock, Niagara.
0: 10-4. If 26 can take them, still be a bit.
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0: Ever.
4: Electrical test tag on a blue Lincoln SUV, White Rock, Niagara.
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0: 226, 10-8.
1: 1021, dispatch. Henry 401, Travis. Ever.
5: Henry 401, you can give me a warning.
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0: 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You can change this one to a PI. Medical refuse. 10-8, reportable.
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0: This is you. 1060 William Way and Swanview Court. William Way and Swanview Court is for a black blazer with dealer plates. Couldn't get them back. And college also requests 1021.
1: President, that lives near 571 West 9402 Harvey Drive reported a Amazon transit van that has been parked there with its hazard on for approximately 1 hour, and the driver is nowhere to be found. The car was concerned.
2: Robert 212, can you attach me to that silver first, please?
3: Never.
1: I also advise he did receive a package at his own residence around 5 o'clock that was likely delivered by that driver, so that vehicle has probably been there even longer than an hour.
2: 226 PR station.
3: Cover.
0: Echo 205 for a possible domestic.
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3: Falls, 217.
0: At the quick trip, Moreland and Rogers. Caller was in the bathroom when another female entered and asked her to call for police. Said that a male was fighting with her in the parking lot. Vehicle should be a Ford Explorer with a license plate of Boy Adam Nora 1025 or something similar. Still gathering.
3: 300 if you could respond along with 302 for that possible battery 1145 White Rock 1040.
2: Good.
0: You called Weber's a couple of times, no answer. Did you want us to try someone else?
2: You can give Gessler a try.
4: Probably.
2: Temper.
0: Temper.
2: Go ahead.
3: Well, it's 217. I'm not getting a return. I may be missing a number. I'm only showing 16, and I have listened back to your to what you read me.
2: Fall, 431.
0: Echo 204, checking status.
3: Fall, 431.
0: Temper.
2: I might still be at the Sheriff's Department. You can clear me from that, and I'll be at the PDM a meeting.
3: Silver Falls, 431.
5: Echo 23, you can attach my call, quick trip.
0: Yep.
5: Henry 221, clear side.
3: Henry 221.
5: Falls, 217.
3: Falls, 217.
5: We clear with a warning. Can you just change the traffic control to a note just so that their trip is aware that the intersection's out?
3: I copy.
0: Hey, Falls. Echo 205, Echo 523. It looks like the 1028 will most likely correct. It lists back on a gray Ford Explorer to a summer rock out of the city of Waukesha. The caller is advising that the vehicle sped off, unknown direction of travel, doesn't know where it went. Male is described as a male white, wearing a dark colored shirt. Female has long, curly red hair. Unknown if the female was also in the vehicle. Wait, not more notes.
6: There's a black Chevy that just left the residence, headed on White Rock, and then it took a right onto Moreland, Joey South.
2: Did you get a 28 for that vehicle?
7: 205, I copy.
6: Negative.
7: I'm westbound on Moreland. I'll see if I can find it.
6: I just heard from the gas station about 5 seconds ago, and I'm flying back now.
5: 212, 1060.
4: Never brought it to
7: you. Copy. What was the make and model?
6: We cruised probably 2019, 2020.
7: Copy.
3: Well, it's 217. Once I create the note, am I good to clear out the traffic control then?
5: I copy. As long as the note is completed, you can clear with the lock.
3: Never, thank you.
7: I'll give a 21 to the caller and see if that was her.
3: Well, it's 212, 21.
2: Yeah, 710, 42.
7: For 1043, those two numbers that you gave me for the Marine subject are no longer valid. If you just want to send that TTY up to Sheboygan County and see if they have a more up-to-date one, please.
3: Copy, 28.
4: 10-4.
0: Henry,
4: 401
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4: 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Moreland.
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6: paper. Whoever stop that was on White Rock would have probably captured on their fleet 3.
5: Okay, I'm looking now.
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9: Council, did you see it pass you at all? Negative, did not see a black.